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3: Israel Yakupon as a phone, I say. When I met Asuji and come baby, Bella Owa, a patch of Uti Casafija Cassiway, Midi at the prophet and the square cook cassie, Shame feature of from Agabus, Majoso, Awu Gaga. When Yakupon Yadu City or the Anam Consul Babi, a fain Yanam Consul Yatu to my Uze, and Zmano a quanua, and Zmakano a wa. It was summer before so one Casabi friends myself trim. Every elibu, Sabesian Tremor, Afasin, Azim Janshin, and Sarah Cross, Rabbit Ruta Cradle, and Sarah Bedon was what Chuck Quine, Papa, and Zmania a quanket drop. When Yakopa Yadu, dear friend, why Yatutuma, Yabab, yet Senya, when Yakopon, a person, a baron, and Abano, Yamaswan, can you eat in your dream because friends Manua, and that minimum for Yaba Ababedru. And let you my shed that the midi can cast a life, and Sana made the nominal crowd to us and set a program Cassiano, Abba Atwaso, make us say. Skeleton and I'm quite sure on also over when you have a coming up a skeleton. Your coming is I won't say the Jumadian in now. At was so Eddie Macawa come out for two young through will be so and through will be Nakatu will be said, would deep for now. Yashin and Mabu drew deep for now count. No one some eternal would deep for an Yabu. Menu can say DJ skeleton and your Ababi enter your best said Jumadian as him. Kind natural so set what son of panel a friend of panel a cop a real premo to bring 1 o'clock and I say 1:30. No, the patrol na Agabus my prong. Let me say acquaintance man, who was here and Zmani if you are your bam. Would be what's so deep for maybe be a so quince, maybe be a so quince and Nano, Menaba be doing you brewing and you brew Yanni Ababi once every time on Apam. Otwayan to see captains, my shit. Soon be doing what you must say. A bravo who bonk ye and yama ye busy bassa, or your papa at the bonnie de Chioca. The patro, ya net the bremen cast and back up an editor. Say, as I swear, say you want, you will be bia and in the mre. Ah, patro, as I said, on summer it be signing. It is a wood now and my soft for that down. And I am coming bia, Namasuya Kakaka, and that's off a bank and a crap. And I want my chat and I say, the patro, who call a solid quatras or them two to so do. To confinion queer to grammar to Tuabiba. What to conjure to Adoga? So for seven parts on Yamia Dumanache. Now, dear, because I'm pala, Minya Badashi Nakupo Jumaya, and so still our learning map. Send the Juma says, soon be in a da. When a man has a 10 times a ya body dear, what is it in the project in Mississippi? And on the Agabu said, Debida, Yamasum, and the Hallelujah and the Amen Qua. Me pato we hen yakupo di fo beshe sunsun aka sunsun masem ati o dentia wo to ade ye to dentia sika to masem na se dentia abenfo ni udes abrantie wo ko university wo wie wo qualify e wo Ghana wo si 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insurance and farm, may patch up, which a humanity and might be at the equimum, and then Dantana Disicaco Corban may patch up. Krobi wa krobi twaso me say asoli a ye fell the power of Mante Chapel a prophet agabi danonum me se makabi hu abi uba ukuta galon fa galon bra en suna ye difference baba Ghana asofo ekan wasam no me pato bra be jimi an identity agabus akwa sense of friends ba me pato uba kuta galon what against asam na white number kwa ka hu Mr. Wadja would this amount of Kakoy of Finesse or Ban Majato or Saswa the amount. No, I can swash at your coffee. We are soon Suma Juma, the Patomeba. If I'm a number, Neframe, DJ Skeleton Yabedruha, who is set Menin and Ababe program. Skeleton Yabedru and the Semitrakas and Slimita de Academano. It's me Patonia 0240 57 3159 and that's 0547 46 2381 0547 46 2381 Me patro for the family is here. Me bomb paya the amount. 0547 46 2381 0547 46 2381 0547 46 2381 When Nakupo Efuso, now our son, Jesus Christ, son, you know, what the 5 full minutes of the buyer, your evangelist, your pastor. Your bishop, your reverend, and a battle, your prophet, or bearing a juma way, and Lutina Unam, Cantamanto, three quanso, Ubos evangelist, Wasisha Nadaka, our quanitawa, a wa, and in a cuposo in your position, no, and a battle, pastors who are so no super preacher, a queer of a fast over heavy, or no super jumano, the patro bishop was so an idiot way, and a can with deep force when a juma, men on Yakupa Demi as prophet. It becomes soon, soon, summer, soon, summer country. And now for the people to make what this software do, my baby, that means your software, me your default. It will be better. We said, we become soon, summer, Sam. I did be a wee, I be uncaution. We said, I did be taking. I did tell me part to your pretty two tell me how I saw them. We think I could pass it in the muscle. Collect who friendly that you're both for the other buff for the cassia. Now, so up to date in your man, who ye would think I could do a bit on personal this kind of amount. Me patro bi bu kwasi ate sun sun bi dunya unna bana sitin tatito sikato se bana se abenfo atwa hwasia enyere bi edo yeye enu na me sei bra me tu me chiesi ye wo sun sun bi na tiwade e tu ba na se bi hwe sun sun di street na wodi wati no me de tiwade aka na kwa die che dia ma ho me kasa na yawa frame 0547 46 2381 And then Vima, my dear friends, the man who are banning us, but that's a powder. I was all more powder. Kaka, me told me, would have a blow you to my department in Kuhuku or be what you tell what you want to wash from when I'm catching up. Would you feel with your baby for new Jesse with your bed powder and you be Kuhuku? The best way to the Kataka with Saga was one aqua powder, the Paco here, Omra, when you miss any. Mammy from a papa, from brother, from a sister, from me. 0547 46 2381 0547 46 2381 Fleme, me bomb paya diamam.
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1: O D4 Agabus, a rebrem D4 Yankopaman, 2 million Hodia, what the 8 years Susumagma. O D4 rebrem, O Pura Susumu, a Yisasa, why a nome, and for a month for some Martin in Tapa.
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3: and that be a who will be a patch or Utia Udi for Agabus and Yumisania AC Chogono. Mama, Dada, Yabutre, I hear on Yakupon Penadum Nadoye, Sir and Nansu Udi for Agabus and the Menadi for Unyakupon says for a furnace for Eddie Unyakupon Sambra War. It's a patch or radio on the Sony, the patch of Hena went to Mount Freehom, the patch of Frunia, Frubino Binsum Frubi, catch and set as Menadi for Yabet Nassin. It's what Unyakupon asked some abroad. If he is my patrol, a schoolboy and atomic cannon, I doubt you forget us at Nassim. A year soon, Smudgeman, only any promise ya at Nassim, my brother, near Coswold. Never be a mama air touch him up. A didn't pump my brother, no moody see or not last 101 or the Susan to the cannon. A quack at sea, a beer, dear man. It's a patron Yamatrek, a two new Yalison Yamatrem. It will be our diabetes, my patrol, asthma, and a no dear see the patrol far born at Wabraboso, Abrabonim Queen. 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The patrol and this was seen and cooper deform, and your deform your defoo, and then your sophon and so forth. Why can the team come out with you? None of sophon coons are none of them coons, Uko Papa, and I'll call so for them. Now, mania down swap. Now, Uko Papa, Uko who suffer a patrol, and yes, so fool, or be in the juman. It's not a patrol, you will defoo, or bunga bushimu, or who near the sea, yes, your chum, not them come second sea to walk. 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
0: 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Why the Senepa?
3: Why the Senepa?
0: Why the many by your
3: default?
0: Why the Mabra, but the Queen,
3: my number one,
0: Queen. Number two, me patro, why number patro, as I said, or many patro, and yet talk.
3: Yes, what's the name?
0: It's me betra, genuine. See, I betra, see, I can't be was added to soft mobetra, moon pretty, and a mobaya, Fentinibra, from a cobra, and I've more pretty about prosperity, me patro. So, wouldn't Bible now and consent your sophono. If you don't know Bible and can send yourself, that's what being the two of the assassins. I got to meet him your default.
3: And when
0: I can't tell me, maybe two,
3: and
0: that's like about your having. You were so far, yes, sir. And what did you have to do, Mr.
3: Evangelist?
0: Who pack of finding the meaning of evangelist? Bible, the better much of and now finding the meaning of prophet, Bible, the gym, and apostles, the idiom, and I'm a part of you will be a fed bishop,
3: bishop.
0: One also did him, and the prophet, Majuma, and the Sassamia.
3: Yeah,
0: yeah, yeah, if you do 15 years. What is some confuji and
3: dance?
0: As somebody be at CM and you are also admire.
3: That
0: is schoolboy. Maganda folks, I can be your default.
3: Your default.
0: Let me better. And your DSM.
3: A DSM.
0: And you are women by
3: about
0: prosperity.
3: Prosperity.
0: We preach about prosperity. Many
3: are born.
0: What you are saying? You are yet to be quite evangelical.
3: There's
0: a city point that said, who would you have cost
3: to have
0: what you saw them to so to do. And you don't know the same function.
3: And
0: what will be also first. Am
3: I? And
0: I didn't want to type them out. Type book by your son. Who problem?
3: What problem?
0: What did I say? When you are different, somebody, you are to be a cartel with him.
3: And
0: of course, Second Chronicle.
3: Second Chronicle.
0: Chapter 20.
3: 20.
0: Verse number 20. Gana fuente me.
3: Amunti braso samu huma tosumi yero.
0: Braso samu huma tosumi yero.
3: Ete ya duno.
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3: Mama yenti.
0: Second Chronicle.
3: Chapter 20.
0: 20. Chapter 20.
3: Verse number 20.
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3: Osi o safat empire bo.
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3: Ose na wasoria lupe tutu utu.
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3: Money, I read him.
0: Number one, Munja Radim Yakuponi,
3: Namubati,
0: Namubati,
3: Namuni, and
0: number two, Muni, the Diffoni,
3: Namubati,
0: Namubati,
3: Namani,
0: what did you and Yakuponi?
3: Namuba Masibati,
0: Masibati,
3: Masibati,
0: Namuni, the Diffoni,
3: Abadi,
0: Mubati,
3: two players,
0: or Pesu, Yawabrabo, Sikajan, and some,
3: and
0: what two are Yato,
3: and a
0: Kuna, and Papa,
3: and a
0: Abrabano Kosubano,
3: and a
0: Bible said, Join Yakuponi,
3: and Yakupu,
0: Masibati,
3: Masibati,
0: and next. Person, as a
3: prophet,
0: I am prophet of God.
3: Prophet of God.
0: What does he say? I am in America.
3: Debi.
0: Matthew Bible.
3: Debi.
0: Me part of me your safari.
3: Debi.
0: It will be to one as well as a soft bar. I didn't tell you preacher by ye, Nippon, only with your
3: own.
0: What does he say? Me a soft for. I mean, yes, soon, Subatuan.
3: And
0: to quit the Baba first when you are dancing.
3: And
0: a quit will be to one, but to hear Yaliba Kobo,
3: Sister.
0: Yalini to Minko,
3: Yalini to Minko.
0: What one was a soft for a soft for bank and a
3: credit
0: and a deep for bank and a credit. What is a soft for a beer and you have Breno? Make us some back up to the Brabosom.
3: 0 7 2 0 0 0 0 7 2 0 0 0 0 0 0 0 0 0 0 0 0 0 0 0 0 0 0 0 0 0 0 0 0 0 0 0 0 0 0 0 0 0 0 0 0 0 0 0 0 0 0 0 0 0 0 0 0 0 0 0 0 0 0 0 0 0 0 0 0 0 0 0 0 0 0 0 0 0 0 0 0 0 0 0 0 0 0 0 0 0 0 0 0 0 0 0 0 0 0 0 0 0 0 0 0 0 0 0 0 0 0 0 0 0 0 0 0 0 0 0 0 0 0 0 0 0 0 0 0 0 0 0 0 0 0 0 0 0 0 0 0 0 0 0 0 0 0 0 0 0 0 0 0 0 0 0 0 0 0 0 0 0 0 0 0 0 0 0 0 0 0 0 0 0 0 0 0 0 0 0 0 0 0 0 0 0 0 0 0 0
0: won't quite have it. And a jay Jamamo, and a jacoconsa, and a jazz, you know, but you are. What did you do in Yanko Ponti?
3: You'll be an idea.
0: I see that team, and okay. I wouldn't do for dear. It would do for your sedulous here, better. I'm a gunner for a day across from my
3: bubble. Oh, Bravo.
0: What does it? Well, black what the bank, a cigar or bank, what the year, Juma, and it's classic. She said, "What could you broker this car? Any try?
3: NIB broker.
0: What did I say?
3: I come up with said it.
0: Yes. What could you push out broker this and I say?
3: If you conquer,
0: we are talking
3: conquest.
0: What did I say? What could you say? You NIB then? What did you try?
3: What did you broker it for? Jesus.
0: Robbing Peter to pay for
3: paper.
0: What did I say? And you are coming here with a cadaverism.
3: A cadaverism.
0: You must say. Soon be did
3: you say?
0: What do I say? Young
3: talk. What do I say? Young
0: talk.
3: Yeah, yeah, yeah. Young
0: talk. Diabetes.
3: Diabetes.
0: Asthma.
3: Asthma.
0: Stroke.
3: Stroke.
0: Hypertension.
3: Hypertension.
0: Hypertension. Sofia as Abrabona Yabosiano. You have fair name, you knew a church on a mobra. You
3: have fair name, you
0: have any kind of
3: mobra.
0: I was so young, maybe I'd best offer to Abraba.
3: You
0: know, deep for me, we will do Abraba. I tell a quantila, obey Abraba, but you are cost of the amount.
3: And a crap.
0: Message when you put the fortune by the patrocal lamentation, mommy. 0244 072006 And then I
3: registered.
0: It was when you could pump my number. Anyone I
3: registered.
0: Yet you are quite
3: a goof.
0: So far, quite low.
3: What a goof.
0: May say, but you never to form any part. May tell Crabber first obey you.
3: May
0: Crabber first, I never cost you about. And you could pump my.
3: I'm on your
0: home. I know on a registered.
3: Anyone I registered.
0: And never never be Timmy
3: with you.
0: Remember, Pabby Timmy.
3: I'm
0: Mammy Timmy.
3: I'm
0: money who would be allowed with Namuno. A graditude will
3: read. Oh, Jesus.
0: Or may say, graditude will be righteous. Sabu obi tu anuko nya droko ba
3: nya droko ba nmo
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0: ene headless are for my abi ko ja se ene ma no wo mu three different cabs
3: ai
0: wo mu three times what you say? You are back. Your friend, help me to finish my course.
3: Help me to finish my course.
0: Help me to finish my course.
3: Help me to finish my course.
0: Yes. On what? Who's your job?
3: What is your job?
0: 3 years contract.
3: 3 years contract. No assign.
0: A whooper. No apamo.
3: A whooper. No apamo.
0: No apamo. No apamo. Container.
3: Obey. No apamo. Container.
0: What you say? To a yard, you are container. And we are now for container. We are here. We did machine. Go make the dry and see. No apamo.
3: And I say, help me to open my container.
0: My container. Yeah, your party help me to finish my course.
3: My course, no.
0: And 3 years.
3: 3 years. And a Pabia budget.
0: And a budget. who are Kabasa Cosino,
3: Sakusunica,
0: Sato, a young
3: dropping.
0: What I say? It is Sandy Panunia, Quantemo, Brava, Yana Bay,
3: Messana
0: Papus, me Bobros, and Nasama Catos and Missus Madiana,
3: Missus Madana,
0: the case I demand.
3: I demand,
0: I am Safua, the
3: name of Kanemaho.
0: Me just Safua, Nemo, and talk about what I'll be.
3: I'll bring
0: it to simple
3: at the hall.
0: As I saw Faso, so for Akas and Yatu Tibs and Naso for Bankano,
3: and
0: Travaque,
3: Travaque,
0: and no Bill Bible, no Dodge,
3: no Dodge.
0: Was it so for me and the
3: Bubble?
0: So far, I had a background. I had a problem. I'm from Cecilia. So for Kaba,
3: now we'll be to your nose. Say, send your work. I can't disappointment. He'll be any of Bubu. I am Bolivia, and I are two not blue almost on someone. Kahuana.
0: So for no word, you want me,
3: and no word, you want
0: to bold. Yeah, that's a soon sumuna, Nipano bold, and oh, good as Pretia, you are born in your
3: man, your man,
0: Minam Catron, and who to be a book on about 3 years. When we will be almost chrono than a woo
3: and a woo,
0: which has some moment from what so many woo. Will be a young bonnet pobos
3: on a more,
0: and you'll be in my young mono, but when I'm
3: a born a
0: master who bought piano, who bought an ass a straight ya, a quitter by him, straight line yard, what you are
3: born your dry.
0: And who did I tell you one more chrono, auntie?
3: Oh, but
0: I have 20 something years.
3: I
0: as we are today. I tell you one baby,
3: one and baby,
0: and yet to the matter to
3: send a master
0: of our own wood. It is your bona yabo, I was straight to quitter diabum. A two bar will be one man in Washington,
3: and a crack.
0: You are soon soon diabo,
3: soon soon,
0: and your office the cadiabo, and Nunipan de Cushan Buffum. I will be so with a power talk.
3: Okay, go
0: on, no Casama, we are Debenyan,
3: Ebenyan,
0: or Babra Tim, because what disappoint your baby. That's what Banaka saw your China, Mammy, or Balukuta Mufia. Oh, yet, it did 10 years, Quebenyan,
3: Ebenyan.
0: It's because I bred him is the first one who is Kappa. But they said what they told you, and it's quite
3: a dear man.
0: Use kani nyashe
3: ni nyashe
0: obia kwaje store wetu okwaje store fo fani atwade
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3: unya ye da
0: masa obwa
3: obwa
0: what has
3: you know?
0: Who can't tell you? I'm going to go for you. No, I'm
3: going
0: to go
3: for you.
0: And what's your Bible? Let's start to cry. When I'm going to go
3: back,
0: what does it? What's your person? You're
3: going to go for you.
0: I'm going to go for you.
3: I'm going to go for you.
0: I'm going to go for
3: you. I'm going to go for
0: you. Papa Trust. What do you want to go for? I'm going to go for you.
3: I'm
0: going to go for you. I'm going to go for you. I'm going to go for you. I'm going to go for
3: you. I'm going to
0: go for you. I'm going to go
3: for you. I'm
0: going to go for you. I'm going to go for you. I'm going to go for you. I'm going to go for you.
3: It's about Obi for Nintendo.
0: No, different Jacquard.
3: I'm not at all.
0: And look at me, Radiabem and soon so many.
3: So many.
0: I would want me who dear Cosso if you are Pope Boko and Nasa. My two soon so what we're doing.
3: Aye.
0: When you're so far, me to answer
3: now, Obi for Nano Namano Namoka said, Abaya, no, I send him. I walk out, walk out to ya, you who now cast my new way. When the brother said, I pump on my own one, never go pump on him. Oh, yeah, they will say, or the sending at the pump on him. Because none so I said, Pampers, I walk out.
0: Now, that's off one cast. I want to walk. My catcher said, you want to find a wish. Aka habamba kwa mbede beso wani suna fi wani yebi. What ya se? Enu unya 10 years. 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
3: Ete
0: nye ize se oba yu unjai. Ti unya 10 years. Semi da habana so wani so. Na fi yebi wani. Na Yesu Kristo. Eba asa asiswa. Oye juma.
3: Aye.
0: What ya se?
3: Aye.
0: John. Enyo wane bo Yesu asu.
3: Donwa.
0: O bole suye na Yesu tino hon. O kwe se kurana si baby.
3: Nemi no wajwa da e jano
0: wa. Wajwa da e jano wa. Nonosu tate se. Or bus, what did I say? I will be dreaming, Kakoka, John Sasha.
3: Offer.
0: We are a mistake.
3: We are a mistake.
0: A quack to an old bonus one. I don't know. Quite a quack, Granasu.
3: Doma, I am
0: for all bombers who a doma will want. And yes, I don't even know Jesus, John Crow
3: or
0: not John Shack on concerning this. And was saying, I would win him.
3: When him,
0: you are first,
3: Ramano
0: to me, that it's a Duma, a Duma, a Yazana, a Cronia, Debin, a Kaya, and could be one can follow
3: requirement. Oh, my,
0: what can
3: I?
0: What is your mamma? You buy it, you know why
3: you
0: are. What do I buy it? And then what do you
3: buy it?
0: As a man, okay.
3: I said,
0: yes, I saw it. You buy it, you're a capre. What is Sierra? I need a bounce. I saw for a cantam, so about what catch me if you come as your
3: daughter.
0: I say, yet it's ready yet to
3: come.
0: Whom do I change the Republican and a vessel program?
3: And the affair.
0: What is Sierra? And the Ghana force about my daddy ready to send you. Me tap already, I should have a bamboo. Yeah, you go for the past 15 years. Yeah, no problem
3: that.
0: And ready yet, Juma.
3: And okay.
0: That is schoolboy. They be pass a gun of 40 years and say, "May I cast a new Kumuha?"
3: Kumuha.
0: And say, "Go for some bomb to me."
3: Oh, my
0: son. My new how rough and that. My bad. We think I could do a bit.
3: I could do a bit.
0: What's this kind of bomb? With your man, Nanny Pacro,
3: Nanny Cacra.
0: To white and catch.
3: White and
0: catch. Pacro di Fabuso. Mamma just 2 weeks on sarcastic. I want to send me preacher where you wish with the
3: other city.
0: Yeah,
3: I'm a cat. Many have been so for what's the opportunity to finish my course? And I'm a swap. Many have plenty at now could be able to buy 7 years. I'm intending can I don't know.
0: I want to white anchor to one funny dim lemmy.
3: On 20 dim,
0: I'm a grand and I'm a panic chow.
3: So, on our branch and atana,
0: Master, I'm a gabus, Mimi, and I am different. They say, Mimi Kasakake, what I said, Mamu, who nipa wire,
3: nipa wire,
0: and then Miko Boma, maybe Yabida, but I want to send up a two for my
3: and a crap.
0: Memo date, I didn't pay to my room. Set 2 weeks or 2 weeks, 1 week or 1 week,
3: and a crap.
0: Mimma, Warika was, I didn't see because no kind of matter. Miko Boma, maybe ye,
3: and a crap.
0: What I said, Mikwaga was on Agabus, so I have for the cabbage job. Matter was said, Upper Hunipa wire. What's it? And it's off my bread.
3: And
0: okay, me to a so for me, see when you're me, Bob, baby, me, perceive who the acoso. Let me know what on here. Me tell us the nipper when they yell. But say, and we are, I didn't perceive the pacoso. A 2 person who nipper call you up. Yes, yes, yes, yes, yes, yes, yes, yes, yes, yes, yes, yes, yes, yes, yes, yes,
3: yes,
0: yes, yes, yes, yes, yes,
3: yes, yes, and now we are now here, Mamma.
0: Try.
3: And I know about your dancing. I saw my cousin was home before you know.
0: Who
3: can send me new chairman? 2 weeks of buyer or so on a swap carbono.
0: And look at the house, and look at just a ready yet, Juma.
3: Or see this swallow.
0: So for young Kai Babono, young Kai
3: Babono, Babono,
0: Lamentation, chapter 3,
3: verse number 1.
0: What is that?
3: Only a coupon man of money.
0: Only a coupon man of money.
3: Anyone I register,
0: anyone I register, young
3: officer person who didn't command.
0: 0 2 4 4 0 7 2 0 0 0 6 0 2 4 4 0 7 0 7 2 0 0 0 6 0 2 4 0 7 0 7 2 2 0 0 0 6 0 2 4 0 2 4 4 0 7 0 7 2 2 0 0 0 6 0 2 4 4 0 7 0 7 2 2 0 0 0 6 0 2 4 4 0 7 0 7 2 2 0 0 6
3: On
0: premise say ya
3: kan ba bo na ma se mini obari ma man hunu amane e wa ene bra ba na no abranti we wo kase fe no kwadwom abrante ba ya
0: kwadwom do atwa bible this is ya
3: kwadwom
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0: wa ya ketwa
3: me do prophet
0: ene kasa no
3: ewurade
0: wa se menia brandia
3: menia brandia
0: me hunu amane
3: opone di fujuma ni na no
0: wa ni brandia wa hunu amane
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3: se aba ba ya.
0: It is a way of vandals, not to win my banner.
3: Win my banner.
0: Give for me car over cassette.
3: Over cassette.
0: What is that? And what is a vandal for an uncle? I have a trial near Cassavia. No matter what you
3: say.
0: What is that? So who are you? I don't just give for
3: you.
0: Send a mere first of you give for.
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0: What I said? I'm ready for Juma. What I said? Oh, yeah, perfect. 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Who bought a wedding?
3: I'm ready.
0: What do you want to do? But I'm ready for Juma.

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1: Diabetes.
2: Diabetes.
1: Wonderful.
2: Now, sir, according to doctor, no, you say diabetes in the HDCN. And Kankok, you see.
1: What's according to why?
2: According to doctor.
1: According to doctor, who is doctor in front of man of God? I was a doctor. Doctor, in your school, don't compare any doctor to Agabus. Nakupodi Fakas, I was a doctor. We put a ready to be a bia, a ready to be a bia, our bra, and in Tiasia. What Tiasia? A ready Nakupot to be a bia. Mose and the Pumato, and I will.
2: And then
1: I don't do the Pumato and I will.
2: And then
1: I'm Mose, then I'm a minute. I don't know.
2: Oh, my minute.
1: And yes, Pumana and Dana will want them. And then one of Mose sat on me. And was that what your daughter and Posuma Punupa,
2: Punupa,
1: the Patron until I got a funk as a patron, Pumana than will wait a bosom.
2: Eh?
1: And now God will save you bosom, and you drew, and you're in fear with it, and a Yazan, and a Yantro, and a Incomisahu, and in fear with it, and some same way. When they tell Bittis and also, oh, bah, no, I can't cook. Mimi wasema mekengu kanko kuna son. 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Esi tu yo wade yo be film. Odi ase. 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Enko pe doktor bi ase wunche. What you say? Na mami ya wadi ye fane se fibro. Enba wankase doktor so bain operation. Enyi ya nina wadiye.
2: Okay.
1: Waba ne kanko kuna bine mana onumu ye. Onumu ye fibro ananye fiwa. Ya ye operation. Yeah, yeah. Sister, when you say it, now go call your president, come apart on the free and send a qua.
2: Okay, I say,
1: fun what that him. Doctor, so being no person to quarrel. Send a 5 minutes, I question. This is a year and then I would
3: yet. But by I mean by the Susma control, so for oppression, a messy Mammy Facos, so for Mammy Facon of Pemini Abripa. Hello?
4: Hello?
3: Open your friend, what you read?
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3: The part of what over frame bia, no one dumb radio no, and a pay. 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And that dear, while radio bay your noise, Cacrabia Mecato. Hello?
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3: Yamin Shrow, when you are to Pawati.
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3: Make Cassim Biatro.
4: You.
3: 1, 2, 3. Okay, sir, friend.
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3: Winning a shy mine.
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3: And none of pay me was shy mine. Who do a shaman main station? What for Zeno car?
4: Zeno.
3: Zeno. Offer Zeno car, who should be so Zeno station?
4: Okay.
3: And I mean, yes, sorry. And they one on one. Who been yummy personally? I want me office. What? Osu daya okai.
4: Eni ni na na mekai.
3: Wane Mahama.
4: Mahama.
3: Biachiro wati.
4: Bacha mate.
3: Osu ba meden.
4: Wata sin biachiro.
3: Wase me mo bododo. Se na ope wa brabo.
4: Bacha de.
3: Brabi home ni pa da sene so ma wunye ye da. Jesu wewu. Osu wa brabo ni na hand to mouth, hand to mouth. To a cabby home a cursed also, wouldn't even solid that. Would do a shaman for Zeno car, who should be so a Zeno station. Zeno station bar stop while from a number we are
4: right.
3: Yamin Cow. Hello? Hello? Hello? Hello?
5: Hello, Oka.
3: Oka, sir, friend.
5: Spinters.
3: Oh, what spinters, yeah, yeah.
5: That's a...
3: Bumpaye, ye, what? What's so da ya, okay?
5: That's
3: a... Unim ashaiman zenu.
5: That's
3: a... Estatia no past 6, me poem you, me 5.

0: and na me nya sole a consultation oba wacha 10 minutes o call baby o kai say why 0244072 say hello.
1: Hello.
0: Hello.
1: Hello.
0: Dum radio no mami. Me pa cho what is say? 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
1: Thank you.
0: Papa, how can I say friend?
1: And
0: Sawam.
1: Sawam.
0: Ah, Sawam, how ya? And run kofobi through all by me. Oh, oh, oh, yeah.
1: Pacha, oh, yeah.
0: Yeah, bomb, pa, yeah, you what?
1: Pacha.
0: Man, who said, what the car and ya accident? I'm here traveling nine back. Me name, where you driving?
1: Pacha, you're driving.
0: Now, we could have HD.
1: Pacha,
0: look at me. HD.
1: Pacha.
0: When I catch them?
1: Yeah, you.
0: What's your name?
1: Yeah,
0: and now when I catch you, so you're driving?
1: Yeah, you.
0: When I catch you, so you look HD?
1: Yeah, you.
0: Brabi, who me? Pacha, what is Brapita?
1: Pacha, you.
0: To America. And if I can't see baby, but I be home with Shama and Watty.
1: Pacha.
0: Me wo, so in my Shama.
1: Pacha, me no.
0: We do a Shama main station. No, I fa Zenu car. We should be see a Zenu station. We see a Zenu station. Bar stop. Why? Jina, why ne frame me number? Why?
1: Pacha.
0: And then y'all surely. And then me consult me share office. Who be home me and I will call. Start here no pass 6. Me will hold to a numeral 6.
1: Okay.
0: Afi wa di me adi.
1: Okay. So. Okay.
0: Me da asi me be. Oh, bani me be chua di me friend number we are.
1: Okay.
0: Ghana from Pacho will be a bit my friend me be. Me ding. At the prophet Agabus. Hello. Hello.
1: Hello.
0: Me pacho prophet Agabus ni. O kasa friend.
1: Pacho me kasa friend spintes.
0: Who was spintes eh ya?
1: Aye.
0: Me kasa mbin chrom pacho.
1: Yo.
0: Who was spintes?
1: Aye.
0: Bompa ye ye. Wene me a kasa pen?
1: Daddy.
0: Wa frame da?
1: Daddy.
0: Wene me se me no kasa si siya ye. Mr. BB, one BB.
1: Pacho, I am here.
0: Come for Kabi, whom you are playing. Bidding your people this room. Come, what?
1: Yo.
0: Who was Pintas here? Yeah.
1: Aye.
0: Dada, what did you mean?
1: Aye, no, I do it.
0: Bidding your people this room. Sir, Unibizenu.
1: Aye.
0: Who do Zenu station? No, what frame number we are? Me with Zenu station. Why? Who do station? What frame number we are?
1: Yo.
0: Me da si me bring.
1: Yo, we should me da si. Me sure
0: papa. Me sure we name.
1: Yo.
0: 0244 072 006 0244 072-006. Obia, a bit me afremi. Oh, fremia. The Acosto Abra Bumbia, me and Casamacato. Hello? Hello? Hello?
2: Hello?
0: Namia soon be in Kao.
2: And Kao.
0: When you're direction?
2: The beef and I'm sure my bow hoda.
0: What about me hoping?
2: It's
0: a dead problem.
2: It's a journey I walk. Many kuna was 15 years. I wore there would be ma. I call them, I would be na. One of them, not their man or my mini with your man. I former said their manager or no margin up for your back. My bear man, no, and many kuna say. Me bow, woman. I would tell my country, mammy, yeah, na moso. I'm a sissy.
0: Me patcho. When you say, when you bosom say,
2: that you bosom me and sir.
0: For your friend, the better me, yen protetto, what?
2: If I choose
0: you. What while 16 years?
2: If I choose you.
0: When you say that?
2: When you say that?
0: One nanti be our cost to talk with DLC and I warn him.
2: I warn him, man, dear tree. Now, you can't summon good
0: Berman
2: adjunct.
0: Berman. 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
0: Who could say, I want a woman to wear a bema?
2: Aye.
0: Who shall not know and tessa, Uncuma for no ma or mamma and a tuna for say, I want a manity.
2: Aye.
0: I want it to a one influencer.
2: But,
0: and then you could pop from me so. What man you say?
2: If I try
0: for the past 16 years, Union send that.
2: But, you said that black love.
0: Brampa Honda.
2: Ah,
0: was so, so, yin say naba.
2: If I try,
0: my patro, why your one
2: if I try,
0: my wedding,
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3: Hello?
0: Ope nyin kasi asun yen ka. Okay, sir, friend. What your dance your sister needing?
3: But
0: 16 years. Ah, wa wale. On you saying that. And yes, we're trim brown. Ya yen the wedding. 16 good years. When you saying that. But then ne Yanko pon affair so abuan sauti. And ya wa. Me wo a shy man zenu so anya direction no udu a shy man wa fa zenu ka usi be si wo zenu station it is zenu station wa fre number we are why enne me nya sole enne ye consultation one on one me she office and our baby hun what
3: but
0: me kase mbi nchiro na me twen wo ba
3: ah
0: Ebra ofre me no hu.
3: Baja.
0: Ana asem o ewrade. 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
3: Patera.
0: Ba me bi e ki bi so a chiro. Ha e radio so. Hello. 0244072006. 0244072006. Hello.
3: Hello.
0: Opanye ne crash asumdwen kan.
3: Amen.
0: What a voice in a clear?
3: Hey.
0: Why do you have to say program in your life?
3: What's
0: up, huh? What you have to say program in your life?
3: Yeah,
0: yeah, bomb, pay ye. 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
0: Uwa prison.
1: Tacha
0: ae. 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
0: Krasi nshira. 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
1: Hello.
0: Dum radio na, dum radio no. 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
1: Hello.
0: Na announcement ya ya ya na tena monti ana asese. 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Oh, what is that?
1: I was out there.
0: Oh, Cassia Frey.
1: I shall have.
0: One of Mr. Benny.
1: Benny.
0: When him?
1: Benny.
0: May Cassim be at you. When my shama, sir, and his own Zenu.
1: That's right.
0: When him Zenu station.
1: Aye.
0: Would you Zenu station bar stop? Wow. 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
1: What order?
0: What down for me? 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
1: Okay.
0: Ah?
1: No, okay.
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1: Hello. 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
0: Oka sa friend.
1: Hello. This is Legon.
0: What's
1: that? This is Legon.
0: Who is Legon?
1: Hey, Bacha.
0: Men kasi binchro.
1: Ache.
0: Osu nda ya o.
1: O da ya.
0: Osu an on kai.
1: Ache.
0: Wini ma di ya mi hiye.
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0: Mummy, I'm afraid. 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What's the name of Papa, Papa, Papa, Papa, Papa, Papa? We're the Pacasia, Pa, Nipa, the Senny. I saw you at your din, din, din, din, din, din, din, din. What's that? What's that? What's that?
1: That's
0: right. And you're not boy, say for Wally, Wally, Wally, Wally. To a me cabrano pay a shy my Zenu, who do a shy my Wafa Zenu car, who should be so a Zenu station. Why? And that, and you're sorry, counseling. Oba, what are 10 minutes? Oko, baby. So what you're dancing assistant in the DM? Wa wale 16 years wa ye wedding on wo da won yin sen da ene ana moto a wotu ba ye na urade afia so abo ano
1: ebi asama ye
0: Zenu udu asama main station no wa fa Zenu ka osu be si o Zenu station we si o Zenu station bus stop wa no wa fre number we are why
1: but
0: you tell me that hello 0244072006. Aha, ofra. Nyaw na beka wasem. Ofra ya de koso abra bombia. 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
0: Kumase Sefi. 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
0: 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Count and some hopper. Abrantia pa, where gallam see a juma, what do quadro super so do quay schedule, and a gallam see ever. Hello?
2: Hello, good morning.
0: O Cassafe?
2: It's Legon.
0: Who are Legon?
2: That's right.
0: What did Mamina dance here with DM?
2: That's right.
0: And young one and Kakuma?
2: Oh, papa.
0: 16 years. On yin say that the brampa would da. Was he at the Naka hospital? Ya won't run out with him. I a day, I won him. And now I won a menti, Ninkuma for any nurses. And no moon, you are bearman, I a one. Oma can't see me with a bearman, I dream my feed a bearman acquire, and pen any marriage. Bearman is who know who saw your bar on your bar won't walk. 16 years. And never running uncle Paul from Sunyan Sanaba. Awurade nye bi. Abrantie.
2: Boss.
0: Wunu mu se. 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
2: Ma jọ me.
0: So ale ko dwale be humi anopa yi. Be di Yakobo di sero. Kameda. Not a coffee jersey. What down for me?
2: Daddy.
0: One woman in Muda.
2: Daddy.
0: Bompaye yepa. What?
2: None
0: a zone to Togo.
2: Yeah.
0: Come for cabby whom you are not pay.
2: What
0: do you mean, Eddie?
2: That's right.
0: To any man of pay. Why?
2: That's right.
0: Now only Emmanuel coffee jersey.
2: That's right.
0: Aye. Now for phone. Now for phone for Azunto.
2: That's right.
0: Meboa.
2: Hello.
0: I feel what you mean, Eddie.
2: That's right.
0: And then, a consultation. And then, I'll be named personally, one on one, and my transit. I do a brabu munkomo. Brana. What's that direction here? Who do a shy my main station? Wafa Bronwa, your friend with Zenu car. Wafa Zenu car, who should be so Zenu station? Zenu station, bar stop. Wow. You phone on a friendly number. We are why? Start here no pass 6. Me go hold to a numeral 6 o'clock. The whole day 6 to 6. Babia, ufia wo babia wo baba to me. 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I'm Oban, we'll be back to me. My pong and I do 6 o'clock. Hello.
3: Hello.
0: As you can come.
3: Come from that.
0: Okay, sir. Because
3: of this, Janamin Shrow.
0: Medas,
3: okay.
0: Medas,
3: wait there. It's a Namin Shrow, I say.
0: And the Wabam Wapping.
3: The Patron and Baba Wapping. The Baba Namiton, dear. Later, near Janamin de Kokanwa. Then talk of young talk. I am a cutty bias, I did bias, and I said, then snare or so. I'm a banner, I'm a quantity. I'm a quantity. I'm a quantity. I'm a quantity. I'm a quantity. I'm a quantity. I'm a quantity. I'm a quantity. I'm a quantity. I'm a quantity. I'm a quantity. I'm a quantity. I'm a quantity. I'm a quantity. I'm a quantity. I'm a quantity. I'm a quantity. I'm a quantity. I'm a quantity. I'm a
0: quantity. I'm a quantity. I'm a quantity. I'm a quantity. I'm a quantity.
3: I'm a quantity. I'm a quantity. I'm a quantity. I'm a quantity.
0: I'm a quantity. I'm a quantity. I'm a quantity. I'm a quantity. I'm a quantity. I'm
3: a quantity. I'm a quantity. I'm a quantity.
0: I'm a quantity.
3: Pacha
0: onu amo no di kwesi kwa wesi wasa ayento
3: na ma boka
0: wa boka atwa so sa
3: atwa so sa
0: eka eka nkwa na wo bo
3: eka menene
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3: na me ya da the self first and then me cast na go put name say me ya da
0: na omba me hono that is sense size 5 and ana we
3: and one tompo
0: size 5 from onto
3: but then
0: that sense wa fa that sense kesi size 15
3: that's sanity
0: that just that sense e mo ana one one first say say one one more
3: sa and foot
0: omba me hono size 15 ni and size 5 ni onto
3: sa
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2: Me fika.
0: Dum radio no. 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Bye bye. 0244072006. 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O radio be no se se sana me yo me no nkasa kwa na makate. 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
2: Hello.
0: Hello. 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
1: Yes, sir. Yes, sir.
0: Okay, sir, friend.
1: But it's good, yeah.
0: Kofoli duya haya.
1: Bacho hani.
0: Kofoli duya kwa in Eastern Region. 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Wala na wo credit asa. Wo credit asa. 0244-072. 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Hello?
1: Hello.
0: What kind of friend?
1: I'm just in Malam.
0: Who are Malam?
1: I.
0: Meet you.
1: And Daddy.
0: Huh?
1: You can jump down and explore.
0: Okay, Mate. Bye bye. Hello. Hello. Hello. Good morning. Hello, caller. Hello? Hello?
2: Hello?
0: Hello?
2: Yes.
0: Oka safre.
2: Basha mekasafre tema.
0: Owa tema haya.
2: Basha.
0: Wati bebi ayishiano.
2: Basha mfizeni.
0: Udu ashama. 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
2: Bacha.
0: Membusu asem.
2: Bacha.
0: Aye, unim Mr. Red. Unim Bra Red.
2: Red.
0: Aye.
2: Aye.
0: Where were they?
2: The menina bumper.
0: Asem or Blackweku, Blackweku.
2: Oh, do I do?
0: Oh, bam, and nobody didn't come over. Oh, a fine face is here.
2: No, fear.
0: Away, eh? I cry her and I say fine.
2: I'm going to Michelle Campo Queensway.
0: Who are Michelle?
2: I'm going to be church.
0: Yeah, we in Yamiajuma.
2: But
0: a bra or frame and all. Anna, a radica and send before which Remy. Menka.
2: But
0: so what to baby I'm one?
2: But I was in Vinny.
0: Udu asama main station wa fazenu ka. O fazenu ka usu besu o zenu station. Ejuma na wo ye no nimse o fie fo mprenso. Onim.
2: Bacha.
0: Because onimse akira be wanna kesta be ama.
2: Bacha me kachi.
0: Aha. Akrano.
2: No, I'm not so Achra, the Tino.
0: Auntie Uba. Brano Paya. Why?
2: Actually,
0: I'm a person.
2: Pastor,
0: yes,
2: my
0: church
2: is Zenu Station.
0: I'm Zenu Station, bus stop, for a number we are.
2: My church.
0: I start here past 6, no, where to enumerate 6. Why?
2: My church.
0: That's my brain.
2: My church.
0: 0244-072-006. 0244-072-006. 0244-072-006. Say hello.
1: Hello.
0: Hello. Open your cassafre.
1: Community one.
0: Unima Shaman Zen. Unim Zenu.
1: What I am in the morning.
0: Unim Zenu Station.
1: What I am in the morning.
0: Man, no one come away.
1: I tell you.
0: Unim sister, be a friend at Dua.
1: What I.
0: Why are you there?
1: I am a sister.
0: Oh, why?
1: Kunti 10.
0: die ntia me woni mu se oh awurade nyankopo ma mu se o sister
1: acha me megai nimlo
0: bra bi hu mi anopaya
1: acha
0: o sister pe was no na boy se fa local wa
1: Patelia.
0: Oh, friend, my friend. What sisters in Biatrim?
1: Davi.
0: Ah?
1: Davi.
0: What name me?
1: I don't know, Vivian.
0: What do you mean?
1: I started and no pay.
0: 6 o'clock. Me wa what to enumerate 6.
1: I tried.
0: Imanma. Yeah.

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1: Abrantie.
2: When
1: you're a taxi driver.
2: Then
1: I'm in can wajimi edi.
2: Not
1: you ready to that. To a car, when you serious protection. Blayem protecting, yes, you are born here for no coin. What? Everade, God revealed to redeem. Everade, then I didn't open Siano, Brani and Siano.
2: That's
1: all. And Rade.
2: Amen.
1: Wajimi edi. I no problem. Medas bebre. Medas. Hello? Yes. Mami did do baby. Also damasi. What damasi say?
3: I'm not going to be able to do it. But I'm 52
1: year diabetes in tea, a crab and down nine more than 3 years. A crona pacha.
3: Oh, okay.
1: A crono ain't me woo.
3: It's
1: me. O conquer fonte and almost all the solid.
3: And
1: when I once said to my diabetes in tea, a crony down nine in
3: woo.
1: Ni pampers over Ben, when a man once said to a chinet, so why nine?
3: Mama
1: ready. Oh, bye. Mama, dear, a call who couldn't say, could a
3: woman?
1: What hospital doctor said diabetes a few more gem?
3: Ah, a few more gem.
1: Diabetes a few more gem.
3: A few more gem.
1: Diabetes in India, not a crony to me, woman. And that diabetes a few more gem, could a
3: woman?
1: A crony woman. 52 years woman.
3: Yes. Oh.
1: What, bro?
3: Oh, daddy, I saw you, drama.
1: You could not die with 9 years.
3: 3 years.
1: I'm not going to be able to do it. You are free forever. In Shanka Urade. Diabetes in tea, a crudan and I crony. Hello?
4: Hello.
1: Yes, sir.
4: Pastor, good morning.
1: Wonderful. Okay, sir. Pastor,
4: I'm going to see Sasabi.
1: Takurade.
4: Sasabi.
1: Sasabi.
4: Where will you be, sir?
1: Where you be, Sasabi?
4: That's
1: all. And your crowd has soon grow a house. 1, 2, 3, 4, 5. What wale? Asembiasi, if you papa bushyan. Na omo pese. Ah, wane abuchi.
4: That's all.
1: When you miss. Florence Abuchi. One Florence Abuchi.
4: That's area.
1: So I look good, Jalibra, be whom you are no pair with Shama Zinu.

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1: Nigeria.
0: I pay a shaman zino. And ne? And I'll be nyame 101 personally. Blani and incomo.
1: That's it.
0: Medase. 0244072006. Hello? Hello?
2: Good morning.
0: Okay, sir, friend.
2: Okay, sir, OEB.
0: Huh?
2: OEB.
0: OEB, hey, ya.
2: That's your money.
0: Sister, unim. A shy mind. But what did you know?
2: That's your
0: mind. I'm gonna have the war until I shy mind as a
3: The number you're trying to reach is on the call.
0: When okay, 1, 2, 3, 4. Yeah, bumpy, ye what?
2: That's all you.
0: What?
2: That's all you.
0: Mahu say, I say, ah, we're a dinyan coupon. Wouldn't Papa be your friend, Mr. Morgan?
2: Look
0: at
2: your
0: army. Away. Oh, baby,
2: I'm
0: not sure about you. Aye. Mommy, what
2: name me? Look at your daddy.
0: And you, Mr. Morgan. Look at your army. On
2: set, Umbua will be you.
0: Annie, Debbie.
2: Annie.
0: Oh, now catch me. Look
2: at your daddy.
0: Oh, friend, welcome, Mr. Morgan. I so much me.
2: Daddy.
0: Asembi wo home ntimi kan wo radio yi so.
2: Yeah.
0: O ba mi no be din komo.
2: Asha mate.
0: Aha ya radio so nko ofo a etie.
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0: Program na oti ya nsa oti si ya kan ko fo ho nsem na wo fre adente na fe de wo san enya de oti ye nti na wo fre program no
2: me ta cho na
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2: o ba se de di control e
0: madam Emma would have me and she had no pair while Shaman Zin, Minobi didn't come.
2: That's your name.
0: Minobi didn't come, why? And someone who managed to make canoe radio issue and send me PP.
2: That's your name.
0: I know Pablo Betram and him secret in income.
2: That's your name.
0: When you're direction,
2: that's your name.
0: Who do a Shaman? What for Zenu car? Who should be sue a Zenu station? Who do a Shaman? What for Zenu car? Who should be sue a Zenu station? Why? Zenu station bus stop. I just called this number.
2: Okay.
0: Azidiki and Doka to Rabba Mazudikika. Make sure when you man up here.
2: That's your money.
0: Why Jimmy Eddie?
2: That's your money.
0: Make sure when you why?
2: Nothing.
0: And send me. Me no me no share. Me can't unsem. Me can't bush your unsem. Me can't die koso. Both. We chini ukuna chini na. Me ding Eddie Agabus. Capital A G A B U S. Prophet Agabus enemy din baby I will be ala blabe do ashaman u do ashaman wa fa zenu ka we su be su zenu station ene menye asole gidigidi ene ye consultation u ba wa cha 10 minutes u call baby hello good morning
5: morning
0: o kasa friend
5: we pa cha kasa piteshi
0: u o teshi ha ya
5: we pa cha
0: un nim ashaman
5: ah mama o u ba two times.
0: What about I swallowed them 2 times? I was shaman.
5: Me pacho
0: Ache.
5: Oh, me and my wife na buy two months.
0: 2 months.
5: But all right.
0: That nah, problem.
5: Oma, my wife up and said, "Now, you know, me buy me the mini mini nice."
0: Now, then, now you know.
5: Yeah, worry about. Said, "Come here, 3 years. So, people now, Oma, did that go?" Ama, you send it to me back.
0: What's that? Moko hospital yesterday.
5: I'm going to say, Fabro, nursing, I want to hear my Indian, no cramp, no, I can switch it.

0: million. 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O kasa fren.
1: Number 2.
0: Ah?
1: Number 2.
0: 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Ah? Ahan ti found safu anime 3 times.
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0: 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Aso train.
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0: 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So mzenu. 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So you be away amazing. 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
0: 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Tu amika fo ka be hu mi ano pen ya why? Me da say hello. Hello. Hello, good morning. Number ne ye juma. Hello. Hello.
2: Hello.
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2: Okay.
0: O ka sa fe yin.
2: Okay, sugar cup.
0: Sugar.
2: Okay.
0: Okay, sugar cup.
2: Yeah.
0: Na men ka sa mchira why?
2: Okay.
0: Men ka.
2: Okay.
0: 1 2 3 4 5 6 7 8 9 10. Me ka ku si sai.
2: 10.
0: 10.

0: be whom you are to pay your way. What did the back catch on? Winnie
1: me.
0: What's Yamida? I saw my catch away. When I catch me. To a me cabrano paya. A full Christian. Why?
1: Okay.
0: I'm eating an infant room, you can't see him.
1: Okay.
0: I know paya. Hello? Bepacho, bebia u biala. 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Udu ash ama fa zenu ka. Zenu. Zenu main station. Me want the opposite. Hospital na wo hono. Ye fra hospital ni General Family Hospital. Aha. Hello?
2: Hello?
0: O kasa friend?
2: Bepacho me kasa ki dansuman.
0: Dansuman.
2: Bepacho
0: han. Me wa shai man. Zenu. Anopeya and their consultation, men yasual counseling. Oba watch out 10 minutes, Oko baby, why?
2: Pacho, you are young, I mean, shrub.
0: Medassi.
2: I know, Cassia.
0: Mo.
2: A jab 3 years in the numbers, Medahan, I'm some diet, I won't panier. Dear Bommy Panier was dying. The one I may call the Moyam Basabasa, Nami called Doctor. The choir, I see, my API.
0: Jesus Christ.
2: Papa, that's a me dream one in Chiaki, and the Emra me two, me nine, me two, and ah, me bowing channel. Ah, me better, all year.
0: Okay.
2: Oh, tell me, I can't tell me, yeah,
0: Jesus Christ.
2: Ah, me no, all year, nip. Me sa kwa check up, no. Omoko share, no, you see, I've been a tushim with you.
0: Fish! Yet, I've been a
2: Papa, Eko.
0: Hey! O die.
2: Yami ni pa.
0: O die na ote se, you be a bo panye.
2: Pacho hain.
0: Baya 3 years.
2: Baya 3 years.
0: Ti from 3 years, you know, HIV, you mo jamu sa

0: 3 years.
1: 3 years.
0: 1 month, sir.
1: And
0: your
1: doctors are
0: here. Here, here, here, here,
1: here,
0: here, here, here, here, here, here, here, here, here, here,
1: here, here,
0: here, here, here, here, here, here, here,
1: here,
0: here, here, here, here, here, here, here, here, here, here, here, here, here, here, here, here, here, here, here, here,
1: here,
0: and Guasiali is saying,
1: I am many gifts and no beer, mammy, if you don't say my yak I have him. Yeah, you need to tell me, I will be saying,
0: Jesus Christ.
1: Minama, not ferry and quan, to me too, Ghana Yamiadu, Mammy, I can't say no yet. There were more, I will move Johnny Janime. How much I have been?
0: Oh, beer, she said, I tell you, say, Aliana Co.
1: I think Aliana Co.
0: Obi ate sey yale no kwa check efu mu jem.
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1: All in your vombe is like your money blimp, and ya your own yan. 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
1: Amen.
0: You are free forever.
1: Amen.
0: Nyamin ka hon.
1: Amen.
0: Hello? Hello?
3: Hello?
0: What is that? What baby are you here? 3 years ni HIV ni namni muja emu. Cash. Wante? 3 years. Wasu wa die yo. Onko boy drama yo. Wa die. So die si abone panie. 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What is a mammy dear dancing? HIV 3 years. 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
3: 39.
0: Wanya bema biya mana wale o.
3: Ha?
0: Bompa ye ye na bema ne hobe chile no. Spirit be wale o. We a very good wife from bad family. 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
3: Brother.
0: Anya woni varo.
3: Okay.
0: Woni problem, but from bad family. But me be ono be nanti bi, be struggle wa brabo. We are a very good person, but you are from bad family. Problem name free with free abushim.
3: That's
0: me no one come what?
3: That's
0: you. Look for super better fa me boy catch them. For super bet and famano. And yama kesin usu and sube 20 binye. And yaw ni numosuo, numosuo Veronica.
3: That's
0: ah. And come on, why?
3: That's
0: a shama zenu, zenu. Zenu station opposite hospital bi or
3: that's
0: for the general family hospital general hospital and me frame number we are
3: that's
0: into bua shama main station wa fa zenu ka o fa zenu ka so be so zenu station ankasa hospital na nimpe why
3: that's
0: Damisha hello hello hello hello 0244072 006 0244 072
3: Hello. Hello. Okay, Safi. But I'm not very friendly. I'm not okay.
0: Aye. There's someone for him that way. Hello. Hello. Hello.
4: Hello. Good morning.
0: Okay, sir, friend.
4: What's your name, Safi? Tema.
0: Tema, how are
4: you? What's your name?
0: What did you call singing?
4: What's your name, Master?
0: Yeah, here you are,
4: and I'm telling this that I could be like it. I mean, if I was to you, you want that.
0: Nyame be pija wati. 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
4: mwasho dame
0: ene niya niya ene na program na untie
4: mwanyo okay. Se
0: sa untie program no Hello. Hello.
5: Hello.
0: Yes.
5: Hello.
0: Yes, meet you.
5: Oh, I'm sorry to come on, sir.
0: Okay, sir, friend.
5: That's all right.
0: Oh, what's that, man?
5: That's all right.
0: And I saw you, Zeno. What do you feel, Zay?
5: I'm 43.
0: 43 years. Oh, already. The person may cast and be chosen here. Met me, I can. Met me, I can. Okay. 1, 2, 3. Now, who said? What did my catch on? Can Hobrano pay ya, Nanny Panya? A summer zinu haya. Namin kao. Hello? Hello? Hello, good morning. Hello? Hello, good morning. Hello? Hello?
6: Hello?
0: Dum radio no one. Okay, so friend.
6: The pressure of the cancer say, Tema, come to three.
0: Huh?
6: Tema, come to three.
0: What will be I want him?
6: That's why.
0: Let's see me why.
6: So, Asama, then, is he?
0: Huh?
6: So, Asama, then, is he?
0: Who do Zenua? Huh?
6: You got your meeting.
0: Udu Zenua, Zenu Station, opposite hospital, you are painted white, General Family Hospital. Hospital, hospital, and your boss, a washing baby, or washing baby on a frame. Why are you doing? Why are you doing post office, man? Post office.
6: Daddy.
0: My name is Mr. Udum. No, I will post, no.
6: Yeah.
0: Aye, and come on, why?
6: But your mate.
0: No, Mr. Udu.
6: Me but your aye.
0: Where she am I da?
6: Debi o.
0: Into o. The aircon su anije on.
6: But your debi. Anything I'm ready to come up for we.
0: Omo ma framing ni na wona hoye mi mobo. Jade wo bi a. 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So what the aircon su no?
6: Mpacho
0: mate. Enyawa wa.
6: Eye no wa plant na me dia fro wi me bre.
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6: Mpacho
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6: Me
0: patch
6: you.
0: Why?
6: Patch you.
0: Yo, mate. Hello? Hello? Hello? 0244-072-006. 0244-072-006. 0244-072-006. Hello? Hello?
6: Hello?
0: Oka safrin.
6: Ah? So.
0: Oh, so my.
6: So.
0: Me wa kra, why? Nyame ka. Hello. Hello. Hello. Hello, good morning. Hello.
7: Hello.
0: Yes.
7: Pagan patro me fresh no. 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
0: Me dasi.
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0: Me dasi. What in fear say?
7: Me patro me wo 42 years.
0: Ado waba me wo pen.
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0: The patcho, the patcho, or banner, Berman.
7: The patcho, or about 27 years. I could eat 3 years in which I don't so. 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
0: We're free. 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Ai, momra. 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
10: Hello.
0: Yes, sir.
10: Good morning.
0: Wonderful morning.
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0: Me wa sama zinu, why? Hello. Hello. Hello? Hello? 0244-072-006. 0244-072-006. Hello?
10: Hello? Good morning.
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10: Me
0: wa shama zenu. 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
10: Bato nyere me kuyi.
0: 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Yes a oba. Hello. Hello. Hello.
10: Hello?
0: Okay, sir, friend.
10: What's your name?
0: What's your direction?
10: Zeno.
0: Zeno. Station. Hospital.
10: Respiratory. General family respiratory.
0: And what? Who do you have, friend? Why?
10: Okay.
0: What do you feel, Zay?
10: My name is Bob.
0: Ah? Tete going. There's someone coming. What do you feel, sir? Tete going.
10: Tete going.
0: Ah? Bejadi akobobra, why? Namisha, hello? Hello? Hello? Hello?
11: Hello, good morning.
0: What can I say for you? What baby am you wanna?
11: What do you
0: know? No, I shy my zinu. I shy my zinu here. Why? Why? Hello? Hello?
11: Hello?
0: Okay, sir, friend. What baby are you here? I'm a payer. Me Thomas, but my day so be shame and a payer didn't come away.

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1: I would do what you are saying.
2: The mentality is same.
1: Me what you take your destiny into your hands. And then you miss Mungo Spy Land.
2: I'm
1: call land and also. Now I'm a buyer. I'm a buyer. I report on the buyer. 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Now I want you to know for sure. And also, I want now so you to me. You to me.
2: Hey, hey,
1: gun and you know.
2: Hey, are you gun and
1: he? I got a four. Osiye bom pa ye ba.
2: But
1: your problem ya adwene no.
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2: ba
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2: yeah
1: din ta one wo ba papa no aye baby o free
2: aye
1: what does that
2: baby o free
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2: o ya we o ya igbe ni o ya igbe ni my god
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2: aye
1: I before to was saying, and cram for the was saying, I won't know, man. Obey, I can ask some Locosian crania, Cupelia. On you, Subai,
2: would
1: you frank crafun?
2: I said,
1: no problem. I didn't know what problem.
2: She knew
1: what I'm thinking that you're loosening the papa way. I'm a bread. I had
2: it.
1: Saddening your body in the bread. I found school. What
2: could
1: I? What did they have your bread?
2: Bread.
1: Oh, so no, go for you by ya. One with the bar report now.
2: Number 13.
1: Yaba kwa kwa kwesia wei. Ni yesia wei kra na yetume no a. 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
1: he
0: What does Walker? What does Walker? Go to the Senate or to Parliament, Kaka. That's my Walker. Now, when you say, yeah, and you say, you know, Clahana,
1: and
0: you tell me, and you tell me, Robert Tasso. 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A Danakas I gave it to you. 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That's an offer. Only my second agony. Second agony, a woman say, oh, a Danny is a CBS in Shum Nashoboa. Osefo
1: boa masa oboa
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1: Wow,
0: say kunu cross so Ghana. 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E si nsuom. 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
1: E si nsuom.
0: Wo ga kono dani so e ya restaurant e si nsuo so. 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
1: I'm
0: a drama can just a sign that I'll be before twenty no.
1: Adwene yare.
2: Number 13.
0: Me say your problem number 13 call.
2: Verse number 1 and 2.
0: Call
2: say. I say and the Lord.
0: Can't you? And the Lord. Musi ko siyadan ya kambura fo. And the Lord. Mama ba sala kase wanti.
1: Obe kase wanti. 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
0: Ozo fo me say me kase wo senka. 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
1: Fire.
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0: Oh, na se amimu de amudi di atam. At must call the spirit. 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And we can say African man can manage his own affairs. Oh, I don't know. Come and come and just the Brunei Africa bit my day.
1: But yeah, yeah.
0: And I'm so mumpel back on the pass. Oh, so for that.
1: But
0: that's it. What up, Brunei? What up, Baba? What up, Bibino? What up,
1: Baba?
0: And the Brunei at my yana. Yes, you bet my
1: day. Yeah, yeah.
0: I said, what's up? We'll be to be sure that no Timmy Jina said Bibini. I said, quiet, but my first was saying, sure, you're the end of the
2: day.
0: And only a problem, no one. Yen yan yan yakra wan woni gagata ade wo yakra yan yan ade munya na sa o si aye bi wo na bi afri se enjo yi ni monday ade ani aye
1: aye
0: press conferences to press conferences sa aye
1: kasa sa
0: debia
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0: ata ente na am am pa ba adosu no
1: adosu aye bebere
0: o se bada sa ya to get nothing we say baby a wofri ni de we ya enye de
2: enye
0: osofo enye ye ana ya me say baby need to show we say o ma opportunity no o dey ka show wo wo wo na wo dey dey ja wono ana ya de no i show dey wo mu wo show physical appearance
1: akwawi
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1: Oh, my chance.
0: But Bruni, my wife couldn't say, "Yami, I'm not
1: even me share." So bet me, I
0: believe you can do.
1: Ah,
0: hold up for the call.
2: Number 13, verse number 1, 2, 3.
0: I
2: say, now everybody catch Moses.
0: Now everybody catch the one say.
2: Moses say.
0: Moses say.
2: Fa emerema.
0: Fa emerema.
2: Shuma wong.
0: Shuma wong.
2: Ma wong kusirake.
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2: asase
0: asase
2: a medere ma Israel fo no
0: medere ma Israel fo no
2: monsuma
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2: na Moses na Awurade asem
0: so na Moses na Awurade asem
2: so suma wo firi peram
0: God wanted to test the mindset of the people. I think what this idea about mindset. God has given us gold, diamond, timber. The problem with Africa man is the minds. My galaba sakare ya katonianda. 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
1: yare.
0: Agine yare.
1: What problem? Agine what problem? Mentality ni yare.
0: Kudu abra.
1: Ay.
0: Ewrati. Hey. Now what they say? They say the same old system. No. Obasu no chere kache pa do betuma chobitum. And then we are chini patum.
1: Ah.
0: Nebi osafo.
1: Ah.
0: And then blaya will 2026.
1: Yes, chini patum.
0: Obi tiska chini tum. Ko China ko e. Go to China. Obi tiska we sell your assets. What the tuman no check ano?
2: Ndiye.
0: Masa. 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The amia ketchle and your resources. The amia ketchle and your mindset. 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God me tell us in a way. What can be a year born on a bush and all? Nanipana, Omo Bocapano. Omo, you congo for no Bobo and Nano. Omo, Bobo, you land the
1: hawk. 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
0: know. Oh, no, that's a Bobo, no, no, no, France, everyone. I never before one ever. I will send a woman. For woman now, but Africa, that's some Africa is only was born. On Ghana Press, ya won't we? Ghana Press, ya won't we? Young for Ghana Press, ni na kwa bruch, ni ancho mu bruni akari. Omu bono mu bora besisa.
1: Ah, besisa. 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
0: Ah, wadi mi bari ya be.
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0: omu bono un maje woni trim.

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1: Bad report. 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And I must say, Africa president, I call world, you know.

0: what semi-semitano, or no qua, or to me, Cassadia, and my mamma, or could you to baby and the cool baby of Beniska, and the gut and shoot at Nigeria, I tell you, and you will be sick.
1: Oh, what did you
0: want? I will be sick. Oh, boom. What do you want? What I'm showing you, and when you be a cameraman. Wonder what you want. I don't know what you want. I will be sick and say, you saw who for the
2: one.
0: Oh,
2: yeah, yeah, yeah.
1: Now what can I say?
0: Now what can I say?
1: Mumma yon kofro.
0: Mumma yon kofro.
1: Na yon kofa sase.
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1: Na emmerima a.
0: Na emmerima.
1: Wani won ko e.
0: Wani won ko e no.
1: I can say.
0: I ketchi na say.
1: Yerin tumi
0: ko. Yerin tumi ko fa.
1: Entia wo ma no.
0: Ko fa entia wo ma no.
1: Every say.
0: Every say.
1: Din na wo ye din si.
0: Wo mu ye din si re ye. Ye. Omo wo ye din. You said the man said of Africa person. Me na me catch now. Describe what Sanya saw for what yet ye. Because what could be done there, I and when your platform, all describe what Sanya, a pain now, the Cassan, a pain. Mamma, Sanya Mitchanum.
2: Ah,
0: oh, what is so for your mamma, Sanya Mitchan, a suit to all. Your mamma, and in a rubble, so
2: long,
0: oh, that's what to all.
1: Take good sisters, and we have
0: to take good sisters, and without
2: daughters of God, Jesus.
0: Woman,
2: what are so for
0: to all? What told me to say, woman?
2: Ah,
0: dear, we are we. Dia wo wo to no wo ya wo
2: wo ya wo yi
0: ah wo kwa ya wo to yi
2: ni dia wo ye yi
0: wo beto mi aye so for ma me like what will my set it say dia na wo ka tira yen to fu chogu ni page
2: anyi ah masa
0: me go ja se o to fu tira wo be beto me se to bi wo so for ti tira se wo ko mo wo piti kwa wo ni ti enu ne nan se a dia pa no pe so wo ka tira ni pa no o be so che se wo ya anya ya na what is all just a way? I am
2: now.
0: Come you away.
2: Oh, my
0: God, I said, call me, Jesse. I did a cannabis walk as a simple name. I must say, you better me a confessor,
2: let me a call.
0: I must say, dear, dear, let me a call. You have to much a poker. A poker
2: evidence.
0: Oh, sir, a ponutina, and a bitter, and a crime of them.
2: And you feel
0: what do you cut?
2: I,
0: when I'm one, yeah,
2: why, yeah,
0: and this is what you want to put. I did it just want to move on.
2: I'm
0: going to put it solo. Name Kayahu. Name Namano Bosobas as an Okayahu. Kayahu. Do you back to me?
2: I,
0: of course, I call you a sinner. Walk on.
1: I say, now, Woma Assassi, ah,
0: no Woma Assassi, ah,
1: Wokos Ryan,
0: Womu Ankasad Woman, Kos Ryan,
1: and who I think I'm bunny,
0: and who bad report.
1: Etre Israel Fonumuse,
0: Etre Israel Fonumuse,
1: Assassi, I a firm.
0: I say, now if it's a who in Portugal, Na wo win Spain so.
2: Wo ba go si France.
0: France. Aha. Wo timi win France.
2: Ah, de wo go si. 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
0: 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Na South Africa for say bibi for nko. 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
2: Ai, ai.
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0: 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I was for any time, no, mommy, any time, and it's a use your mind, use your sense to change your, use your mind, use your sense to change your season, use your common sense, your sense. 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
2: amu lo do so
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0: u be nya sem na no pai
2: wo asem ne de
0: o he bada se
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2: Ewa
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2: Ari ye
0: school no de ebe fa teacher fo.
2: Ebe fa teacher fo.
0: Am obi sue adwuma ye.
2: Afa cleaner fo.
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2: 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Afa we fo.
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0: 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Ano ne ye pe.
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0: Isaiah 49 for
2: ya brego
0: what is say
2: ya brego
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2: wo na do na
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2: ai
0: Bonnie, I couldn't have your bosano.
2: What's that?
0: Yamen, I'm a poor
1: no punnet, no punnet, no senior member.
0: Ah, Ojobo.
2: Eh,
0: yeah, use your sense
2: to change your season.
0: Mamma, Bren, what to so, one man who said, yeah, yeah, me, some bomb pire beco. So, for what to walk?
2: Eh,
0: what's wrong?
2: What's
0: wrong?
2: What's
0: wrong? What's
2: wrong?
0: What's
2: wrong?
3: na dwoma sai
2: me si o kyena
3: no na wada
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2: to pe na do we
3: dabi dabi sofo ma me ka sa adwene na ka kyen se wo ye ewi Two bomb pipe, you are
2: there.
3: I don't know. The other catches, obi obi obi obi obi on one a year, only bar, which we pay what you are. Until now, didn't you tell us? Didn't you have a bomb pioneer? I want anything. And you said, when you are, what
1: are
3: you? Suffer.
1: Nina, maybe.
3: Suffer. Another problem of an African person. Ah, the American. I got a phone at the end of me, a memo so for a car, one a car, and I'm the idea. Yes, you want my. Me catch you on so for another key, a mama will take your destiny into your hands. And I say, it is better to try and fail than to fail to try. It is better. I got a phone say, yet na ha, aha, ye be day. If it's a combo, you cook one more. No, what did you could anna? How's your bad day? If it's a horse, you're coming a day. You call your town for the campo. You want any man you do? I tell for us, you're going to make me. Omete me so ama ye aduane aye dan.
1: Mm.
3: Odofo me bwa.
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3: Omanku ye aduane wo ho. Ente bibini be ka jose me nko because o me ku.
2: Bibini na ba ho.
3: Odofo daja.
1: Second case 7.
3: Wo kwa o me ku. 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
2: Me
3: don't go. Wo bi o ka so ye jmana. Ai jo ba me nya me nya. Wo ya nya ye. Aha. What you gonna don't try. Aha.
1: Second King 7, verse number 3.
3: Call what is it?
1: Or say, now a merima aquata four by nine.
3: A merima aquata four by nine.
1: Who crono a
3: puno ano. Now,
1: as I say, one woman
3: was a say, one woman was a
1: Adena.
3: Adena.
1: Yetitia.
3: Yetitia.
1: Cosi say.
3: Cosi say.
1: Yabu.
3: Say,
1: yes, say.
3: Say, yes, say.
1: Yabesan crono.
3: Yabesan crono.
1: Anna, any a com ewo ho.
3: Any a com ho.
1: Ewo kronim.
3: Ewo.
1: Na yebewu.
3: Yebewu.
1: Na se yetiti ha
3: yiswa. Na se yekoso atena ha yiswa.
1: Yebewu.
3: Yebewu.
1: Afei.
3: Afei.
1: Mumra.
3: Mumra.
1: Mayenko.
3: Mumra yenko.
1: Syria fo.
3: Syria fo.
1: Ensira banim.
3: Ensira banim.
1: Se wagi yenko.
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1: but yen ye
3: yen yeda chefe sofu baba be dina tv so minister na be dina tv so yi no fa you know agenda 1119 no 111 911 come on
2: agenda 11
3: I was say comedy 9 come
2: agenda 11
3: agenda 11 no see see a big white community now. I said, what can you say? Yes, I didn't know what book on my son won't read it. No, yes, yeah. Hospital, no. You been a funeral, baby, I'm ready for a mortuary womb. You been a baby accident unit

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1: Father, in the name of Jesus,
2: amen.
1: And you be a woman, yes, radio.
2: Jesus,
1: may the nation in the blood of Jesus,
2: amen.
1: Ayakatara, my brother. Ever there will come here, let's show them,
2: amen.
1: And you may be to me, maybe to me. Ever there will home conquer to me,
2: yes,
1: and moon soon,
2: amen.
1: Conquer to me,
2: yes,
1: and Nani and Sui, I am sensual,
2: amen.
1: And Nani and Sui, I was you,
2: amen.
1: And Nani and Sui, or Jesus,
2: amen.
1: And then I'm sure I can see the issue.
2: Amen.
1: We'll be here with Yara, one number, Yara, send an idea.
2: Amen.
1: You want to a young talk.
2: Amen.
1: What a petitua yato.
2: Amen.
1: You want to be here.
2: Amen.
1: You want to be here.
2: Amen.
1: I Yara send ya.
2: Amen.
1: I buy ya.
2: Amen.
1: I come to a ya.
2: Amen.
1: I see ya.
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2: Amen.
1: And we yes, what damn, I'm in a seven.
2: Amen. Amen. Amen. Amen. Amen. Amen. Amen.
1: Amen. Amen. But of my sin, Mr. Sonia, my mammy. What's your son of her? What do you say? 5 city craft for Sonia, son of her. Mr. 1 city craft son of her, son of her. What have I known now about for the year 150? Oh, now about 15 cities. Ewa. I'm media for the cast 1 out of 10, but oh, hey. I want to say one on the other for the boy. I know her, son. After the boy. This is the Ayabama native demand of the old Baba, but I say, oh, Kung Fangu. Mama, now, you've been never here, and you're never here. And son of her, 0559 18 1212. And your first number, the kind. You trust me, you know, 0544 11 999 26 0544 11 999 26 Fedia, you're also sorry. I don't know how to do that. I'm a father.
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1: 0243 10 66 and 61.
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1: 0243 10 66 and 61.
0: Who bet you make a fan now to me?
1: 0243 10 66 and 61. 0243 10 66 and 61. 0243 10 66 and 61. Maybe I will be out to borrow him now.
0: Control them, see, I didn't know you should affirm so I am one umpire, so I am one and so not a friend. I'm a Sam umpire. I want to pray for my said this week. You're a bumpire at the Amania Mamma. And my wooden fish on watching out so about a bottle. No, I say catching and won't show between your call. Mobi more be catching and won't tell yourself. Met to me, I call. Catching on.
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1: Asama, you tell one of pay your
0: money. No radio, the cacra.
1: No radio, no.
0: I was said it on was it. No radio, the cacra.
1: No, I didn't know one come on.
0: I feel a yapa, a yakra, a yapa, but the uncle, I didn't know radio.
3: You see me there, I guess. I'm not sure.
1: Hello, good morning.
4: Good morning.
1: Mama, but how can I free?
4: The Kasa
1: Cape Coast.
0: My joke, you, but how you go?
4: I'm going to say.
0: Why? Who GDA show? Who GDA? Who need GDA and fan show? No. Who GDA? Who GDA? Fa. Everybody me done in sway the blood of Jesus.
1: Amen.
0: Yeah, they will to me will not show them.
1: Amen.
0: Yeah, they will yada sat to me will not show them.
1: Amen.
0: Yeah, my me the sway I will hold on the niswa. Now, or the me will hold on the city moa. Yari ebi a one the niso. Yari ebi a one the ni pedriam. Yari ebi a man the ni ni pedriam ni na yana ya. Mpie.
1: Amen.
0: And with Jesus name. Amen.
1: Amen.
4: Amen.
0: Macho ya mama.
1: Ya mama.
4: Yes.
0: Olavo yonko.
1: Hello, good morning.
5: Yeah, good morning.
1: Me pacho kasa fri.
5: Asalaja
1: yonko yetiu.
5: Papa me se utiki papa. Ufa no apena me joni. Na mi sira na ma uni ndiye.
0: Amen.
5: Papa mi sio di man pese.
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0: Eduma Ben Aubie.
5: Eduma, Eduma,
0: Mr. Electrician. Matter of fact, two to Slammy Mampa, eh? Yeah, well, you may be one more. I have one more, you know. What's the final name? One more. Sir, auto electrician. Any one more year electrical, a year for no more year electrician, like a son, sir, a year for no. Unimini, dear unto me, you. 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
5: But you wish of Nadam for me, which you for me.
1: Yo.
5: It's not been so good to me now. If I'm in this bishop, a bonfire, and who has God been so successful. And there's a bonfire man from last week, you know, man, may in the name of the booth, you may have there, me, yeah. But anything made that I'm almost 2 o'clock.
0: Fa, soon I'm a strassoma, me bunya men pie, se unya men fat, ne ayare sat 2 minutes and a whole day. 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
0: 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Inflation into me cost look do some pampens one. And it's done then you know because inflation across one in one. I last year record a year in ideas. I record now at Tesu 13.7 will be aimed to mean to no. And that's just I'm pa. I buy what you're going to show me. Where you're pa. Dr. Alassan Ivrisu, one word that Ghana Statistical Service and because one a government statistician. I buy him to move one word and summer at TCE a two again. Ntino ene awudo ni nyina so na brepem ye bebo ni nyina e de amamo abusua me de nsam ni nyina aba na wiye na ayi embra Senegal pa mu ya da pafu o mu ya da pafu papa mu she so mu she two goals won mu di kan she two goals e ma ya taker papa ya we we mu ndi nkomo
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0: indeed, the Lord God of Israel was setting on fire. Yes, 48 past the hour of 6. Yes, that's what FM 93.9, sorry. Today is a new day, a brand new, a beautiful day. The second day of the month of July 2026. This is the day the Lord has indeed made, and we need to rejoice and be glad in it, as it is. And indeed, we will rejoice and be glad in it, as always. We are watching our cover at about hot 93.9. So, Sakenya, Iradia, Yema, Israel, and Kawati, Radia, Tom, and I, Ne, Ama, Mene, Woso, Yedaso, Ete, and Kwemu, Mojedi, Mu, Efusani, Kama, Ewa Honomo, Yensembebre. But none of pay at Nasanum, sir, Adichi, Adisinian, and Insemi, dear, ACC. Ade chin ade sen yina no. Yes, we are the bro sen yesi tiye. No, we say wampa. Sen na eko no. Na sen su na yede. Eko, eba. And not many try away be so na kama eko so kama. First July. Eko ye prayer summit. Emma or mine no. The kujina say ye de radia sem. Yes, Bible say
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0: In all things, thank and praise God. Timio, Bible says, in all things, give praise, thanks unto our Maker in heaven, the Creator of heaven and earth. 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The Ghana Media Commission e another disappointment entity. But we can't be catch say men konko kan. When we say omo a omo support party A, omo betimi edin sem hunu wa de achre party B a, se party B ba power pe. 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
2: 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I could uncle Adrian. Your Tom and Eddie. Oh, dear. I'm a paying one of the papa. Oh, my MPD money, money, top money, money, pan tokoko. And you also have a cash of papa. What I throw. And you know, you know, why? Yeah, you know, you know, my papa. Oh, yeah. And you don't ask him, mommy. The same thing with your brother. The same thing, you did you cry at him.
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2: Well, the politicians, the party of power, and the party of power, and the party of power, and the party of power, and the party of power, and the party of power, and the party of power, and the party of power, and the party of power, and the party of power, and the party of power, and I don't know. And then I do see you cross why we are not bashing for the cost of America. First of all, see you are why you get a good day. Up to America, you see what you see. And to the other, you are for gambling, you will crown me. I will call a lot of them. Jomana, a president, and so he's not in charge. Let's not at all. Jomana, he is not in charge. He is the president, all right, but he's not in charge. So, Jomama went out there. It's an auntie now. I'm not a coin. You are. You're all Ghana. How old is you all Ghana? I'm not an offering. It's a one. They're there. I'm going to come to you know. That's what you want. We need to know. I'm for a bar. A coin. We can't be a yacht on the floor. I said, give you all the dogs. You're about to. What y'all do? What y'all road racing? Not a one day for a power. We won't be up on that. Go or I'll stop up again.
1: Anga Sam. Me pacho, eno ne twaso me see road ready ni yama DVL ni aban 1 month by the close of this month ye hu kwan no normal anya rare asphalt na ye ku entua omo pa omo mechi nyina ko gunsa won. Me da say. No problem. Anga Sam, me da say obi sun ka kra. Obi sun ka kra. Hello, good morning. The Bachan Bismarck, who's a sankro for that or don't aside on those so called politicians, Uncle Bomopa, no more could do crow, no one in a Jimmy say Yanka.
4: Aquari, you call demonstration on Kubi. I just want Babi Kunku, one five in Pamadi, Sanko for Sino. We are no more for Nanuma Sanko, you to know.
1: Odona shows you a month for cast a partner, no monsieur. Well, seriously,
4: Also for Empire of the Boy, or one person in the past of the movie, you know. Now, go for any woman, or one person in Ghana.

0: and penny for almost so margin. 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Unsa laguna da horror. 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Oh, yeah, Bashe. No, in so far, that's a gun and a catano, a gun, a din gun and an air dominator. Only in changing in your coffee book, could ye? Oh.
1: Hello, good morning.
2: Hello.
1: Good morning, Uncle Sam.
2: I'm going to rescue rest to Uncrofono. 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Oh, my Bia, my Bia, the Hokama. But then, you have to helicopter when you're the Oshayano, Uye, and the Benation. Nothing. You call your way that anymore. Oh, my Nana, you're the Gana high breath. Ama is so funk of Uncrofonoa. Uko Dana Miafi, I again. And then your president was done in who got for at least. And then your president, Wadalin Hukwamasa, and all to, and you. Never see where I was really serious. You have some measures into a the deal. Now, you should be by the time you are so far around who be piano, where they are who. I know who said disaster, Baba. I'm a woman in Obia Beru, and you Obia, and Assemble Tunnel. Now, one Cassa, and let us offer Kumchacha, Pastor. I'm going to go to China.
1: Hello, good morning. Okay, went to me, Jayanko. Hello, good morning. Okay, we're so intimate, engineer. So, hello, good morning.

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3: 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E wani e last opo. Joshua Chakwain, Awo Adrigan Bridge, near 69, American House, Echampo Junction, Bawalashi, New Town Junction, Ashaliboche, Social Welfare, Medina, and Afewo Kwa Dantan Sua, Awo Ridge Junction, telephone 0203-005498, and 0248-169258.
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0: Yes, Pastor Lord, the camp nephew, everybody, and Ned, you know, and then connect Thursday, throwback Thursday, and the other man on a sad a grace man
1: over
0: the Yaboko,
1: over
0: the radius
1: of Fonsway,
0: or Tridium Panda Roma, or Tridium Panda Roma, and then on my catcher say, a addition,
1: sir,
0: addition,
1: and sooner, and I say, a man, your my use look a crack. Now, so did you know, so,
0: sir, grace man,
1: yeah,
0: assembly, omedium, your more.
1: Assembly benya.
0: Assemblies no.
1: District assemblies.
0: District assemblies.
1: Oh, I know dear.
0: Omo mandate.
1: Oshé omo mandate. Omo main mandate. Ah, meme dear. Minimum dear kakri minimum ni say they are responsible for the overall development of the district.
0: Omo dear. Emra, a show to pass.
1: And now assembly no your government on its own. Oma ino uche mwa. Type you only two types of government, and as a levels of government, in Ghana, government at the national level and government at and the district. It's because the government per regional no kura mponen share the regional no serve as a link between the central government and the government at the district level. In the other ways, you better can say a local government.
0: Now, so now, I say school. Who tried here? Who's a Chechen year war? DO or more share a teacher for the so your DO. Second supervisors. Sasu na eya regional ministers ni dosu enyi na mawa be den finfin enti mukuche we ni nyina na na mo regional minister no eti won so se ni se na ekoso de no no so apega
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0: I didn't tell Raho.
1: Me who say asema me beke me tumu say yenim guasesem.
0: How?
1: Yenim guasen atu o my Ghana.
0: How?
1: Ewo Garrett insensemi yahu.
0: Ewo
1: Garrett. Aye a Greater Accra Resilient and Integrated Development Project. Aye see ye the baby too aye flood nasi ma afi no. Ye the improvement papa ankasa social improvement aba aye incremente mo anubiti true. Unu say World Bank for do mano atu mubi. World Bank. Aye anun aye an agency. Of a UN Edo Mana to Mubia. Womu HSA, Omu blame me a bainty true any a sikasem as you know. A year the finance ministry, no, sir, for poor control of a fiscal control for Garrett delays, no, a very poor. Garrett, the buyer say the Bible quotia a year at a young chairman, no, monsieur, so a banner. A bandy sikasem where that one of my tried to warn me said the Bible be a Garrett now. $350 million chopper good in a tram dollars. Now, so the World Bank of War say, Ome dear my gun, and we yaw papa, or quire, ye dis sika way, after say de course I garry the precono. Jomo the report about 29 June way, sa atro yenchama a sea, a manipa, do do a nipper be a wa, a be a year a young who won must have been so gravy dasu tatabinum. Womo the report about. Now, o the mamma quire, bears a 2 minutes, sir, me ridicacra, met you for a
0: wassail.
1: Or see, World Bank has attributed major delays. In the implementation of the Greater Accra Resilient and Integrated Development into brackets Garrett to fiscal restrictions introduced by the Ministry of Finance. Not just a Garrett, you know, a Ministry of Finance, you know, and warning that the setbacks could affect efforts to address flooding in the capital. Or see, in its latest implementation report released in May 2026, the bank, which bank are we talking about? The World Bank.
0: World Bank.
1: Downgraded, Tiebrofuno. The World Bank downgraded the project's implementation. Now it's a Garrett project, 1 7 year. Rating from satisfactory. Rating the implementation from satisfactory to moderately unsatisfactory. What bank phone I can say you? Gary Diano just say business entry from free one money a day. On my ranking and also my rating from satisfactory. Then not just unsatisfactory, but moderately unsatisfactory. Citing funding challenges. How much I say? Sika ye chade to wono mono kwani wasen kedi sikane eku eye flade ne ye garred no enye no na wono ehunu no tio the concerns come just days after the June 29 floods in Accra which claimed at least 12 lives and once again exposed the city's persistent drainage and flood management. Tio also the $350 million garred project and yes kakitro was designed it's garred the secret chat wono no it was designed to strengthen flood prevention measures. Every one. Improve solid waste management. There's a quite a bit fast akura a bola. To improve solid waste management and build urban resilience across several municipalities in the greater Accra metropolitan area. The initiative includes major drainage works. Nature say yebeya drainage works and so when you say they can't flood and kwa. Nemum ye betiti got emu ye ama ekwan mu ada honum urban upgrading projects na chese inkro akese impuntuo urban upgrading projects waste management interventions institutional reforms na se institutions a hodo aye wo manmu nyina betuma ye asanso reform ni ye ni nyina wo ya undergarid no ni nyina a shegarid no ma $350 million no ni nyina eka ho ebi nanso enede ne hu it's according to the World Bank. While some aspects of the project have recorded progress, there's some of the projects, you know, I recorded progress. Several critical, improvements. Several critical infrastructure works remain behind schedule. The bank noted that the flood early warning system has been completed in and is operational, while waste collection services in underserved communities have exceeded targets. However, many construction projects have advanced slowly despite engineering designs. Being largely completed, some contractors continue to miss deadlines, while decisions on poorly performing contracts have yet to be made. The World Bank said fiscal measures introduced in 2025 contributed significantly to the delays. Misiso, the World Bank said fiscal measures introduced in 2025 contributed significantly to the delays.
0: But mama nka se bo an yen poso ho ko pepese ne so bo se ne yen bre no ekọ yen hwe aha no mo bank what World Bank for asimom kan no ne excepts ka kebi e ba e no money we gave to tackle flood since 2020,
1: the World Bank for the buy the party be no,
0: yes,
1: young cover
0: money we gave to tackle flood as a flat,
1: okay,
0: flat since 2025.
1: Let's say, Sika, one more than my essay, and found Kuntia a year in Suirino.
0: Thank you.
1: Mm-hmm.
0: Money we gave to tackle floods since 2025 is still sitting at the finance ministry because the finance minister has refused to release the money
1: good
0: to the appropriate authority.
1: Sure.
0: Okay. World Bank in the Edway.
1: Say Sika Wama de Ma a year Sika Sem Asuya, you know. Say one em release and farma a year in penufu and I say authorities I was a sika no
0: more jumana on bet me on
1: fascinating.
0: Or yen is so yen is soon in a bind to send your can of reata ye release coming release ya woman. What's an answer on your great minister? Good.
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0: Enti ohu ne se onu nyamia domo na domo no na eye NDC ba aye ne e wo bobo nsimbre ka ba this time e se ko da je o. into onrelease sika no no mo fundi juma no ngai say sa running mate no pe no forget it
1: wo fa ne wo kan this year nko 2026 mu sika e wo say nka finance minister onrelease my dear Garrett e ye $40.8 million basically na me no ka say we are in the 7th month right e mu 17.5 million pe and I allocate
0: it in Ghana.
1: Ah,
0: okay.
1: It's you showing me here. $48.8 million, 17.5 million. Any allocate, but you showing me here.
0: Dollars and kind of yeah, be cushion sidi no.
1: World Bank na kanya me kwami ameti in America.
0: Me see be cushion sidi no. Yen ti ni Harun Idris eba be kanye. Kakrebio. Or see if you NPP. In brackets, they didn't solve the flood issue situation in 8 years. Don't expect us, NDC, to solve it in 2 years. In Tigana, for forget it. Ghana for mon forget it. Maybe I talk about some
1: money. Offer my 1 minute pay.
0: You're my missus.
1: You're quite bar. Ena o man mu me hu se serious apart from about war ena ehu se banbofo e man mra e ye adwuma pa
0: ye koto aba
1: ye kwa about war so a look at the number of air security personnel ye deploy omo e dey call the various air pooling centers ade ye mpese se be ba ko din sam fun about war mu hyehye de na me se ye dey pay 2 min ti no aban mu pay ni for bomb modi aso be ma security mu ayir pa yes, one crop for deploy. Yeah, quite a by election. Keke, I will acquitia. Look at the number of police, air personnel, IGP, a deploy almost a monk on cobobine. Ewoho. Now, so me patch out about war, any insure a mini nipano. A cadia when I was uncommanded to me prioritizing.
0: Miss Priority, air one. You and the paper, mommy.
1: Yo, Abusia, a Democrat and an apostle, and apostle, you have a boss who see a D a same way here. 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
1: this year 0.5
0: 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because of politics ni a shada say because he say ye mark o man no afi ne say ye kwa ko ye o man ni sika bi na sa dollars no World Bank Sikano de masa ye fan ba say fan konko ye party o ye fan ba say 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
0: 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Aya 2013 college that order. Mo ye o mo de buy no. Wo kra Ella Onimu say wunya 25 years po. 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Wo kra public transport. Na wunya 18 na eni say oyɛ den utimi drive.
1: Na say ne papa beka say ne ba ne say bi wantwitu.
0: Wantwitu eyɛ nsɛm.
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0: say. 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
1: 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Na where is it? You go away. Our forest is not for mining. In the area you are using Babuno, and our more culture a better land Ghana mining firm for say. Munya study so mo babi too good one on Padia. Munya study crana, you know, your forest are quite brutal. You're too good one, and come on, mum, who cry it in a mumper baby cry entna, ain't in a crater, and I didn't want some a buyer. Nasuko Piemu, away at Ansia so qua, I jana 111 project. 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
0: 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Now the other one no match at 1-1.
1: Yeah, back on. Well, 1 year you call every bank. 1 year if you
0: have to car, so airbag.
1: 1 year if you have to any air and a woman and woman in a far
0: corner. I say, so watch it. It's a no, that's a 2 million. I want to be in an Akasa. I cross a reject by MP. No, Jenna has a at the 90s. If one will win, fine. Thanksgiving me on the side of we were home. But would you know last year, oh, no, your MP 18 May. It's your turn, Kraya. Maybe I'm a four. Oh, come and take talk. What was said? Aho, who scrubble 18? It's your farmer who called the Muka Benad Nuko for soon in a month for fee. Wage at Bawe and spare or more. Yes, assembling and a mobile to far home. And then about catches after, and then I'm sure for to F and Crawford. No, I shall willing to no, no, Musa said, you'll be a bunny pra. So, would you say, and this is for you a concert? No, and what happens if MPs and Angus Grammy woman so far? So,
1: it's the punch, Africa and Medivy. Dan na wotwe twem am se na wotwe ya na de betu dwa se eh the Herald the Obokrat and managing editor eh Larry Dogbe
0: Yamani Bill
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0: 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But so much man no be a deputy regional organizer, whatever, and a beboa. But so bit me a
1: MPP and NDC.
0: Oh, NDC.
1: NDC.
0: Enjoy your beboano. No, this is more me come up in the Achreno. 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
1: there's a woman.
0: And Bran, or no, be me catches who enjoy or whom you are from Sinina. 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
0: that we were shocked man
2: yeah shock because
0: o ma penny John Dramani Kwame Mahama
2: yes I yes
0: John Dramani Kwame Mahama e yeah shock man
2: say or free engineers na o mu nyina o
0: ma forget e ye kasa
2: o say o see a o yo
0: musu ba no dem John Mahama this time I'm highly disappointed in him
2: yeah but three nyame yankopon
0: no she emra sa o mo mo te plan mu no helicopter chopper mu kono any accident no John Mahama un say all of a sudden na eye we friend say man ni chief of staff quickly na no
2: Julius Zebra
0: obeye press all the press release by quick na no na yes yen fly flags nyina dey half meboa good yen with immediate effect
2: exactly
0: okay she insure na toye no e bi an ko ni fie ministers no form no bi no e ko ni fie
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0: Right? In the MPC, no don't know how to fie. Se ke ko mu fie a, masa, yet me propose, ma ye suspende. 1st July, eh ye prayer and thanksgiving day. Meboa.
2: Perfect.
0: Good. 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
2: Omanana.
0: Yes.
2: On say in moving forward.
0: Uh-huh.
2: Near me meti as in say.
0: Yeah.
2: On my a prayerless nation is a powerless nation.
0: Meba.
2: And near ma yeah the near my ego or say
0: Akwemu.
2: Akwemu.
0: Yeah.
2: To pray for the nation.
0: Okay. Meba. Mimsa says, oh qua sorry. Oh qua sorry, no kitesika. Meba ukraisika. Nasa o namano ko to be or yare ewa kwanho. In the says can so de kwa koma o de use a tight. Na obi yari o wu ni yes o ye presika dia jini panen kwa. Oba shema ni pane wunu diskana kwa soy de mo.
2: Oh
0: man. Mebusasem. Will you do that?
2: Of course no.
0: Better. It won't yes ano or mampeni John Dramani kwami mahama. Ne best and say 1st July, yajia to muse a ye prayer and thanksgiving. Ya the same board that is baby. In a sofa nanka so muji two monko jina bon pine. E yenim gwasia de momo. One, mama mama to what say? In the one, oman peni ubetimi akole that prayer and thanksgiving off because oye nebi ato omae no. It is rather crapo no kai. 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
2: Asofo nkwa u imam ufo.
0: Imam ufo na yen yina no. 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
2: To pray that
0: so. 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I'm not going to be able to do it. Or kasa or begin who say ah se minya ba da bi di mandipa obi o wu nipa ba do o kresika ba na komu nipa ni wu a sika ba ba ko di ninsem no na mum no so nya fosa dem wi a na dwese san e do bi na ne Ghana wo misparity ene na ye yende misparity na ye yende o Ghana me da say ma me ko bi nua ba ma en we so
2: na ma na yes I think say before be ko nua because let's also look at this
0: look at what
2: you see a national prayer and thanksgiving and this unfortunate incident about a 2 year.
0: Okay.
2: Now we're 37-man committee, don't forget it. You know it, I know it, and Ghanaians know it. So we're saying 7-man committee to take charge of flags near the Edisika Aiden Ata Omechi. Now unfortunately this incident has happened just about some few days to the national prayer and thanksgiving day. You see 29 and I was saying your national prayer

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1: Sesikano, nke hia ema gareti mpani, hia ema maybe pro, hia prano, enesa assemblies na, you know, omu ni resources, you know. Some assemblies are really struggling. But Tema, Metro, don't need common fund. If there all the structures there, yet me value, and every year, a mutual property rate, they won't even be required by government to pay some into national government.
2: Serious.
1: I'm telling you, do your research. But the point is that they don't even have valuation officers who could value those properties. So how do you take
2: it? But some like your valuation officers.
1: Over him.
2: So what's the office?
1: What him? Assembly, they do a send, they will be. I am telling you, it's a fact. And I'm using this platform to appeal to local government ministry.
2: Yeah.
1: Say, Omuma Assembly Queen, na Omu sponsor training of valuation officers at the universities. Na Omu Via, Omra Meyejuma wa Assembly Ho. No mun timin yes I jumano. So obekai yeura president Jerry John Rollins time, yamin fan the currency. A brand a teacher for one year day or brand half on no funo. Yeah, my assembly no quine say. Or more and support and sponsor
2: teacher for
1: those go to teacher trainees. Yeah. So that when they complete they'll come and serve. This is very critical. I've been with assembly, I've been assembly member, I've been a presiding member, I've worked with NALAC, and I know what I'm talking about. Say, Eduru Bebia, even Timamufono Kurano, or Omuni assemblies, you know, Kurano, I have legal issues. Because on what basis are you charging a property rate? When the value of the property, you don't even know. So that you can apply the percentage by law to take it. And you know, acquire negotiation. Acquire compromise and minimum crano yen muntria. And it is a very difficult issue. And yes, Sebia assembly no enim de or as I say, oye. But the assembly is gasping for breath when it comes to finances.
2: They're gasping for breath,
1: yes. And this common fund we are talking about, it is common fund, but it's not common.
2: It's common fund, but it's not,
1: it's not common.
2: Okay.
1: They say Ukraine, yeah, same previous. This government is better than previous. I'm telling you, especially the second term of Nanado wasn't good. No, I must be honest with you. Yes. Yes.
2: Assembly, you know, this government is better than previous.
1: In terms of payment of common fund. Put me on record. The release.
2: Of common fund,
1: yes, and even the quantum
2: NDC carry, yes, is better than another
1: sure.
2: 80 and yeah. second term
1: because
2: I don't know, Chia.
1: It was delayed, the payment was fragmented because you don't get the quantum, you see, and then the deductions. Because I'm saying this because. Now your programs be bro why a 33 common fund. Okay. Those initiatives. And a Drew Brady Crano common fund administrator had to go and borrow. I'm telling you, please. Look. And the assembly, no responsibility. Assembly has over 80 something responsibility functions to play.
2: So why are they not doing even half of it?
1: You see, so the issue has been with finance. Look, yen timamufuono. Yen, are we true good citizens?

0: another question.
1: We are not. 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So he pays anything he gets, and these people are also doing whatever what they want to do. At the end, we don't get a good country. Enti meme de. Wohu. Oman no and take the responsibility in his hands. Say what they go for me obi say onko do e fu no mu a. Na wonya e fu no nche e fu the panini no.
2: Exactly.
1: Oh da wo ko na oda dobone a. What can I say? Say adoya wo do yi enye. Enti ye nya panini no wa fu na otifie. No, no, but if you have a catch or say, maybe you know what Trianica. That will be do well for me. I'll be who I draw. I draw out. You see, we just want to bring it down for everybody's understanding. And see, a bina yatuno, Eddie Nipa ato to aina institutions. No. We should not leave them like that. When they do what is right, we praise them, encourage them. Omo ye bi na enu ba bi edura. Oh, why are they but how they now say duru say this is our expectation. We push them to be able to do it for all of us.
0: Yeah.
1: And that is where we have gotten to. Look, we have to even look local governance, fine sense of the assembly need to be created.
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1: We have to support productive enterprises. Because a whole and also with taxes. This will be a jumano and a year. Oh dear, oh taxes unya. So we need technical and specialized training systems. Kra yen as assembly no. Wahu. Through business advisory center. Any near money. You bet me provide training at the amma at the free and one more year or more juma said the adjuma no becoso na yes we me according taxes and a very very very important say yet me ye na de bakwa mesre and say chief executives no they belong to government a bind and appointee warmo and a assembly a confirm warmo. And you know, omo allegiance, you know, is to the Minister of Local Government and by extension to the President of the Republic.
0: Okay.
1: But the point is that they should be seen to be somehow detached, because over attachment will not make them succeed.
0: Over attachment
1: to central government. To the appointing authority, because now, quite as I say, BBA, no, say, my by any jehu, my president, any jehu, my minister, any jehu, then I have succeeded. No, because let them know that life goes beyond the appointment, because we know some of them who were ministers, and after their party went out of power, they came back to become an MP. So MP, the minister, the dema, nipa, the people give. Yen nipa binu woha, so wa, omo sumuye, wohu. Actually, omo baase omo bepe president. 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enti no let us try and that is why me na me support to say this with chief executives yan to omo swaba my reason is this I know you can say, oh, Ghana, your democracy, no, your nyenru baby, Sierra Leone. They went to civil war. After civil war, omo restore omo local governance, no, omo tuaba on political lines. And I've gone to Sierra Leone, and as at 2021 or so, the mayor of Freetown was an opposition mayor.
6: Mayor no free town.
1: Yes.
6: Any opposition mayor.
1: Yes. Mm. The capital city of government.
2: Yeah, free town.
1: Not only opposition, but they worked very well. Because so can say oye mayor nti. Or say owabe say central government ejuma. How? Na ono de yantono swaba. Ono so Ghana. Ghana for tono swaba. Municipality hono and I'm metropolitan hono ono so ya betono so aba into ono be feli no no akotena fi no because as I say yet here say say said ye me free tribe baako na we so free tribe baako na nyina kwabom na ye ye christoni and I say ye muslimini no kwan common goal no destiny has brought us together and we must work together we need not to be friends but we need to be colleagues and work together. That's all. And meno, I support that. If you say, yetuaba, and a ye will be a so on. Or no, ne perspective, you know, a ye different. What you say? Say yetuaba, and a ye mayor of Accra.
6: Mm-hmm.
1: Got despite, sir, were ye and this in you know. Somehow independent.
6: Yeah.
1: And can minister be an MP be in between far from friend or say, sir, then we are stop on. Allow them to work. Or you see. Come back and say, see for what? Because at times you will fear, yeah, man, you know, you are my mom, you papa, you are my mom, you are my mom. And so we disagree among ourselves. And some of the things we say no. Is that not it? But because they will put the fear of God in you, they will threaten your position. So after my minjaye, and yes, I need yimia. They will still go ahead with their project in any way. And these are the issues, sir. Me edru ba bi a wo chief executives in nkro for no ye hu omo say omo di post bi ama but within them somehow they are hollow because the kind of to me na ye feel say omo wo no omo anga say kro hu say omo wo say to me no because the kind of calls they receive the kind of directions against their own will and against what they are supposed to do you know. I mean, you do, baby. You be home saying no, be a bad reporter. So, yeah, sorry, day, no, me, I just say, you must say, you're bombing your team one, your public addresses to me, and also, now, residency, I be making complaint. You share the noise near here, and Mremuno, and your rights, I'll call stop, you must say, mom, be a say. But, you be here, not penny, because, sorry, you be no afro, no afro. What one want to? Not residents, not to look at you as a stupid person sitting on a big seat doing nothing, knowing nothing. So the system really needs a major overhauling. We have to be bold this time round.
6: Martin.
1: Yes, sir. yen timi enye ye juma.
6: What we say o kasa no ko bo property rates. How are e be jije property rates na dey be na meji say nyambo next week ni e be tackle property rate. But say kasa ye hwe property ka Accra ha ne say kan assembly sin yake ni say aban the common fund e kokoma omo.
1: They don't need it.
6: Omo na we say komo e den e ma aban sika no dey ne ho.
1: Because we need certain jurisdictions are.
6: Okay. Baby to say Madina.
1: Municipalities, certain countries, municipalities contribute
6: to central government. Madina. Baby to say Adenta. Baby to say La Paz. Okankwe North, South. Central.
1: Look, na yen so.
6: Na oba oba ha, odododio do constituency ha. Na oko, wafense, we mini yebe me imu constituency. Wafense, omu constituency kwa Clotte Collos, a Collie Clotte, those O Suchanoma away your hall, and it's a carbine, it's a common fund at the moment. Ah, that can also be an occur, but Ningin Munyamibua next week, you know. Yabepe, we pay at the scarce about that property rate. And I don't do also assemblies in the donor so qua. Yamomo receipt in a somewhere will no more corners or more cockages ye to ya. No more receipt.
1: Undercutting phone.
6: More receipt or more demand. What this kind of normal true receipt amount? Assembly stamp will be our so. So say, can inquire assembly. Check here the mess, metro assembly ni demo. No more true, ni say. Oh, they had the backup, you near the echo, and no one uncle. Ningin and Munis, yes, Anna, sir, a new nurse is telling you.
1: And only ask them no. Oh, sir, if we are responsible citizens.
6: Mm-hmm.
1: Now say your catcher will say you are paying money to AMA, but don't write AMA. You're in cash. Now me nyinko. Knowing say anything cash, anybody can cash it. And he say yes, so yeah, responsible citizens. We will insist on it because a honor finance officer niho, finance municipal finance officer niho, chief executives niho, OBA niho. So it is complicated. Because we need that kind of orientation. I was happy when we had a Ministry of National Orientation. But unfortunately, it didn't work. If we have institutions like NCC and all that.
6: Sir
1: institution, you know, enya ejuma.
6: Mudase.
1: Na, bra na enya ejuma so so no. Na ejuma bena na omoye.
6: 0551744556.
1: You see,
6: 0551.
1: We must redefine our mandate. To reflect the needs of society, and reflect the requirement of society.
6: May that say?
1: If you say, "Sese wa nche ya," you'll be doing all things that etum.
6: May that say? Mama kwa manoso embra. Hello, good morning.
7: Hello.
6: Good morning.
7: Hello, what's
6: your name? I'm here, I'm waiting 1 minute. I'm going to church. I'm going to church. I'm going to Medase, hello, good morning.
8: Good morning. Bravo. First one, I did it. Who said into a ma, radio of a Yamisadopa? Because we only shake. Many ambassador, but some of the say. And some of what came in again, a bit my ya, Salomon in a Tibica or Mangana, a movement, a bit my queer, my
6: Mesubidas, hello, good morning.
9: Mamma, I should you.
6: It's also Joseph Media Bama.
9: I do it in my son with you.
6: I do the Cassay uncle.
9: I don't pay me if
6: you're a pass. I don't mind someone come cry. I will send you. Who's in
9: Bang Pepe Jamie? I don't know.
6: Who's
9: in Bang Pepe Jamie? I don't fire mama no pe bia because wo kan wa dwene mama nije anro pe bia me so me fire warm then you can municipal district say assembly she ticket de bia me ka ticket na wo wo gwa so kra ticket a wo 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
10: 0347-8281 and also Benjamin Fabakumi and Benafe Yenfa AC Senior AC Con Ura Amanqua Kokura Manqua Yami Boa Thursday next week, you know. Ya baby be a bimini share property rate ni ye pa. Hello, good morning.
9: Hello, good morning. Oh my god, I'm here.
10: Me bacho kasa yenko
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10: bacho bacho ah kutubase kasa no ya no wa kutubase
9: o ma na we need to put the country in good good deep and good down in the fact we are o dia to ya because on the new ni fu e to wa lo kasa mo dia o mo ni o ro the fashion and you can watch it online. Don't let the people the money and show money. If you are no giant money, or my nana, I don't know, giant money, or my no, and I don't know. I don't know how I want to stop that nonsense. This nonsense must stop.
10: Mate, merase, merase, merase, merase, merase, merase. 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
13: 0501 454 462 and 0246 864 7988. We patch your offer major also a toothpaste, Kelky paste, or major also might be BBI. Come on, useless enterprise. So then, Poucho Ebano, Cummins, Camas, Lexter, Peter, yes, Carlos Ebano, Perkins, Nafi Honda Gen Setter, or Mukono, more papa, Edemawa, Oba Betoa, yeah, yeah, old Torino near Sanso, Emma Warrant, or so Nayodo Costum Stolation, I didn't any free so Edemawa ho in Tim Patricia, Chirakwane, BBI, so and Yakama, yes, a Sharibu Train Newtown Junction, Winya or Ho, Madina Social Welfare, Race Junction, 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
14: but your elections near well November mo bet
13: November
14: na person me can assume to bin say your brain eye be minua na offer here no
13: but make unsa time stopping or no
14: inty e nyina adwin ti me nya ba ko be o manana ma men kai or saying ya sebi ye to kwan ya bank rain what am say no say you can't national sanitation day. You can't say Obia, and it's a shared responsibility for all this kind of happenings near the day. Yeah, bomo diya komo na onem channel. Yeah, yansu ya bomo diya blame me. I won't say. 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ese gutters nyina kwan ti engineers no they shouldn't spare anybody. And engineers who saw our Muya Shanghai tongue was assassia, a Waterloo, and now water ozone, no water locks near the. Yes, I said Waterloo for you know the common Ghanaian to understand the kind of the on them channel. Those all this you understand, engineers should be called to book. Your mama, dear Missa, was saying, wow, what tongue was saying if assassima who see if you near the then hands must roll. Now, your mom is treating as a nationalistic, you understand, approach, a show yeah. Approach. Usha, Ablekuma West, Madame Fubi, Wawa Damfu, Kobi Mensa, or say Reverend Kukwadu, and a call, elections or parliamentary elections. Now, Reverend, on one if you are we see the facility, a bubu mienu, a gu, or say ni buefu. But you see, the right thing must be done. And I'm calling on the Ablekuma West. Oh, no, in fact, Grefeni, those kind of
13: Grefe, Opetekwe,
14: those,
13: okay.
14: Minya na minchia wawadamfu the MP for Odododio. He's also doing fantastic. MVC's MC's in a strong say Omo Momo Dian lift up. Omo Yedma de but of course they should lift up
10: the
14: nation builder. Excellency John Dramani.
10: But I say Oya Kokro. My mate for a nano home foul cry so call hospital by mum nyamia domono. Because of the media to know what me and the saw ya na dinya babetana a baby and say me jide say yes you may be na yasha say no. Yabema amount for the local government in some nankasa say into ya dawasepa when you uncle points out yare no or more haunting
15: amen.
10: Why me that say into your person be a group of so chili papa could be a near near fan and more room near uncle.
15: Menchia bequama wana and ne or more one who hear him. Say and ye as some ketwa. Say what cause I see beer will be mupenya a very traumatic. They are beginning life from afresh. Especially wana omun free hakra, omun teakra, omun ni family bia woha, omun abaye bedi pa. 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
10: Mere se.
15: 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So so a ye de beka de.
10: E se ye ka.
15: Boni anim.
10: Mere se.
14: Umre ai be. So World Cup no. Japan no say country bi e chere ye bibi kakra.
10: Said
14: your ball cup when you hear Japan. Your ball be beer, you know. What I'm telling you, among cut supporters, no among cool, among sweet Ghanaians, no baller, or my I'm a Ghanaian, so let me say this Ghanaians who down my body shop, no baller, my yinano, or more proper nina.
10: To omo a omo bibia ahwere omo ntirade enkom ho na sika na omo ampenise wetwa so de kwakoma no me yenye hwehwe nimu ne yenye ne sene esiti ene sifata me da wa se me mfa enwumu we ensign ne off 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
9: Are you?

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A ye who can take no. Ye kwa no no. The lectures, kwaje for su daddy Lumba. Was young Quanoma. Nipa ye be jidye mwa yu yase. Ye be ye bi yako. Permanent to inches from Co Alpha Matro, Trodravers, and Mutia Yahujuma D. Mamutia and Washama Munia Jody Fuamano, Yamishramo Pa Mamutia Yang Ewa Madina, Adenta, Yamani Franco, Ayukuman, Codio, the one causes so many. 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
3: Twice.
4: Miss, you almost send in more than twice.
3: I almost say after the Accra flat. Mm-hmm. I'm kind of broken on my miss is here. Abusia, if the Ministry of Health, so on the Ministry of Health, and I saw, yeah, we almost have Pomodé on Samson. And a Diaba. We almost have see a free Jordan. And a Brada. And a Ukwada. Messages in the Bassa. Now, we almost say, yeni munsubra sema Jordan etoye ene ahokire de baaye ene sene ye fi edae ye to di maa ye hunu se ye capital ha enye capital bi na mo nsabe sabe mpreduasa mikro mu doma hinkro doma west akura se kwaku onya a me maame wo ho a wo hwe ne kwoku so ne sabe sabe mpreduasa ho te esen kran enti ne wo mo kanie wo mo se ye mo ye ho ban protect your family from diseases. I face so. What must say?
4: Okay.
3: And so I will be no more.
4: Would you be a mediano?
3: Huh?
4: Be a netty.
3: Come
4: in, find a brofono.
3: Come in,
4: now watch us here at the Betty. Was it after the Accra flats? Protect your family from diseases. Inti yanko.
3: Was it and Subrasa Matal and Kahaseno? Will be a monabus young who buy and free a dear.
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3: Was it no one so sheer? 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
2: The Alcano didn't care one you.
1: Wink, I am simple. Because Zumila, one more machines.
2: Ah,
1: one more, chess, one more, can't be any near man.
2: As a sound,
1: one would be as a Murano. The only thing I know your problem, the salary of workers,
0: and yes,
1: na am not a
0: man.
2: It's a 9 months, bua 3 years, 2 years, 1 year, 1 year, and then an answer crab about baby framing or Zoom lion, also Zoom lion.
1: Ah,
2: 1 year, and 1 year, and a kaye.
1: No way yet in chain, Nanny Pabin Makoya or Mohokon or Kaya. One more woman
2: swap. Oh,
1: I want your moon, Emma, you bet me a year, Jimani, may yet.
2: Yo,
1: nay, I bet you, nay, a yen a troca. Nothing, no, minor. Shabby, yes, see ya, a cacaco. And soon you shall say, a toy, you know, ye cave, you want him. If you know, one, eh?
0: Nessie, the same.
1: The same thing, never better than I say, the same thing.
2: Wait, no, I
1: am.
2: You won't say, President, a helicopter moa, or she in crown bontes. 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
1: 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No, would be a boy when you are no.
2: Imranti be
1: what you could be so not in a quiet and found court. No, and found quiet any.
2: Imranti be John, one who was a woe. What a yes, so go on. I'll be who? Breed do abbe who? I breed a bedu dabbe.
1: I am who?
2: Breed a bedu dabbe. And quiet ye na, no, no, no, no, no, no, no, no, no, no, no, no, no, no, no, no, no, no, no, no, no, no, no, no, no, no, no, no, no, no, no, no, no, Ufra, ni pade ba
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3: Good morning.
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4: Good morning, Father.
1: Me pacho di ni inti yo.
4: Moses, you me chairman of pain.
1: Oh, nyami shwa, Mr. Moses.
4: Hey, sweet party, alajo. 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Since Monday, no me see from you. Mrs. Takano, I say engine, no. 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Of a girl, I said, you are like the end in Yamina boy. Yamina, papa. And we could empty go, you still with you. We see us over here, said Dane.
1: I hear you.
4: Of a Yamin, come on.
1: All right. Mr. Moses, my end of us. Ghana. Hello, good morning.
5: Morning, I'm from Bundesheim.
1: Yamiko Sushua, and we didn't be our Kasafi.
5: I have found most of the university at Shannon Washington.
1: A day in Tiwana pain.
5: I'm a Lulu or some Kakra. Because Lulu, who can work a class station at the Bashama? Say, sitting here, almost a Kakama, perform one of the Sunday line, but only two can pay. Or more with China, or more to be a bass of the Amon, or more Pacanova look for so more with China Surano, or more to some more singing congenital, and some confused for your moment ticket. I don't know if Mr. Making is the identity of a fool who for more. Because we come from a certain one, we say, "Can I have your more?" But after we do pack on one or two, you know, well, then you know more with people. I say, "You good man, Omoye." So, my man, I know what I say. Driver, I don't need the different ticket man. After the team man go, I know the ticket is the end. Me try, I hear the same thing. Okay, you have no change. I share my market. I bought 4 tickets. Now, Obi, we can bank. I better take it up my local corner house and lay the table out on bank. We be so here fry rice. I work out. When you pay me this, I try water no. I buy dinner pack when who pay. I come here dread work. We did in the pick up. No much here go water no. So we decide then buy the gas. We have to go straight and go get to what ma. I can't say we could have never ready. It's my case. I'm from Manito.
1: Ma, you know what I say. When you say we no power mining here no. We be so question. You two be any na go get no. Mama in Kura no. Aba bedi. Entity is in Crani dinner one more mea. Got a numunia choked. Hello, good morning.
6: On your bunny side, yeah.
1: There you hoopa.
6: No power, we ask any games to hear because
1: Kafra. Say hello, good morning.
7: Good morning, Wapa.
1: What's that, ain't you?
7: 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One more mutumula, Google, Tamina, where they are for Mocho. 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
1: All right, mami so me no wa se na no pa. Hello, good morning. Kafra. Sorry, unchu beti mi afre na wo de wa dwen che na ba. Hello, good morning.
8: Good morning, Father Moa.
1: Me pa cho din into you.
8: I am from Jerusalem, because I feel very far.
1: Okay.
8: Father Moa, we stage in the LGT media, the National Radio, Ma Ogana, Nina, Soliano Pa, Omani Nina, PNC, before and Dana, and go be able to fight you. Because, Mopo, Mana Semicha, of the Jason, Pia, the Tio Agaha, I will tell them, Jerry Baku Baku, and the Aleo.
1: Now, I'm from
8: Mako Libya, but Mumuntino.
1: Amen. Hello, good morning.
9: Good morning, Minya.
1: Me pa chou dini into you.
9: Kasafi, the Pamutu.
1: Okay.
9: The house and down. Vayadi, I had a new group. Now, yeah, now, I hear for no crying, I hear mobile. Yeah. Can you go see that should be possible by you? You got a phone. Yan Yan Yan Mobile, and she has a say, and you show money. Now, winning over a memory is a present to be a basso. So, over here, mining in Asso, and I'm
1: born.
9: It's the Yamu mine, and I saw you. At the end, I didn't lie on here. Who can't have name it? At the end, I didn't lie on here. Yeah, I'm in a truck on truck. And the Omanus and Oba Boadia, M.Y., not of A. What people say, I'm renting a man, a bayard piece or my Ghana, a bit of your economy. Why did you need to be in the near thing? Yeah, because I'm a beer will be dying be a sin soon, where city I'm behind. And if I call you in this canoe, on an alcohol high dino, it's only the one to say, and go for you of a batch of Jamaica.
1: Meton Kappa, gun it you.
9: It's here, I have a windy car about the high dino. So baby, it's here in so far, dino no more. On the other baby, or baby, and you probably do more on the papa. What say a ho? I find a homage. It's your offer. A banana, yen, nippy. Anna, where would my dinner have my mincho? I'd be a shy assassin. Not the whole President Mama Bresso, or by, or just as soon as I catch you. What's what the helicopter in play that we are playing big dinner? Of a winning there, they say, oh, Banua Beha. And then you can see it, it's you as I as Arsenal. A motion term, a nipper be a woman, Sika. Then we sent a family. I buy enough for home apply, I want so to end phobia, and was it dying and go and go at the high. I'm my man, and Miss Kanuma. And come to me, you're not known ponzo. So I can say, oh, the city of Maya, all my words to come to me of a chair quite offer on my room. Now we are mobile. No my gun, I'm about being on my penny or what, but I am. I have no money yet, you're boo. No, my dear, so I have to offer. Then no worry, I'm boo. No, my dear, so let's go. Or the corporation near Chianica, not me, no money, but you're taxing yet. And you know me here, who is.
1: I am here. Hello.
10: Hello, good morning.
1: Me pacho udini ntio.
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10: Opa, anopa we dey me watching.
1: Ejo so.
10: Pacho we dey be bin timin timin family ntin tuja.
1: Yen ko ye ni me.
10: Na omo kan bi bi pacho wo mo reporter e wo tema, o no yet tema station this year. Bola pa ma so bu demonstration chief enya sabe toa to the more reporter ke ka on bra no me fie keke
1: demonstration side ben na okay
10: tema main station na kata
1: okay
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1: 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Hello, good morning.
11: Yeah, good morning yo.
1: Me ba cho udini ba bia kasa fini ntio. Yeah,
11: from blood of kuma kasa kra boku bi.
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1: Okay.
11: Aku we no anga san hyehye ye no. Enye mampeni kon adimu. Wouldn't you say if you made it your home and can you pin a food if you have come with Tiasia and Kebab? You hear your bush now who go my human, which you are pinning for young trouble, you know, or he needs also young trouble, you know, and she's uncle for women I young trouble, you woman. And what they say, I will do now, I will do now, what will be a buyer, you know, I have no one young degree. I wish I pinned for some more young degree, and she has trouble in his uncle for no. And what a banana. Yet why am I in time? I didn't try and be a top or giving me a lawyer for more money in Swaba. I said, I'm going to save your community card. You're good for a baby or any extra baby with your family. And to Busiano, you're going to have family law. Yeah, you're the best thing. You're the best training Colano. Yeah, your community law. Yeah, you're the best training Colano. And you're going to be, you know, not enough for me. There's a name ready at Busiano, not a senior name ready at your running Busia, a name ready at your running community, and not a name, Musa, but idea.
1: All right. Ma yes, you know I say and I know pay mambro yemfa cosin in see. 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
1: Aye. Didn't he speak one of them?
2: Mami kan se mne nchiro. Se a whole president. we into na your what district your what municipal ne na se funo
1: member they will not do it we, assembly members in wo
2: intika president
1: those days na those member those days na na assembly na enye partisan no na yenye communal labor
2: ah that day
1: say say party be na yi assembly member no
2: enu no
1: no no ne juba dia wo dia ne say wa beti say yes obi aponche wu dem fikiri ha ne yakobo assembly man man
2: enu no kra no communal labor no kra po enu na himfo no any community leaders ni
1: yes
2: no abubo bubo da ru and now ebia memory day anaso ochina kwaya for friday na ko china friday ebia by 7 ni enyina na ye wo area wa mu ni ye yes
1: na wo ohene no wo ohene nana se wo what
2: chao chao mu
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2: do ma hene onfa prime pra
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1: I'm not sure. Ya ni fufu
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2: ah
1: na wo die ni mu
2: ah
1: because ohinu sorry a assembly ni be sorry na wo ohine na wo te na sase so no wo no na pie
2: waka no
1: twa ye koko siesie kurom na wo assembly no wo betrase
2: na waka no twa dwum no so ohyeda
1: na wo na wo te na sase so no wo ba betrase Why you be doing fear? What said that to open my what fear? What now? What to call
0: me?
1: Yeah,
0: yeah,
1: yeah, yeah, house number.
2: House number book. One Buddha. Yeah,
1: yeah, Monica. Yeah, for them calling a call.
2: So your food name, police food name, or be no baby. I'll be
1: the
2: one Buddha. Then you wash your pass and say, Okabra, one chew Okabra in fin pass. One chew Okabra in fin pass.
1: Yeah. And yeah, the same. So no, the reason to make us say assemblies, no, we want to manage waste, no. 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
2: 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If say o man panyi is willing to do this, sir. 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
2: 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What do you say, enam? No a boom. And intino, se gana phone pes answer mu a yet ye wansuma. And it did not say a hot tono a ye juma.
1: All right. 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
0: 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No more. Yeah, I'm back on the say 3 days today. Also, if you see what, get to back on any motto. But the brand new year said 1 month pictures and not a year too late. In tea, the moon and the sun, the farm was so long in command, the Nakasa say. To whom? And maybe any that has a man will be into me too quiet. And cook with it also. Now, so, in the year, any day. 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That's all what you make
1: up. Oh, he need me too, Kappa. Now, mammy, me so. We ye or he near no one he posts in here, Cabo Elton, Sandu Bonene, Mamma Bununu Free Horn or Ma. Sabre or Hinna Mutuna, dear so, Mutuna, dear sonno. Says any to my dear Etty says, Wobi a wodi se adwuma die we na madom no ahro ne na sempa bo ade se afi na wo be ya ye ni yo se se wo hene ne die no so akosi sei
0: 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And the November they've imposed chiefs given. And woman I say they want to support him in his modi operandis. However, won't be not asked so far as some of us are concerned. Na media for one so masuma obedient as one to shamana. Yet chin be one and it is the local for the straight. However, The same young fellow in a year previous who faced a criminal case of stretch to kill. I think one of the courts, one of the local courts, Ujina Asamano, said, contrary to the issue, which will be. In the year, it's a court issue. That's a better fact of the assassin. Now, we're opening a new page. And in the near term, na sisi ya ujina mra ona inima kwa mbaa chini bila o koko otuno ya monita from afar na yini mse jeje sama ansu jomu ni mbe ya te te oma kwa hii meeting na ya waso susere o hini bia oko faa langas ni impostes banku nu na wombe tutu we kube kuhu na mewano spoke publicly ya mchono hini self-impostive
2: ayye
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0: 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mukasa no kwechire ibia and also bit me up one emma get to know and your general call all over the country no and not a brasher
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1: 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Yeah, the boy. 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
2: 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Me se Minister of Information e share information bia. Omo aye madwuma na ma me. Information omo de tuja na na ya de hu hia pa. Na me yini se obi o use phone bia sa ka bi. Na almost a flood here is see insure to year just a toilet to you know. You make sure say insure I won't nominate, say I won't trust the source of snap. No, I won't see an answer. I want to know reality at the sepa. I won't trust the source of insure any free. We are drinking water, I was a boil it. And now I was I can't say a horror on Safa Samina. This is a horror on here, Safa Samina, because infection at the sea and across. And now I can't be more set. 5 9 1990 in Sue Nomosa. On say a flood in the course of my home pictures, new videos be Braman for any name will bear footed that just say, hey, who pay ye? But San Aban, we are home here. And I was say, in Sue be a tata, Miami, I know, Manta money with fear, so make sure so I clear Nina. And I was a kind of say, well, be ya, Danton Tom Dia, ye treat him. Or Catwa, so say, when you're diarrhea, and I say, fever dia what you say obet my ORC bi na je say no no your first aid and na kra wetu America acquire Sabia na me bo minister of health abaso fi say 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Would ye invest it, sister Ghana, now what you be our fearsome tree, hepa plus pavia plus mos, a dragon of one in Ajia tomb. 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Odona Station, yes, in a Fufroka Krakai. Main entrance in opposite Odogu Sport, wa nature say, Wakoje of fear some three. 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Access Bank ni UBA anymore, nature say, Kwanwa, main road as I'm making. 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
7: Aye, aye, aye, aye, aye, aye, aye, aye, aye, aye, aye, aye, aye, aye, aye, aye, aye, aye, aye, aye, aye, aye, aye, aye, aye, aye, aye, aye, aye, aye, aye, aye, aye, aye, aye, aye, aye, aye, aye, 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
1: Boko announce.
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1: 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So currently I am the Madina Municipal Fire Commander.
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1: 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Ba kunu a but the position now is the Municipal Fire Commander for Madina.
0: All right. Congratulations, sir.
1: Thank you very much.
0: All right. 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
1: You mean I'm just say, I didn't kind of, you didn't pay bo, and so that guy, you know, no more, omuni ma say, any omwa, friends, omu bushi for a free mu, because anya any dia say, Emma ubia o mai mu since last week, the bomb pay so bad, dia no ebe say you na yedi. With regards to question now, ubisa you know, I am pa. Ne din kind of was here in Ayashi because in this particular season, no, I was here Ayashi in the sense that in Super Breno, a idea, a Timima, a Jasician, so ever because mostly no, it's only better sometimes was a tender and so any name. Most of the times, so. Gadgets nibi owa say a fault ya say tena no bomwa it me fem na creati eja. Samsuna eban a flooding aspect no swa and ye sempi timemu for no suno bibia ebeto ya na ejina yan kasa yesu. Assembly for no ewa so muso mu play ye omu role. Yenso safety officers so yenso ewa si yensu ye play yensu ye role. Samson at me phone so also who play omu rule. And he near assessor obibia a ye na ebe preventive flood, ebe preventive fire no. Also bia a shemukina near ye and seni assessor. Yen yet disciplined, seni beya emkofa o yene bim emma I embe affecti ubi fufro anayenina.
0: All right, enti yanche enra eja ya eto ye. Enono ebane say.
1: Yo, meaning at send us beside a ampa for now no yeah so a investigation. But a general toy and right over Joe Lunu na a ben any special eyes. Unim special eyes for no office or company wa and also a landmark na ube to be the ama direction to exact place a general toy a sand ben send ye usikano. But Usha, steady a one mantimosia S and so, and like they are in chains.
0: Okay.
1: The houses are in chains. You understand? They are connected to each other.
0: Mm-hmm.
1: Also, sometimes if you know why you see a one spaces room. But this one, or more inner lanes, all right. But on my line, so a bunny, if you need a bubble, But fortunately for us, no, we fray around 10:40 MU baby. And yet dispatch Legon Fire Station. And Omuko no Muko drew on Omu communicate say Adeno, Omuku alum communicate say Adena already. And Tempani Ma Madina, Rebel Musa Madina and so Mkobwa. And yes, I'm afraid to fair for us almost on my work because that's our Wednesday, right? Wednesday. And I that's why I was Sam and Timon. He said, Wednesdays, no, yeah, I'm showing you. Wednesdays, any Sundays, yeah, I'm showing you every Madina Echo Sam and Timon. But fortunately, no, Sam Fire Tenders means saying I could do on yet me bra, yet me bra, a Janan wasi. Tama Yensu Sayano. The first the fortunate thing that happened, I'm not commending Fiorano. This was a house, maybe a car fire hydrant, and water hydrants, the canoe was and fire hydrants. No, this man has been able to build an underground tank. And so I am umma, and no, and it's me boa situation. No, because then they trace fire tenders, Nina, SI, Chow, Mohu, Eco Pins, whoever. But fortunately, when we discovered that underground tank, no, yet me you saw your horse no connecting me or featherweight pump our car no, you saw connecting man direct, and then who here say the two car no copen so, and no, and yet me confine a journal, a ground floor and a top floor, so in all a dino in a diamond in a 10 friends 10 bedroom apartment. 10 bedroom apartments, you to be confined in a journal, or even in four rooms. But the diner can hold only a CEO in a salvage the hall and then some other properties within the building. Even some vehicles were salvaged, about 6-7 vehicles were salvaged. So you could see, sir, it was the underground tank that the man had in the house. That really saved the situation. So the media can't care, no, because that is still in chains, no, and can be spread according to adjoining houses. But fortunately, we were able to kind of confine it in that particular house, and then more so, we were able to confine it within some few rooms. And I get me a doom ejano by 11:15 thereabout, no, na ejano, get me abre ejano nwasi. So Ubisamia Nani Ekobano and Ranono Ewo Jowulu close to special ice and our police post.
0: All right. Once again, Mamenda was saying recently seminama ayanama who say more position fire service workers on the roadside. And no a special assignment to be na wamoya na se Madina around Madina Honomono Edia Nekoso.
1: Me be take you over our Madina fire station. Me realize say, oh say a fire tender no say APA wa uni Madina fire station red ko bia no. Say fire tender ni APA ko emergency a. Ye ko towards Adenta. E was you use one way, which is the outer lane na free Adenta Eba we are friends say Madina no. Say ye ko Madina inside and as ye ko Atomica and you betina fa overhead nasia ni atoaso ako. But this is a router to my phone, market women, no, traders, no. I'm going to use the route, no, instead of two lanes, no. I'm in one lane, crowns, no, short road drivers, no, so a party, a woho, a FA passengers, AC passengers. So you are forced to use the highway in Ankasa, which is also difficult for us as a service, as an emergency responder. So we decided, sir, we need to do a special exercise. It's an operation that I've initiated. It's a one-month operation that we're going to do. I spoke to the MCE, and the MCE is in full support. He started operation in RA. It will be our NAM Madina Eko Accra Biano. Both a fire service, ya boy Juma Power from Rejunction, Eko Zongo Dashing. Outer lane, the traffic was just flowing, and I'm positioning the men from the morning 6 a.m. to 5 p.m., which you hope he said, you bet me I achieve your purpose. So far, pedestrians, any drivers, everybody is happy. There is a free flow of traffic over there. We are having it so easily. The only challenge now is that Oshia Hona, a guy Kessiebi, Esiho, a guy Kessiebi, Kessiepa Esiho, Nintemunu, or temporal structures, in fact, it is really blocking our view. That is my major challenge. Ideally, you know, I was a fire attendant, APA, aqua emergency, from the station, you know, I was a Timu highway, you know, because Yehono, a Kwan Musa, it is a tender in the speed APA, Naka Binsu, Eura. Fire service honor. There is always a serious situation. Cars, 8 million or key, Obi Kani, Uboa, a who, no, the Akofo, Obinasu, Uboa, a who, no, the Akobo, Bika. And no one and a person will prevent it. Into the exercise, we are saying, we are not. My target is to get the assembly to remove those wooden structures, containers, CC, a honor. So that from the station, you can see the highway. It is a car, a movie, a PR. Nipana or Basa area or Basa route, no, or in some the fire tenders can so let me park. But say, oh, who quina, on to the speed, let's have your Yan Shaya, not only fire tender, no, Akusia. So that is my focus for now.
0: Chief, when I am on part, but a bayer temporary now, permanently going forward, no, Obeyama and Nona Kahonum. And after the season, no.
1: Some time back, let me warm my dinner. No, I had the Kahuan Sem, our municipal security council, on several occasions. You two are Huam Anamo, Yabaya exercises, but we couldn't sustain it. That is a joint exercise, the fire service, the police, and then the city guard, the assembly guards. But this time around, I am resolved. As an individual of the community, you know, I feel say there are certain decisions you need to take a bold decision and be part of it. So personally, I am part of the exercise now. Yeah, you know, office. Me and Kasemi Jina Kwanu Hubi. Say, I be ensure say the right thing is done. My only challenge now is the motivation for my men, because they are coming to. They are supposed to leave their other posts, come and sit or stand in the sun from morning till evening. And so, say a bell menu is something else. And now, yes, sir, exercise, you know, Timemunibi, he first goes and or pack here and or tall bottle water and or the mom say, Munji, Najuma Muyen. So I expect to get such things. I don't need money. All I need is the motivation coming from the general public so that the personnel will also feel encouraged. There's nothing to encourage them, to motivate them. Once after some few days, you know, you bet the other because. My personal money, my personal pockets cannot sustain this particular exercise. So I need the collaboration and the efforts, the assistance of the general public and even the assembly to sustain this exercise.
0: All right. Their support, you know, so far, assembly has shown concern.
1: Yes. Before I share, you know, my name MC in Kasai. So also to municipal gas, but man I'm expecting no mama degree, nipa me nipa buy. But I am having about 30 personnel on ground. 30 personnel on ground to sustain this exercise. So I expected maybe the assembly to give me at least if for nothing at all about 15 people. Once we have the number, don't forget, and yet we are also preventing the pedestrians from crossing the highway, and we are encouraging them to use the footbridge. And to see any personnel no do wa, any personnel no do wa, we will be overwhelmed. Anything I'm expecting the assembly also ever support here with some of their personnel, so that they will be also taking up certain responsibilities. We can't be sacking the market women, be moving the vehicles, and at the same time preventing people from crossing. We don't have the numbers to do that. But when we get that support from them, we can be able to sustain that. So the MC has given us his 100% commitment and backing. So we are hoping that in the next few days, you know, we will see something coming from the MC.
0: All right. Commander, I don't know if you better was to obey when you're not with the Nkomoimunche Mama Yenyaminshrapa. 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
2: 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You know, on Kwejuma, the things you said, number region. I'm so, I'm sure my friend, I'm in supervising, I'm in Namibia, and it's Ubano. It's a Biova, and it's a Biana, of the Kaikai, meaning the Dominion, it's a Biohana, a Jumana, and Eddie, police, a Jumano, Biova, Krana, Ipano, or Haugi, it's a Basana, and your baby, a Duke, or your psychology department, or Meshe. Any baby or how any how medical team crowd police officer and so I'm to call no more question maybe any medical is maybe a crowd or how be a you know movie and don't do no I'm the my IDP so be a papa we be a man or talk us when you and I see be a MP treatment be man as an or 12 man so if you had never had any science you money we are not there to cry same man so original watches, or yet Manka Krebia, impose the risk via mon, any or mouthful, this is a beer. You will not a better social.
0: All right, empty, sir, empty away, yea, yea, ama, nananum, ya, wamo, our agenda honum, any, you to know, Wamachas, Wamo, Bo, a basso, papa, Wamada was sister, ever the Tom, when him no. Entempa mwetimi etusa anamono. 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Enono ya wesa?
2: Didika meda ajina mfono ni mpe mfono. 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quarters, why, the, ni ne mada su, I do not hope, police said, when we are intimidating ya down, ha, man, di, ya, kubi, vika, kaya, man, obe, share for the meantime, to see, binya, a diamond, ha, and di, oba, yano, go, baby, boys, no, kubi, ha, and go, finish, baby, na, Edaman is on point Hosha Kakrana. Remember, be an FU, I do not call San Newman in our back of crime. It's idiot, you know.
0: Commander, what are faces our challenges we ever region no more?
2: Oh, that. Police, you know, you are covered with the B and 10 city by Sibakumako. On the Nipano, edwuma bi a bi om, ebi ani pano wa. Unso wa betanzi ye police ni bi kra. Obo no hutu me gwa on tiase because na kofo fisi challenges we bring ti. 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
0: Mhm.
2: O se ohwehwem. In fact, we be amaye ne se na me ye regional MPT commander of Tema. And our company be and a prominent driver back with Bremen say, Aqua distribution. I'm not packing a mago can. I'm going to contract a mugu to a swan who's don't trust your police station. I'm saying, really, I think I hear police as a bus. But when you're the moon gentleman, the moon gentleman, I'm in Casa. The minute driver, Casa, and I say, oh, how far I made it to a one point for him say, but on my driver, now she, oh, my own time, Quagma, Okuni Panas or Bukunaho. But one thing I can tell you, Mr. Mo, and I'm a mutia sena, or my driver, no quay. How can you say an effort of Bedmore's history? In a hiding, was over. But that day, I didn't know I used to call a cow's own coin, you had the as any pan or quack, if you got an idea. I was saying one as all can and would do. And see, I put two, I'm doing this, oh, yeah, you have any Kamukama, you want to wear from you, so be your owner, and every mutia. I also want more. Another month and for a friend, say, oh, how be? Eh, oh, ah, temper, no be a tremina, how that could be. Who's an idiot, also a name on Quikana? Ubiasa, I didn't know the papa, why Dean, and I said, I saw on Castle Nambosano. They say, be a Vivian Tibia, not happy to have been a banner so. And if you should, Sabia Bea, Timbia, just from your bank, and you pan on me, I do not show us, and also, no money, did you never show who's you. Papa, I send me to your grandma. I will be Emma. Emma, because I don't want wedding. I have to be at the same time. It is true. But I say, oh yeah, dear, yeah. Now to call for help. I'm from my phone. Did you tell me?
0: All right. Commander, once again, you better was say and now no pay. Now I'm a woman. I'm a German. So I mean, talk to so now when you can say.
2: Yo, Mr. Commander, I mean, Sham.
0: Yo. I wish you. Open your eyes. No, Cody, you come away. Hey, Eastern Regional Police Commander. 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

0: 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Negumano. On a young for Jerry Ahmed Shaib, on who created the Juma Sembra Shibibiani, Ma Ghana this year. One more way Jack Bowie, about one person so incrementum here. 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Na ye ne a on a Philip Fifi Bokman. One year, Brasil, Jenny Magana, this one more question team about one person or so. Honorable Ote Yenka, what FM, a Yapram to break us as you and Cramantemo, Yamahama, Aguaba.
1: Yeah, Eja, what form to then?
0: Honorable Yamina Dumnawase
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1: 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Silent is better some than just opening your mouth and saying anything.
0: Abubio osanso to adoka de oya helicopter na mampenyin otima all access da na orokodun ono so onyi de nche mampenyin otu na mo bi oti dem ono so no abase na betu maka fa won
1: 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Say, on your aerial view, no, no, some idea how they in a dream over ye, Chenede, and I'm a former and I'm a camera. How many roads in Ponobotu was a him for Nobotu work with ye, but with the aerial view, no, Obia Sebio. Sebio, make a right thinking person. We are now dealing with that. We are with the area view. No, Buama, it's me who and no, it's me who is uninterrupted. Anamoka.
0: Hmm. Honorable, since you one kasa general assessment, if you are government, one handle, or yet the flood near or two yena. Also, when you are.
1: Most American Erica the war the flood you see no today they have been quick response. However, I'm not happy with our preparation towards in Sunan Oriba because we're boy and coco. Obwa enkokode

0: in short today, Obaba. Yeah, mu binum pa any places on Shedan ye you know seriously flood prone areas, you know. We took proactive measures. I'm the ever conscious, I mean MC yekada this year. So flood baba pa to them urban now, only the urban case. And see we hired excavators to work. It's I think our preparation, we were not so preemptive enough. Our preparation was not enough towards receiving the heavy rains now. What can't you hear there, Obabano? Because, yeah, proactive, we would have block, and sewage sooner to work at it before we receive the rains. But, Obabano, I would have questioned this yesterday, flying in the pen. Another is why, on the back of that, Aban quickly has responded. The institutions all the way have quickly responded, but I think we could have done better than now.
1: Honorable, in 1 minute, sir, your kadeka bibi chairing or your inner gunner for what the moon in Suya washes or to ya. Mobile, ya bear, I shall ye ma or chill you uncle fa or ya assem or today, beyond infamban, abasam the becachain.
0: Yo, Majid, the Ministry of Interior and health when you know we issue statement watch and my yeah and see mumbo obiara but make it here now or they to me actually name question or they to me be say when they even as you know okay for them at range me apart from nature nedia or the brain or yeah in sooner wa to turn abazin and here no so to me move no yeah what contributes to this. Ah, say yes, she. Now, yes, she yano fiwa. Obotum na wabuain. Since ya bebiara in the S C B A yechucha. Now the container system. Nyame panu suno. A kwanuk pa na okpo. And a baby, oh yeah, what you watch you suck a thing in our ya feeling in our yede a done it is war. Obinema to walls what they chum. Ain't he? He had a yen to stop nature. He had yipa, yen to stop nature. In sooner yen yipa or ye, of his own or ever. Nemum in sooner casinum pono dan may be same day. Oh, ye then in sooner otum talk a si day no, my chas day. He had a yamba, a room wire shoe, it's a room such a ye find a room such a ye kind of fancy them. A room such a no din sube bray day, or the by young gun and cutting our affection. It's we have to rethink. Maybe. Nature or God is dealing with that. Yeah, who could say? Then soon it's so I pay. Now you want to hear if the BBI okay. Now you could be a teacher. You could do say, baby, I'm so ultimate offering in our existence. You know, you soon a person I be you. You see, let us as a people. Let's take a concerted, you know, and a unified decision there. Ye pede ye shede nyamabo kuye zama en. 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
3: yes we rescue a lot of people and fortunately for us we have some young guys who are trained as lifeguard
4: okay
3: to save those drowning those who get drowned beach and holidays at the station. So we train about 8 of them. We had to call them to come and support the cause of rescue. So they did well. And I will say that today, once we are here, I believe everybody is in Ghana is watching us. But happened this time it's a shock to me.
4: It's a shock?
3: Yes.
4: Wow.
3: I was born and bred there. And with this experience, never again is not a word to use again. Yes.
4: Because it happened again. And it was worse.
3: Over 300 people were rescued. 30 households, as I record that now, it's over 2,000.
4: Over 2,000 households affected.
3: Yes. In fact,
4: within Odona area.
3: Not only Odona area, Salam down. Official town, some part of Osu.
4: Okay.
3: Yes.
4: So this is Kontikoli. 2,000 households.
3: Yes, over 2,000 households.
4: Okay.
3: And the affected people is over 22,000.
4: Wow.
3: Yes.
4: Wow.
3: Yes. Persons, affected persons. So both children, adults, and so over 22,000. The fire that government is 341 persons. At provisional, I mean, these are all provisional
4: numbers.
3: Yes. Because as I went to the arrest now, some people were reported to me that they've not written their names. And so we are still counting. And we've set a desk at the...
4: So we are talking about people whose properties was destroyed, whose shops and things they lost and all that.
3: Yes. We spoke about the refuse. We are evacuating the refuse from the market because we don't want anybody to repackage anything at the market for reselling. So the trucks are there. We started yesterday and we are moving into the dump site. You can see the...
4: What's happening there?
3: Yes, they are collecting some of the refuse and the dredge materials. We did a dredging about two weeks ago. And the next day,
4: it did threaten about 2 weeks ago.
3: The next day, it rained. And that continuously raining up to now. Mm. So collecting the salt has become very difficult.
4: Mm.
3: Because when you collect it, even to the dump site, the place is wet. The cars cannot move. And the traffic for them to go and dump is also another thing.
4: Mm.
3: So collecting we're facing a lot of challenges. But at the moment, we are on top and we are making sure that we want to rescue and make sure we collect every refuse from now up to the time that we will not see any refuse around.
4: What are
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6: So I think that it's a matter of leadership. I think Ghana can a challenge on your leadership. That is our challenge. A great challenge. On the here now you too now you fight. And I'm happy. Yes, we didn't anticipate this Idoreba. His Excellency John Dramani Mahama will to it's gonna be with this about 350 million Ghana cedis. The one share now a part and one fire mitigation. Part and one fire share one over to two now in Yama will to know why. But I think going forward, we can't sit. Not in our barber to him. I am not that perfect, but remember my constituency. In March, I was anticipating. I'm putting them in him there. Them obey heavy down for day. But in March, we were able with my engineer. We went around. We hired an excavator to dredge many of the places. Ah, in him there last year, you put the suit on. In the name, you come back here. Ha, suit on. Next year, I don't want to see this. I'm not the chief executive. But at least I'm the member of parliament representing them, and I was able to pull him. But yeah, I can say machine that we were all yet ready.
2: Ebusuafo enipa moti ni nken eye emra hyebedwani ede ema kwasimintim abato empeso ane eso onimnyamfo Philip Fifi Backman eno echiri no ena wasanso edibi epi so echirim echire se saa eye opepepe eye mpim ahasa edwonu mu no se sika no omotwade ato ho no mu no omunsa so mra no mebu hu nkonta emfankyere so mu de yedo mu ye no ewia
6: to ado e de on yide isaselesi John Dramani Mahama on beske bia ko bebia nenyo iske bia ko bebia nenyo de chi accountability mo bi mfanke de no so re ba fa ho no de enrich no ho o de kogu ne mpase o de kogu no wardrobe but all of us inti enwa ode ho brief ye sika no set a day in Oroko, ha. Day in Oroko, ha. And the day in my district assemblies, the day in my NADMO. Then we all follow up. Because for some of us, members in the opposition were lamenting, and I was agreeing with them because government, government here at a point, okay, oh, it shouldn't just be there. You shouldn't want to create a war zone. But you hear that I'm a president again. I today, even if the rains do not come as heavy as this, no, His Excellency John Dramani Mahama,
2: Ebusuafo wei eye onumanyamfo Philip Fifi Backman opinikesi anodisem eni.
1: Osi sika ne yesen.
2: Opepepe ahasa edunum
1: 350
2: million Ghana cedis.
1: Na Gary de siga no. De empa na si kwan sent on be release Gary de siga no. Na omodi aye se adwuma wei. If you say endura me ni say when your World Bank for statement na omodi ababe to abonti na. Womo chese flood ye ekoso wo Ghana no omo de so bo ni nyina ebo eye the finance ministry a ewo Ghana ha fi se wo hwe the previous government a eye Gary de sika nko a womo release ye no eye $350 million adwuma wo se se sika ne
2: beema
1: greater Accra resilience
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1: 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One which has acquired finance ministry first release his canoe, and Ekamu being cinema, a yes, our flood in Toka into Minko. This year, Nkua estimated budget, a 40 million, million dollars, a mu 17.5 million dollars, and a year release a fine garret. Ain't in any Akano, a way. 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
2: if you say wo no onim ni nima hyehye na onim so wan so Gan yenim yenim ahyehye yenim soa enti foreign institutions you know de bia no wo mbeke ho asem saa ebi

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1: You're very happy. The chairman of my opportunity to say the idea, like I said, no, was to create a platform for the coach, no. The blessing you have to come together to get to know each other and to share ideas, to see the strengths and weaknesses of the individual players. And also, most importantly, to see who players you can rely on in going forward. On the

me at my line for the son till messages no money in amra I will sell 24022 9392 9392 same number and another fan and thing so mamu training live on Facebook and I and yes Omar Saif Nataroma Pian and so at the Antum or Facebook and yet the Mupa. Na you didn't come on fan free. I had yes, and one came. I had yes, TR Congo boy at the Etia England man. I'm in come up. Piantis are renting our friends. I have Brian Sipanga. Well, no. And your friends go at the moment from said the Arkongwa. Now to turn our TDS and Kaweseno. Wamubit media crew, Kromane be crampa. And Kwamun sweat media qualified crew. Near friend is our run of 16. But winning in an abra. Now you have 75 minutes. A branch of friend is Harry Edward King. Oh no, what me babeti canon so at my England phono and sa and my 86th minute no was abacuso so emma Englander and wa omuye tumano 2-1 editia D R Congwa and crofona kwako film aya muya pa na nini nemunu aya dia se bo aye 8 PM another African giant. SSC from Natasweno, I had the Tanga Lions of Seneca. 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And went in a branch of Fenisa Ismala sa, Edma Koko so ebra, near about 51 minutes in Tinu Bianim so, Babia dena Kotuni Diamse, a mania from se, a Seneca. Wamania. Quain so air quenin. And I'm saying so. Well, my friend is a bench from Amufrim. A branch of friend is a Romelu Lukaku Balingoli. Well, no minute number 86. Well, but take Kanamuba Uncle O. And you said 2-1 year. Yeah, can't and your pong. And Senegal from the Kukramasa. Well, my third man, a branch of friend is a Yuri Tillemans. As I know, Paul. A PND 12th name. 90 minutes now. A band of your name is 2-2. Came the travel here at the call extra time. And sir, and a branch of friend is a Yuri Tillemans, one who said, Pinatia, or copia de Cotumna Pinatia, a ransom of friend is a Lamin, Camara Cocha, a brand of friend is a Yuri Tillemans, no, Master Center Refuge, and Finfin, your friend is Said Martinez. Now, anyway, me bonity, me bonity, I'm sir, to one woman in Tasso, Nakai, Sahin, San Cana came one a betty, Emma Bernardo, Tinon, command my opinion, your friend is a Said Martinez, a man for say, I wouldn't va. And you England for Nano, your cuckoo, a branch of furniture, your prince, quap ned, McGree, by Maza, and went in Yanko, her va. And your poon came crying, coach of furniture, a kind of scarers by Kansas, Albrand Yamza, Namfano or Conum Coffin, and your Maza, and to reference crow for the 20th and is a Amza, we know her, or tell me before, or on promise and Macumpu say, Sam said, we be beyond Prince and Menano. Ghana dead ye. Well, Senegal, yeah, quite so media, and you are quack on one thing. Ninna, eh, 2 games, and what, and to me, Bansun and there, a brand now bought a year 12 AM, Maminka, and will be on soon to say US or fair man, woman so boy, Editia, Bosnia and Herzegovina. Now, Sankem, a branch of friend is a following Balakan. Well, no, when your friends go, Adam, US of A. Now, on your friends go in the year, no matter who you are, Quadin, Semuko, red card. No, red card when US for the 20 hour. Sir, Massa, any Leno Andres Messi Cotetene Diano difference in him some mess in cha. Woman, you see your cotta and the Amar red card ready. Mom with your mom, you know, I say US funny, you know, pa, and my brand's a funny.

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So Arne Slot, we are not going to team. Two managers way. Ebia, a most likely say we will play a chumano di amabako. Now the Orange of Netherlands. And so we are about to play a chumano in Slot. Now yeah, Samsung and Ram. 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We need to win. So we must suffer. And yet the most shocking defeat. Oh, one can boy say. Ebra my friend say Pangwa Tiwamo. And so a yomo film our run of 32. Ebra amunso ni mobile penalties. Now report am insakani. Say please Makuma Kuba say a year 6 weeks dear. Hey and yes and say to no omiso man. Woman say woman fancy say omu yes woman rely on an away old player where the experience babanian tier one chia not say to no entry fan and to my pa in front and t abrancia your friend is a Leon Konoska on Frenchman in see Alfred Leo is Sunny Antonio Rudiger Pascal Gross FA Oliver Bowman and our founder place beer. 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Na Uromo Man City Bobo Kwanima. Arrange your friend is Elliot Anderson. And Nigel officially, woman yan confirm boy no, say £116 million. Wamu try Edmund Club now friend is a naughty on forest no. Arrange the number of your planner, wanu nso ababi yetuma ATM wino. I am branch of friend is Elliot Anderson, maza. A kwadanisi kane so bruta. £116 million. And when we try, and so the matina. Your friend is a. We say no, I am not young friends on Unsoba. I babe say a clean and so the moment Timina, Ninanaka clean Unso Fanimo, and so at the Abana Tonam was per Timino, and there Omon Swenyan confirm some branch of friends and Matthews Fernandez. One way yamba, £85 million. And Omon Sutra, my Western United, walk relegation, Massa. And crow for was he obi on relegation yet you have £85 million and so they are quite a bit in the player and so at me I'm anti-bino when you're

0: Bent of Friends says Sancho Tonali. Wanu aya the next player. We ban so wanun so kwa kwa medicals. And so Ediamet Friend is a Tottenham spanner for him. Wanun so et me complete bibia and ne and on point boon and get him from a mayor. Your friend is Italy, APM. Oh man, friend is yes, we know England. Now for no sweats me completing a turn or at the amount Tottenham was per team in tea. Where your two top midfielders are. One more Premier League in a massa. Tottenham for the mouth for moon tea. Tottenham for your crammy or obinim, sir. I'm sir, or Marco Tusikabi, our famous, sir. Dear you, eh? And crofoning your sicker bruta. And on this supple piano, almost men come with Biante, sir, and sire, and they. Woman in monthly for business here, and your brand now friend is Salvino. We are the next player, and we are top target at the moment. Momo Shining, Sabet is 45 to a 52 million pounds. My dear, some months the phone number, Nanfei, one of our brands are friend is Salvino. I'm on Unsa to Yampa. Now, almost our contact Etima. Your friend is AFC Bournemouth, Abby Samo. Sound Corona friend is Eli Junior Croupy. One of Somba Tona, now, hey, Tottenham Flamaza. 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When you so need a decent statement, when you sweat me a key now, open your friend is a theater best and there you could be sending some bounce up for a failure. What much me a security of friend is a 1v1 rule now. Well, say, I believe so. Not as a bounce up for no, I'm sending a friend is a 1v1 rule. No, when you sweat me a secure, they say, send your mechanic some more secapa. Name now a 1v1 rule. And then prevent a moment means signing player has a crofo fees a bounce of funnel. Now, a mustica, Sammy and Yaba Femno, Wamunsu Ewesica, what plenty of friends said, Teco Oliveira, Wano and Adias were spotting the writer. And so at the Emma Panser Timno, without a one saying, Openino, not your friend, Nana said, almost scouting Timno, our Samasa, Omitimi Miam, Wamitimi Petam, now a Juma, I adias a bounce of funnel, Omofa, Adia Tomusun, yes, almost scouting Tima. One person will be no, I'm a tank at him, sir, and they say be a plebby. I was 16 to 21 years, sir. Bans of funny bits me identifying in term, no mark of funny the number, and you're confirming a tilena. Oh, plebby Benyat, sir, a be at 24, and I said 25, among you, and I saw my spartan or crack of far. No, feed ye about the year building war. At the amount of beer, Nippano was 16 years. Woman, you know, bans of funny no, no, my domains out on the swing to win. And your penny of friend is said, Teku, not here. One from person from where Bans at no. Now, Brent's of friend is a Mark Andre Ten Second. But at my income will be on the say, well, change a Bans of Fundament Green Line Nefei. One who sweats no run over Tima. Your friend is a Yanks Amsterdam Nefei. One also no Macaco completely as I don't know. Nefei, Brennan sweats me a Quaquetima. Your friend is a Ajax no Omo player. When we say already. One of my finalized Bibiana, sir. One of my green name, I can say, a idea so the call, now on a super for pen. I just seen Katas on a thing. On also, that's me a sign in one of Bibia, and so that's me a come a room at the terminal. That's how opinion friend is, sir. I have friend Tino Perez. I said, don't answer, Maza. Well, per present, my queer, and see so. Well, watching a one answer. Never a banister football mindset. Okita bi pa yeso penina ya friend is a friend to no press Rodriguez we himself some away oman kasa de say we come place and answer first in place one one me yanton obi no oman yanton obi a name already we make ki aye 80 million euros and no any sika oman ya we himself can catch us a boy ya friend is we send ya Nico pass omo e catch ya Nico ayi team my friend is aye come of friend is we are a player ya pano Monte 9 million euros. I'm on fire, dear my, because yeah, the sale on close shame. And I'm ten on my tono 60 million euros. I don't know, Tima. Your friend is a Kumo 1907. And now, friends, our friends are friends of Victor Munoz. William says, sample, we send so. Hey, and yes, on so, or many tono, and some and point a call, and so, romance almost say, and so, a woman. Now, almost shining, send a one more could I be our Tima. Your friend is a Elte, one year striker. Well, my academic boy, one who said, be crampa. Hey, and yes, Elte for Amotona, when you summon your company, I say, I have 12.5 million euros. Oh, when you would see the AFC bond of Timno, when we are ready, sir, I'm a best sign your quadana. Your friend is, sir, we say no. Hey, Alvaro El Rodriguez, and we are a clear female with Timno, and so Abia Bentomo Shanim, say, we intend to crown, oh, you know, now Omokita 95 million euros. And your Real Madrid master, a bunny businessman, set up. Or be panty, make your list, and don't know. I'm sad, you bet me a possible enemy, sir. And yes, and I want you a yamu. Mounted one of them, only a friend, be one of them. I'm opening a friend and self friend to no press for Jesus. Was I then invited by Mountain? One person and friend is Herbert Heiner. I'm opening it by now. I'm buying no. Hey, and yes, sir, to many any good swan. And our friend back also, and our friend, penny of friends, yeah, better than say, a penny, there'll be a friend to a prince Rodriguez, no, and also Rodriguez, yeah, per se, wouldn't sign your prince of friends, some Michael or Bofi or Lisa. I want a penny of friends, some friend to no prince Rodriguez, attend me and also a penny of friends, a Haina, and a Sati, a onion crop from Miami. Well, mommy, prince, and tell us, some Michael Lisa, no. What turn it any mommy and then come for us? Hey, friend, no person, no massa. I'm saying I'm chain a song. Now, friends of funny, sir, a dwallow come a finger. We know some matter the funny and come you open. Sir, I mean, I'm playing on my turn, I'm in there, the agent, and I said, the grandpa. Hey, I need some matter the phone, I'm on a phone panel. At the number Manchester City, Timno, sir, be a mopa, one my phone player. Your friend is hey, a dwallow come a finger, I'm funny, call. Name on penis or no, hey, Madrid, Nidia Massa. Wakun, we yan a day, nanata miante or on quanta. I say we ye your friend say that dear be ya to from me so chief maza and fanning quada what tim baby or tim and ti on a prince of friend say hey a dwarf come and think and you want thing say be on over fitima your friend is a real matter aqua as well baby aquai baby anana or tian wate now sinidin sedan say Kilian Mape Bekosua, not one make history, Nene, a Yanisa record, Biano, Biaye, and welcome Nasa Forgette. A ransom of friend is a Kilian Mapolotino, one also ever break your Bia record. Now, opinion friend is a Vosinia, 40-year-old Vosinia, one year co-keeper, Edmund Kevet. Was he Massa on Tini, sir, and there one who face a brand here? Your friend is Lionel Andres Messi Cotetini. Was he Messi, a god of football? And your brand self friend is a Vosinia. Now and there on Tini, or say, oh, sha, the last edition, FIFA World Cup, a boy, and San Yerubu Wenu. Sabreno, na on Otifia, one who supports a branch of friends, sir, a yellow no mercy and etia, one who only mercy ever bestia was his idea way, a ye prepare no swatidia, and ye, na according to Lami Yama, was a massa, and Crofuco Bissano, sir, now who became Nasa and Quay, Ayana comment and Crofu make it found our social media, so I don't cry, saying now Philly Lami says, Robo. Na ankoye anhanon pon kwan tene so enkon kwa bibia nti so bona ekoye dia any immediately ya pon came na no wam nso awa antene so na mbom msadia na mfadia okay dey na uwam o Palestina and answer Palestinian player bia we goalkeeper your friend is Salim Al Askar. Hey, Salim Al Askar. Now, I could not say in Mibato, and the Israel forces now, our Gaza, Mibato, yes, say, Omaqua Quatinumqua, and so at your friend, some away a sad news, Elqua at your 32-year-old goalkeeper, one of from your friend is a Palestine one more, your friend Salim Al Askar. Now, a brand to say, now, I was something to say, none of you are for fra, and yes, no more expert, one more friends out on also, Wakako, at your channel, you know what, when so, I will summon you. to friend more and so at the Elba. Now open your friend sound fear pastori. William Solon way eight and tell them prince of friend is aye Enzo Jamil Fernandez. Now according to a fear pastori, Womo Kobisano, sir, and they your client are your friend is aye weno aye Enzo as a brand or permadre de pa no so. Na Madrid an emperor or obiapa on Momaza. Hey, a city, Obiape, now on a crumble up town for no more. Now town for any William arm first into true Abia, Obama trade, ever visited William, and one more class, I say, one also, well, permanent the panty, on also stay, oh, marketing into true Abia, one opening up funny sound fear, pastor, you know, burn up funny say, and so it's me bomb of a visitor, where no I am coming up, you know, one also eight, I'm the latest, no, meaning I have found him say, Jamal, now according to Adam to run, say, Adam to run, say, and they say obiba na obebisa no say bon wansam na ebia o say an na football ni there han pan an ukraine onimpo na o starte say with the me, ronaldo e compare messi a o say sa wo say ni pan no kan football ho asam and an say bia bisa o say between messi and an say be crew we are say han na the greatest of all time na ko bo ronaldo tie wono wono say football pan ye wono ni unkomo I said, whoa, and the band of said football, Massa. Who said a new one change away? And then come up, Prince and Friends, I Albert Run. One also eight, Urum, AS Roman Bobo Kunman about all, Rance of Friends, Paulo and Seco Bruno Di Bala. My council said, Brian, the contract of every year. Name them and they are still Roman Bobo Kuno. We must start in a brand of Friends, Paulo and Seco Bruno Di Bala, said Dinkuma, Sub Brian Bentia to Menfei, where standing is ten in Sudia Matima. Your friend is AS Roma, and only a clear friend, my dear Pa. I will not. For his team, Opania, your friend is Vitor Pereira. Woman Pomono, and Maneco. Now, I'm a Pomo Pena, friend is a Vitor Pereira. No, but I told the next manager, Womo, any meeting, come on. I open a friend is Oliver Glasner. One, and yet, you may be Adama Crystal Palace. No, Womo Shining. Sir, so penny way, and now yes, sir, Juman Omo Tidier, Sir Victor Perra, Equa, or Penny of Fanny, Sir Oliver Glasner, no, himself with your Juman son and Saba Babua, now things will be answered to me, come on. Now, no way for Omo Court, and now, sir, Omo Manita, one in Kumanye, was say Omay, I focus a fuma, woman himself, Omo Kosia, Omaya, your friend is up Brazil. Come on, Salotti, one more channel, pa. One more radio, and they, one more so ever for you, and Utima. Your friend is a Brazil, we know, hey, and no way for Amokos and Kumoti, and then Crawford say, hey, Maza, if you say, sir, we do not talk, we be whoa, Atletico Club de Madrid terminal, one more so Astate, any time your friend is so Olympic man say, hey, think more for Brent, your friend is a Mason Greenwood, and who, and she said, point, or be a film, win himself Roma for no. As a sika 55 million euros, sir. Tim and friends for Limbi Marseille, Wamu 80 Manteno. Amunso, and Yan Yaswa Munsu, Ebet Mietria, and also make a clear friend Munsu at Yaba. Now, Saudi Pro League now start 18 come off from Pan Friend, sir. A young Rafael Blani Diaz Rafina, oh, Williamsman can't yourself boy, or more TDA, sir, and the news and in the moon, sir, or facing your friend is a financial crisis, no. Serbia, only the big book of Tum, Brandy Batiatum. Now, I must start a added that and so near bra, now credit me amount, bad 700 million euros a year per season. Now, for Kwame Bia, bonuses back Pia, had your commander said 50 million euros. I can anomaza, I start a share, no so one call. Now, you see, I see the eight of flick, and a fee taco, and a raffin and ankasa, or I mean, I saw monk, name of raffin, you know, a man phone, so a football, some who owed the young chain, you share, now fee transfer into no yen pie, and I say, a brand and omo work up new year, not young share, say beer, or backo, and I saw unquan in a neck a crab, and also a fun radiaba. Yes, it sounds a timono, one must start a app at Crystal Palace, a yanya so my brand sebaco. Now, we say no, hey, your brand so no, hey, the friend I know, hey, Maxence Lacrosse. One more shining, say, I'm the plus, Makumaku for ya, maybe what thing, one more the Mubako, and a better down, no fee, one more to point out, friend is Maxence Lacrosse, and no, hey, it's Chevron Saloba, FA Axel de Sassi, Thompson and the Rabino, and a Benno Badia Silly, one more shining, say, with this four plus. One make a check Crystal Palace for say, would your money can you back? Now, fee, your first car crowns or so. Now, fee, you're 20 men from by now, and make a clear from my dear. Who from our Newcastle United Timima? Woman so abomating, I identify midfielder. Your friend is a Basumana Toure. I could not win. omo otidie se the Ivorian no em se owem e Newcastle United eba pointen de omo reti into agreement eno aye 42 million pounds a we mo kwakofa 20 year old winger eno aye basuma natura we 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describe Messi say we the greatest of all time am say maza World Cup we aye settle debate no am say players out to na wo ko bi o manu a Messi asem nko a anya mo kan obi anka Ronaldo asem biem say because we the greatest of all time maza o jam and I say kan we nessa and ngwase ya ba ade ni mo aye den na Sergio Kun Aguero Castillo anya mo ko bi say no say and no Abraham self friendly said Gonzalo Higuain, Addison Cavani, El Matado, Fernando Torres, Aminu, Radamel Falcao, Alan Brahalan, David Villa, Gabriel Jesus, and now Fenso Robert Lewandowski. What's that place where I'm a boy? Mutin, you know, Wano, Abraham was a kind, where you're better, Addison Woman, you know. Now, on seeing a place where we are better, Romeo attackers, and we are better, the channel. Aye Carlos Alberto Tavares, Afe Luis Suarez, Alberto Diaz, Al Pistolero Fati, Ana Karim, Mustafa Benzema. 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The problem of African countries in the World Cup is coaching and mentality of the players. That is why they score them from 80th minute to 90. Michael from Tessi and Michael Ede Ebaye. Okay, Mickey. Mami Shewin so way saying so good afternoon. Patrick Nanias from Tema Community 9. I'm working at Reina Motors. Is there a say thank you for the good work that you are doing, Mate? Yan so yeah, that's a pa for one so messenger. One so would they buy? Mammy and share kakra. One would ya fan, Musin so a bana, maintaining an amphan free on a mona, Kwamin Keti and Yakwaimra, na you need come up. Well, Sir Bernardo, good afternoon. I'm very disappointed in the Africans' teams who played yesterday, most especially Senegal. Could you believe that I even cry like a toddler? What? Not. Well, I'm Kwame Maggio inside Tema. Maggio, Michel Power, say be able to call, yeah. Yes, sir, say be able to call. When so say, good afternoon, boss. I'm Benjamin Sobo from Asoman Estate. My greetings to NKD. Or say all African teams should leave the game to those who are serious, because we are the point givers. Yeah, quite a point to home. Okay. When so say good afternoon, Hot FM. Please, any transfer news about my darling club? My name is Anthony, texting from Tema Community 2. Any transfer news about Manchester United? This is Anthony. Okay. My young word you mother that the amount. Why? When so say Jonathan Ejete Soa, listening loud and live inside Oyarifa, New York. Second powerful and new gas station. Ghana will be the second African team to win or to qualify to a round of 16. And the news from Hearts of Oak and Liverpool comes. Okay, Mate. When so say, good evening. France is my favorite to win this year's World Cup. It's been a while. What's the role? Abrantina will be sending you know. This is Capito Abeka La Paz. What's the role? So what do you know? Why? Well, so say good afternoon to you, Bernardo, the foreign minister of sports. Please give me more news from my darling club, Heart of Folk from Razak, a Simon Mali Estate, chief organizer. One also at the about Bernardo. My condolence to all the Heart of Folk fraternity, Razak Mali Estate, organizer. Mate, Minsumeda say for Wunso messenger. With the Abba. Well, Mammy Kwame Keti Alexander Honomo. Na yen share na yenin komo. Kwame.
1: Uzu.
0: Bato, good evening.
1: Yeah, good evening, Charlie.
0: Bato sebi biabo called ye.
1: Nyamiadum.
0: Kwaban so
1: Nyamiadum Yemia.
0: Wan kofi.
1: Oh David.
0: Fiswa kufiaba.
1: Mwaya.
0: Fiswa kufiaba. Say what you kofi.
1: Kwambi kusiwaya.
0: Sa
1: kusiwaya.
0: And to know biawa how mate. The ballon no.
1: Say
0: the ball on the master when you know the piano on the animal busy.
1: Say,
0: crank, we see the ball on
1: tab. No,
0: no, tap, so say,
1: the producer, you should tap,
0: so say,
1: Mark for all accounts, investor, we invest it. What you say, and then run a year bomb, pays a Congo in shed on the Nibia, no, the change in the panel. On no qualification, no pay.
0: I did pack a deal,
1: put you up a quacha, oh, see, Congo in share. On a mark,
0: my dear pack with the baby.
1: Not the pack with the baby on my journey in Africa.
0: What's I do?
1: Be the baby out to our quacha. No, oh, yeah, you know. No, but Penino Viano. Now, what you know, what did it take him? Quonino. On the other okay, so when you are crying and a month for Queensland at you. But on a more serious note, also, I think, sir.
0: Message. Oh, a month for the message by on Facebook. Oh, man, who battled your mom and your mom.
1: Oh, your mom, they say, bit marry one or two stories, and then Yakufi said, because, and they made it to say Olympus and say, a commotion.
0: Olympus, Olibobo,
1: one
0: person on Rabak home.
1: So, almost say, Omoja Padia will team be.
0: Is
1: that? I don't know what this is. Also, my Japan deal with Timmy.
0: I'm sorry, the pack with the baby.
1: Making sure, say, quite off a beer, baby.
0: I see.
1: I'm on your mind. I'm on this car. I'm on this.
0: Okay, my way, say, where you are, Philip Quabre, Kasim. Was say, Filippo Quabre, Kasim, Master Dambroka Kante Thread Shop. Okay, please, small update from the camp of Manchester United. Latest transfer news. Wishing Spain bad luck. Greetings to my daughter, Frimpong Manson, Etienne Felix, and my mother, Auntie Mary of Jeninso okay na wono nso ade abai Philip Kwate say listening listen you are life inside osu kinkawe and say sa kinkawe kinkawe there be a yeah kinkawe kinkawe okay kotoko and asana and on also at the abai we say once the penis is part of the body it's clear offside and we Mr. Robert Maunyo Badasu okay Donati say so far as you can score with your penis then it's offside okay watching life inside Kunsuko Jokrum more fire and anane Kunsuko Jokrum or say tonight Croatia will beat Portugal Ibrahim Sule so you enjoy showing your life when so say boss player good afternoon watching live from Wasekura Pong I'm juvenile I need more updates on Chelsea please and one also Ediba solo g8 my colleague Gideon so say good afternoon listening to you live from Assemblies of God Tema Community 2 and now one also Ediba and see Kwame I am young fancy now your name come on see mami say where
1: also
0: Kwame
1: the Bia Edu 75th 80th minute. A whole now time we say the African countries and I say African players and I say sometimes and somehow African bench and say technical team, you know, excuse me to use this way. And I do side time now. Now, come here and say they are short of memories and say, oh, and I say mind of ideas and I say Bibia. Most of the defeat African countries in Yaya a those minutes, no 75th, 80th, 86th minute, 90. And most of the times, what you say, you concede the error. Apart from Cape Verde, or many South American countries, European countries, the boy, you know. Or mutim no boy within those minutes, no, or went me and concede the error.
0: And Brazil so Ayemi. Sorry, Morocco.
1: Morocco so Ayemi.
0: I'm running in
1: Ayemi. Yes.
0: I'm format so far.
1: Yes. Who the shit?
0: Be a Tijina.
1: She time, yeah, I'm a Cape Verde, a concede goals. Now she's a reaction. She time, Cape Verde, a she goal. No opponent, a she tia, I'm a tikana. She Cape Verde, I'm a reaction towards opponent. I'm a dibibi show, Musa. It pains us, hey, say you should go. No, mama, babete. It's those energy now, you did shame mu. I it me, at share go, no. You fact that energy in San Shem. No, you make sure, say, you better win or draw against that those teams, no.
0: Okay.
1: Shall you draw, Gramo? Contra, Cape Verde, draw. Three matches with draws, three, and not they are qualifying. Yeah.
0: Spain,
1: Uruguay,
0: Saudi Arabia.
1: Saudi Arabia.
0: And easy.
1: Especially top European and South American team or more World Cup no me or more pedigree or more World Cup no me ball.
0: Played against two teams in the same group or more Nigeria World Cup nipen.
1: No, with the players, yes, with the players a match a tour. Now we player by player. Who to me for Cape Verde player Bia country match those three countries in, for Saudi cracker home. Bernardo, she more technical team. What mean for match Spain? What mean for match Uruguay? What mean for match Saudi Arabia? But those guys know how much here. How much mean steady game, no? A typical analysis at your coaches, no? Also, she enter a game against Congo. Ah, a dribble, you know. Now, why disturbed? Let me use a dribble. Why so frustrated behind the console? Because where your properties are is where always your heart will go.
0: Property be
1: I'm a say you're from Africa. It's where Japan. Didn't know come out because who pay England? Who pay England? You are who promise something now? Who support it?
0: I say your property.
1: Hey, wakuma oh,
0: and your property.
1: Wakuma oh,
0: but makuma oh, and just my Japan.
1: Hey, maybe now
0: who say maybe a wakuma oh,
1: wakuma oh, Japan oh,
0: Japan oh,
1: Japan oh. Who know anything? Who support it?
0: The Japan
1: for supporting sake.
0: Oh yes.
2: as an African, tina okay. Support.
1: Ha, enje tie japade.
2: Enye me japade.
1: Ye japade ba ko wako no.
2: Me me japade ne Ghana. Ghana de. Se ka bi e benya walk up for now a, eye guarantee say $30 million eba Ghana no. Eba bua me.
1: Na se o se Ghana firm be support Portugal.
2: Yes.
1: Na Portugal so I know executive business so benya bi ana.
2: Portugal.
1: No busa na dia me dia question man busa waka say yes. And yeah, young coy, also,
2: you just
1: I need to resist from those words and say, it's hey, African mentality, African mentality.
2: African mentality.
1: And yeah. Until you do, baby, I say, you team managing ATF, 90F, near Lusu games.
2: Ah, well.
1: But me say, Minjindi, games are man who match and coaches, no.
2: Hey, coaches?
1: Yeah.
2: Hey, coaches?
1: Yeah.
2: Oh, hey, players, no.
1: Me say, two games are match, no. Especially Congo.
2: Yeah, be.
1: Congo game,
2: Debbie. Share and no Congo game, me share. Munse almost Tatam England for me take a no. And I'm a car say, so who should Congo for now? Complete sense are starting setting in. Share Sipinga, Ghana will say goal. After scoring the goal, our opportunity because England for no more copper mokati. So anytime be a no benya bono, Anya crano, omunya either 3-4 or 3-3. And over 3-3, Momo upper hand because Plano Kitabo no can take whoever is facing, you can take him on. Ubet me a channel. No, you never him. But look how they were playing. Onyabona, he was playing as if nothing is at stake. And your mentality, when they are on the pitch, now Kwame, Omunya Sabakua, Miuni say, it seems like, ye DR Congo, ye England Ebo, ye Seomu, we have done enough. Because nobody expected that. You ever fight it to this far? On say, and now near can Magui Adia, you need England ball draw no, no catre you know Jordan are you? Look at the way your players are celebrating. But I don't think if Morocco and they, when England boss are drawn, they won't celebrate. Yako walk up what you come on Moody. They are saying that we are here to win the World Cup, and they are demonstrating it on the field of play. And your mentality no kwame a higher.
1: Worry.
2: Maybe,
1: Mr. Diffy Kongo as my work.
2: Yeah,
1: I may say, and you coach, you co house in your coaching as my work. There's media, so
2: okay.
1: So, who your coach who kita more than 6 technical men at our bench? Tiny, Nase, Obia, a work team, Obia, and me identify the problems a work team on the course of play, you know. No opponent, let me redo. No, who say to a sentence, not me capitalize on it. No, what me a substitution. No, it's me babuana. O mentality, no, obviously, look at the same mentality on the pitch. But what me a psyche, idea, it's me working on Nidia mentality, no. And what side really with tactics, no. And what me say, well, yeah, valiation, we are. A bit my buana mina really.
2: Okay.
1: And it's in tactical as my American, and run. Will be your share game, ni bia, be dia dance, say. The England technical team, they were ahead than the Congo. Absolutely. Absolutely. Especially saying that now, Kaname no Ebianame to us, now on Sunti Masenon. So, who are Uti Ghana, Uti Consul National? Who shall know? Who said this is the problem the Congolese they are facing? What about those technical men on Moti Benjamin or Moye? Someone, that's a war opponent, you know. The assistant two coaches, you know, will be a one who are already. The psychological form, the psychos form, so obviously to our no side, the players no one said, yeah, who were complicit asset in a omit me fro, and I said, what me kaka sabich row, massa, money now also. Now we are here for you also, young point. Those times, and you Casabiana head coach, but you're a torch liar. You see, sir, obey tactical and your casau. Assemble or I be a yaka channel. No, so I'll be just touch. I know I catch him.
2: Maybe information from the psychological.
1: That is it. Okay. That is it. On say, you know, you may be a share assistant coaches now. One or two, but who here? Am I coach?
2: Okay.
1: they might have two coaches, assistant coaches, but one do a while when you coach no a bopa a beer or no will know how to read games. It will work, coach. No, she second half changes, sir. England here, you know. And to know who say, or more Congo for no problems, but who to Ghana, what me and what me funny those antidotes, but no what to want me. It's a dream, who say, a dream, no. Coach Ehunya, Shehenra, for instance, you made mention of England players, no? Yes, above with you is true. Ebu are hyping, hyping, hyping, hyping, hyping. Those players now, Uncle Foni, Momudi, and the Momu trust them, said, these guys, World Cup, no? Thomas Tuchel, a bench, Omunya, one from Omunya.
2: Omu best player, no? One Panama.
1: What would they make sure, no?
2: See, player, come on, go fire, go, Palma.
1: Palma. It won't be Ehunya, boy, 22 games, a boy, oh boy. Against Ghana, against Panama, you don't see any difference. Saying that in the boy and England, so about a boy, boss, but what you say in the boy way against England, against Ghana, against Panama, and the way and almost a boy against Congo. No second half, who say they are eager to win the game because one, they want to guide their records against Africa country.
2: But you know, one thing recently I favor England for when he said, as a tournament, you could be almost a more beautiful football. Of late,
1: Debi
2: and Dagari Salgate,
1: Debi,
2: but they always find ways to get the results.
1: Oh, and I answer sometimes teams are almost a show, no, almost to maneuver a crime.
2: Yes, no money, no results. Yeah, sir, Nansen, a mobile World Cup, no mobile semi finals, right?
1: Yeah,
2: and Euros and some mobile finals
1: twice. Yes, it's consistency, you know.
2: The last World Cup, no, finishes at 2018.
1: I think,
2: 2022 na mre
1: fi. One of sister say one of sister say me quarter finals of mofi. Me fun ni mi say say. Also, and in England two coaches na no countries no boy you know. Second half no. Oman hu say e do me say mentality here adwuma. Any Africa we have a long way to go. How long? Also, Bernardo and Africa country be concede goals. That was 70 to 80th 90th minute. Check against Belgium Senegal. And my time make I say, which opponent now? Senegal air quakosha omna usu. And your opponent are more threatened. Adima Senegal.
2: Yeah, yesterday you said it.
1: But to be honest with you, usu, Senegal make us Senegal performance no. And not in my able who
2: the last World Cup, England free more
1: quarter, yes. Oh, film quarter.
2: France for
1: now. Oh, you for quite and two teams there. Two Europe finals.
2: Yeah.
1: And no, my baby. Semi final, quarter final. They are surprising, say, up to now, World Cup, you ain't mean you back. But approach now, Monday Con, Emmett Drew, maybe England, one country, not on far outside country, coach. But as a son and sir, echo far outside coach, say, on my boy, but still, Gura Resin. Okay, Steven, a friend say, this Sweden coach or so, maybe finish. England is saying, "I'm a Omo fan." I think Italian coach way.
2: I'm coaching England.
1: Yeah, I think outside one European country coach, I'm coaching England. I think
2: Lipiana.
1: Matteo Lippi. I think one and then say Sebian go Mekai.
2: Okay.
1: It's Omo pe. So Omo sa Omo san always the way say Omo English boy answer Englishman or Babe coachy, but. Say offer Thomas Tuchel from a club, not the number national team. When was the last time I would say England national team ASRD will be? It tells you, so many a Brazil can be so on person will get this trophy. And internet team in the corner, I'm prepare almost 500 million, I would say 500,000 pounds. Say, I'm going to say, on major World Cup.
2: No, African, come here, yedi. And maybe, Nanel Duka assembly will have said, and I think many yadri that Osha most of the African countries now aya na clubs omo bo mo omo no omo time mo ma clubs omo win trophies omo time mo ono le no he said they say Ghana national team no like yeah clubs omo bo mo omo no eh clubs are eh relegation battle clubs and omo bo. But I think when you come to Africa, you call Europa, it's minya Europe, any place on Boboho. But the team that they are playing for are not teams, are warm year trophy oriented clubs. And we are part of it. Share. Look at Senegal. Time almost 30, say. Africa almost a bemumbe wini Afcon. Then times, omunya Sadio Mane who was playing for Liverpool. And we are seeing how we fight and we win titles. Omunya Khalidou Koulibaly and we are for Napoli. No omunya Scudetto. Share Egypt. Time and omu dominate Africa. Satan butreka mu. Nile Lali Africa, you are Modiao. They were owning Africa. And they look at Morocco, Unsro Biao Africa. And look at Omu players, na clubs on Bomomo. Clubs on Bomomo are clubs that are fighting for titles. By Eddie and Etisay. Other African countries, Naka, World Cup, National. Etisay.
1: You see, sir, same way, no, men per se me di miti beji be pre. Because in Kokuma, most of European players, me as a top top countries, and clubs, and players, and who are almost so elbow bubble, some clubs, so are, and so yet it be a trophy,
2: yeah,
1: trophy
2: teams.
1: You see, and where you are coming from, no?
2: The reason, on say, you're about Africa, your talent, pal. Do you believe that? Like, would you tell me, your talent,
1: pal? Oh, yeah, of course.
2: Oh, say, in players, here, you know, on me, the difference is that most of the players now, you know, you question World Cup, no. They are playing for big clubs, but in terms of talent, you be brave one.
1: So I said they working.
2: But baby, they are not competing at the highest level or in a club. Ombe unu say, like this is how we win.
1: So if
2: say and your mama ba, omunu draw, omunu as they see to be like
1: achievement. So Max, so as my working say down one a true say that there any Africans. We have a long way to go.
2: Oh, of course.
1: Because
2: that's why me di Morocco example say. Say Morocco mentality no. Or no like omo players are at club level. Paris Saint-Germain, Achraf Hakimi. One who no send you win Champions League. And he, as a captain was so bad to walk up. What to me at the Champions
1: League. That's something there. On there me we say your dice are different. Still now me implement derby.
2: Hmm.
1: Issues now go for Bayern. Those time.
2: Yes.
1: Na ope Hosanna Samu. Abutri Kamwa.
2: Yeah.
1: Shakiri mo.

0: sir. Hello, good evening, sir.
1: Yes, I was.
0: Maybe I told you, maybe I will cast a free.
1: Yeah, but your family are not with you. Make us a free tema, committee five.
0: But I'm a minty on you.
1: But Jordan, are you wasapapapapapapa? Jordan, are you wasapapapapapa? Nadia, see, I'm saying, oh no, I'm saying, never pan a ham. We're sending it down. Kosenka, I'm going to go to Zungu. Oh, now only Zungu for the combo. So I say, aha, but.
0: Good evening, Bacho Henny.
2: Bacho Coach, Sabato,
0: oh, Coach, Coach, last call, me and Quay.
2: Mamma Boa Bassoni, Jimapa, Mia Boa Gana, man.
0: Grassi.
2: And Mamma Yasina, dear Papa. Now, African coaches, you know, team to now, oh, there, I dear high, and they say, yes, she go, I ain't been maintaining pressure, no. Oh, say the same thing, Quatoya or Afon Cote d'Ivoire. You lead it to go to. Yeah, change it na just 4 minutes, you know. Or maybe actually 2 goals in na but you are over tire.
0: Mekai.
2: Well, MIA cream. What would the other say? Who leave here so who maintain pressure, no? Now, who strike it, you know? Who time at strike, you know? For my dependent, you know? So, man, for my dependent, you know, Juma. Or miss you say, or more better, or more, or more half. But who change his name, who go there, or more half. And one of those are short, you know, they're bad. Every hand to pants, so when you get that thing, that's a short, you know, purple to move it there, depression. Then at the morning, I'm in the argument.
0: Mati, me now say, for one so contribution, I would buy. Sab radio, my young fancy, na news team, no, Emra, and me take over. Now, tell my way. Oh, and Kobe, here today, mama, na you, whom you say, what you know. And you to say, na anka you say, you know, and as a producer, Bray, na you near what city, na you say near Adenu city, and see, may I know, be assy, say, Oje Bray, na only yet tonight, yammy out to ma, Otina, Ubesa, nying, Eddie, Esia, na yaba, near better so, na yaba, be yet to my nephew, be yet to me, I come. And see, Black Stars gave an A basso.

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Make sure say Monday Ubesan Connecti 6:30 to 8 p.m. And TM is dark room. Na enjoy me tie da. UTM is dark room now. 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Because a Jumedia way a waffle fro. 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We are seeing you now, Bishop Bakope. We are seeing you for then you now. Bishop Bakope. On your mission now. 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Na onye ukese, Elfamaya. We love you so much. Papa, God richly bless you. Sana michia the great Abayates family, the lovely Siades family, the lovely Siades family. Oh, mami Grady Siada, uni Mr. Siada, Abigail Siada, Emmanuel Siada. 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We salute you. We salute you. God richly bless you. 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God rich and bless you. The beautiful Chumasi's family. I salute. The Miracle Edu's family, Mami Susan Edu, Mrs. Onyami Shiro, Mami Susan Edu, my merry man darling. Oh, I love you so much. My beautiful Susan Edu, Onyami Shiro, pa. Nonya Okasi, my beautiful Mrs. Kofi Long. Mama, I salute you. God richly bless you, Onyami Shiro, pa. Na Onyankopo, Onya Okasi, Mr. Joseph Adu. Mr. Enoch Buama, oh, Onyami Shramo, meet me, Momu Nyamudin. 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Yabema Osofo Emmanuel, Ediako.

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2: mi die sa ene manko bebia
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1: Ye ndie.
2: Ye ndie.
1: Hey,
2: my God.
1: Then you bring Hashem.
2: Hey,
1: person for Asida.
2: Asida.
1: Esumbo.
2: Esumbo.
1: Asida.
2: Hey,
1: I like Asida.
2: My God.
1: Ye fama. Ye
2: fama. Chedi apu nyako po. Hey,
1: ne wo
2: in the name of Jesus.
1: Then you bring.
2: Rada Rada.
1: Hey, joy.
2: My God.
1: Ye fama Asida.
2: Ye
1: fama Asida.
2: Asida.
1: Asida.
2: Asida.
1: Asida.
2: Oraya da Asida.
1: Oraya da Asida.
2: Oraya da Asida.
1: Oraya
2: da Asida.
1: Oraya da Asida.
2: Oraya da Asida.
1: Oraya
2: da Asida.
1: Oraya
2: da Asida. Oraya
1: da Asida.
2: Oraya
1: Boniface. Say your name.
2: Ah,
1: say your name.
2: Say your name.
1: Bolivia,
2: hey.
1: Ah. Edi. Susasrobi.
2: Susasrobi.
1: Yariabi.
2: Oh,
1: how be?
2: How be?
1: Bible says the wages of sin is
3: there is death. But if we confess our sins,
4: our sins,
3: he's faithful,
4: faithful, my God,
3: to forgive us,
4: to forgive us.
0: Ya bawenim. Yes, sir, when you may say, oh, baby, you are soon. I'm a young pie boy. What my hook crying? What my hook crying? And many a menina. We see him be sow. And I'm so we a Japan in Tino. Yem be sow. Now, the Bemayen. Yem shushe. Na ye behu. Na ye bomwa.
3: Ah,
0: oh, baby. And then you may. 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ya ya ya ya ya ya ya ya ya ya ya ya ya
4: ya
0: ya ya ya ya ya ya ya ya ya ya ya ya ya ya ya Second Samuel chapter 20, the verse 15 to the verse 22. Yentem, Second Samuel chapter 20, the verse 15 to the verse 22. Mitchell, weapon in your Bible, TEPA, or say, share, Masamun Pia Kwa, Masam Pia. 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And I read, Joab's men heard that Sheba was there. And so they went and besieged the city. They built ramps of earth against the outer wall, and also began to dig under the wall to make it fall down. The verse 16. There was a wise woman in the city who shouted from the wall, listen, tell Joab to come here. I want to speak with him. The verse 17. Joab went and she asked, are you Joab? Yes, I am. He answered, listen to me, sir. She said, I am listening. He answered. The verse 18. She said, long ago, they used to say, go and get your answer in the city of Abel. And that is just what they did. Ours is a great city, one of the most peaceful and loyal in Israel. Why are you trying to destroy it? Do you want to ruin what belongs to the Lord? The verse 20. Never, Joab answered, I will never ruin or destroy your city. The verse 21. That is not our plan. A man named Sheba, son of Barik, son of Bakri, who is from the country of Ephraim, started a rebellion against King David. Hand over this one man, and I will withdraw from the city. We will throw his head over the wall to you, she said. The verse 22. Then she went to the people of the city with her plan, and they cut off Sheba's head and threw it over the wall to Joab. He blew the trumpet as a signal for his men to leave the city, and they went back home, and Joab returned to Jerusalem to the king. Okay. The word of God. Amen. 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No, no one can send me bus or it's Yanu, a Indian one. 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And the Amishiba. 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
4: wo
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0: 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One another month of July. Oh you yam wo. Oh handle ye over. Amo wo. This month by fire.
4: By fire.
0: By tender.
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0: Usumwe.
4: Hey.
0: Wo yesudi mo.
4: Ni
0: pebiara. 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
4: fie.
0: By fire.
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0: By tender.
4: By tender.
0: Ronunu so. Area ho.
4: Yo
0: 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Oh you yam. Amo wo. Gwasi ya bo yesu dia
4: eni
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0: your requesting wo dia otwuti dia onunu ba becha ni dia requesting dia requesting afini ho to me edi echi a odi requesting uma wakoji owu eduro wakomi ni owu eduro o si de bi o wenkumu a o ma mu hu ntomu by fire
4: by tender
0: wo yesu
4: wo yesu demo
0: wo yesu

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Baby, I would see me free, sorry. When Yakupon Adom Nina Humo bro, ah, they are dumb, yeah, no, and Kayen and I are home. Na, any infuel how, or bre, a manier, or sooner at a tea, and Kobe Senior Sabai, and then we need them. So, DJ Mr. Ona, Manomino, Akofom, and Mammy, when Yakupon shall, it was baby. Baby, I would see me for be a midi and a Mr. Ofori. What him and catch it? Let's show baby. What him and canna send him my friend, my hammy. Mr. Ofori, and I've been over 50 Saturday. I'm a banker to a FDA issue. DJ Mr. Bomadi and Emmanuel and Kofom Kakra and Mammy. Mr. Still, I'm a tenure and ka. But more than a man, you know, and come from mame. But I was baby. I was here if it is Saturday. Our team in car, the bar have a casa Saturday and upper 5 to 6. And I'm a mom or banker, single 8 on a center box by the grace of God. A horn on pepe and a cotoy. I am energy baby, sans a nipan baby. I'll move frame, you know. At the bank and uncle crack for 1 to 90, nipper more than 22 at the bank and echo 1 to 90. And by the grace of God, Omina will be any BDA. Say an American mamma. I remember before then, not Tuesday, Namedica announced to say Obian permit single numbers. Emma announced so a nipper over 120. Omo frame cry, I think, over 83 thereabout, and later on. Ebi so frame catch him so omunye bi ba next kan isha ntino o man send me here ni fa ba akope na send me bibi but sebi uta frache enye hwe is good say always o dey serious be she obi afun dan say oji e free obi ho na osu nti sane man si a ya na ha me e na onyankopon mbo me before me dia ba ma ono na me so ma bo me ho because me ngini pen ni bibi sa ntino. Sometimes the MV sa Mr. Mefe say at least Mr. So many baby a dear film. Abusia and you may we a simple na mekoso na masign I show solidarity to yen your non bibria umako ahu here and seni pebiada se was so kum and I know the see nano Jordano a home to send. 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It was as we say so. Now unka be shame without them abit when it means so at wow to the extent that unya baby pum for any into your home. Send you to flash you move any musu jarry dear.

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alpha it was some key I be on holidays na normally sa plans no set on holidays me normally me nyu so holiday na otwe a ebe ana we are that's where I work to west because Lotto's no adores no. The private ones, no, they all have their means to get their money. And many have for I Juma for bare almost 5 years ni. And my pretty on Alpha. So platform we say so there, my ton Alpha Lotto baby, my advert baby, I'm a woman. And my man for baby is when the Alpha Lotto was baby, which money made that. It would tell me ha, na se send you to Frache, Utimia. What exactly what cha, contomwa. 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But the bet about good radio news will be Uncle Chebby, the woundy. Said last time I catch him to be Uncle Pemmy single numbers. Uncle Foco Pemmy and Mamma, hey, why Mamma crowded, no problem. Chemmy and ne, Ochina, and then Saturday, nature numbers for free. Cha, now see can I a year, you know. Baby, I'll pass you to free cotton baby for frono. 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
Yeah, we send them. We send here. And we need to abandon the amount. 100 cedis, 50 cedis, 150, 200. Normally, I'm a person with money for free. But I mean, me say last week, Tuesday, media about to have videos for free. So, Bianco just send on numbers. And we pay D mano, about 100. We pay back up and send me Sika. Enokio pay and send me Sika. Me get Sika do send it. And yes, it can be a bamani soy. And I remember, I think, and now I say, and my friends, and media, one of me, I'm baby, I'm semi de mano. Ask yourself, I didn't even be in a minute, Mudili. Now, on Unqua, people sound surprised. I called him and said, ah, Una Lano sending me, because my trinity, and not see as I'm so okay. Jabawi. Now, when you say, I mean, I'm meso, a coin will be Piama Sabrant, you know, and that's surprising depending on what. You see, when you mean them, Nipaso, and Ushrenipa. I always remember one man be a soft phobia, a friend of soft lumote. The book Casa were feeding with you. So the following week, I be a platform or your voice be ring fierce and no kind of misophory. A Camilla say, any public brain it down so I will feeding with you. How our Casa, how our way on your mother, Timmy Straw. My mother said, I won't disappoint you, be our, and I'm saying, me, I will never ever disappoint anybody. Chance said, me, walk a passe. May the mobile tour aboa. Come on, be our, you should come with you, you so. Sebi, make me about a banana, binina me. Abano, and yamena me bobo. Abano, de mehuno, and I'm the bemao. Memen paza, my babo, my babono, minyasa, and my name, anybody. And a 419. My babo, there be I'll be a babo, any problem. Abandon your assemble. They will say, boy, I will be nibby. And it's a rebahamidi, Namidi, Namia, somebody may bank at 1 month, say bank and a bar. Say my banana crown, say bank and abo. It means a mini Yamaica, mini Yamay. You are sure a genuine woodino, or Baha, or for bank and into one name, so should I? Abusia, CME. What's saying a coupon yadoma, a alpha, and a yita. Ochina, me go so may a life mess a program na me. So oh fra a bear regu banya botema me. I have 1 hour. Me free around 10 o'clock. Mamma mo bre. I send me a person okay beyond. Me na my baby cry. You can say it. I have no problem with that. Me nipa, bet me a fumo. Bet in ya botre. Na me can say mammy nya na otie me. Ah, what ye fi ye san se me won TB or so that. And one is send you sika ye way you know what ye. Ma babo ma bab me ma ba moye ma ba moye me say mu amutie me memeneda eh ano papa me kasa between 5 to 5, 6 o'clock mutie me sisi no 8:53 abane ne counterpart ba ko bebo mu amofre me jia ba mu nyina no me di single 8 ni ma mo se mu fan call 1 to 90 because it was a locking number. A locking a lot to Musia Castle about Lockia would be out with the Mutumbiatia. A locking, so may I knew say, San Nambana de Mamano, Infelida Nambana de Mamma, Sassin, which Naminim say, Infelida. And the same thing, and now, Etna, Yancopo Yadoma, a bar, Mitra, a dear mamma, Pia would tear me, I'll be sending Sika, dear mamma, a wafa. Said the moon name me. Ewo alpha said the money me say me yam adwuma ewo alpha said the money me wa fide we say so say ma ben ewo alpha mo no me say ochina me set record on alpha unless say onye wanyo so betie me unless say onye wanyo so be send sika na why you wanyo so be send sika ochina on sabe pe sika me say you betwa three numbers we are a scared that so no you be too sure they kept three numbers watching because repetition and all they say yema all the time but the repetition no a better to show on our three you pay me we are you catch you sure no who send 100 Ghana cedis with the 40 cedis a catch you sure now me the 60 cedis up payment three numbers umpe we open day open my babo quay now body bebo utrebi and you know where nibi I just had the idea of the and will be as and obey. If you don't see 50 cities, means see you pine, or send 50 cities, let pay me amount, the pay me amount, we are not to show that simple 0543 90 74 10. 0543 90 74 10.
0543 90 74 10. Just because the crown on in our court or pretend your fasso, I'll be easy in the hookakra. I'm a hotel abandonment. May fuck what you find any shame through beyond them. Near woman, me crowns come to me to mum, and I know I see me see a brother at the chamber. I'm a friend, Nipa Marco Marco over 120 just to check up with them. And if I be one more media dancer, Minister, I'm more friendly than the other person with the dancer. But I may send you a fracture and you're dancing the enemy. Because see what China and Copon Yard Doom, Prime Friday on Alpha. By this time, now results no nam so, ne eba. By this time, results no, ne nam paswa eba. What's China? Wow, what team, Mr. Ofori. Mr. Ofori Alpha Lotto. And Centurionia Sidano, Fufu Sichina. Send you sicker 0543 90 74 10 0543 90 74 10 0543 90 74 10 Ni abe e mere bi e mo den no onyankopon na mo bi so yin pa free ha mu e dumre bi na mo se so e no onyankopon na nipa ba ope e no no di Israel 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send be radio sika sebi make say metuaka be kwa me fa so tua ne say abana me de ma wono be de be ma wo for free be twa wo me ho twa wo me ho nom na abano ebo a meti me de 40% wo de 60% ni ma send wo 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Hello. Yes, sir. Good evening, boss. Wow. Many problems. 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Why? 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Who said, yeah, just catch them a dear with your sending. Never did you know such a tour. A quiet bad boy, be catch them. Who said, if you mobile merchant, now they just mammy dinner cake. Why? And open money. Why? Martin, you 0543. Mati, unyakopon ka wati. 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
0543 9074 10. Hello, good evening, director. Wow. Okay. Wow. Mati. 0543 9074 10. Hello. Even Masado. Okay. Media. Mati, my name is much now. Why? Good. 0543 9074 10. Hello. Yes, Aminia. Good evening, boss. Mimi, only maybe, Miss Reo. Mim Pesse, Obiado, Biasembe Baha, deal with Nippon directly. Nippon Cho, Miss Reo, for the sake of. Meme can be that, me am it, me can be that, meaning so I debut on order. That's all. I will never do that. I will never ever. Brian, every way, if you do this, no, Minya's Akrada. It is that. Miss Reo. Oh dear, me open be free craft. I don't know why. Maybe many problem. Saturday, Monday, I won't see me. May rest a million time. Me check my best free for the sake of flood. No, Ubiankucha. Why? Ubiankucha. Why? 0543 9074 10 0543 9074. I'm here to do my work. So be I will be in a now about me muano. Bet in Pacho, meme frame me meka ubia sem oha. Mem pes me detain it as animal. But my child will breathe. O de ni pan de wayon. Ufis only nature be master. Obe this will continue. Inyamina me too for Pacho. I don't want to hear that kind of oh yes, I'll make a throw. So who frame ya? Frame me from the me. Oh, me, I'm a one simbiaka. No problem. But me can't be asked more. We can't be 0543 9074 10. Hello. Yes, sir. Good evening. Mati, 0543 9074 10 0543 9074 10 0543 9074 10. Course need Dawson. Mr. Mamun can't be asked more. We need to problem. Yes, sir, boss. Good evening, opinion. Wow. Oh, Aunt Elizabeth. Yeah. Mati. Why? Hello. Ma, me men tio kasa ni ye. Inti sa, bro, me wea bit my friend. Why? Hey. Hello. Juliana. Yes, madam, I want to say. Oh, yanko kwa da roma, me hon ye pa. Me ni aba me flow na ya ne de bia ze di pa na dosu. Me timi fa fun ma fra e bia be ni pa 50 ne ma bre. Na me di ato. Today I'm an kasa mu fra because I money paper. Me timi ene se me hwe ani mu a me timi nya we. Be my friend 50. Li pa so bro 500. Why? Mpacho. Why? Why? Don't worry. Try watch na the AB. Why? Namibe. Joe. 0543 9074 10. Hello. Oh, Mr. Mensa. Namibe. Why? Namibe. And okay, dear penny here. Why? Yes. Why? Okay. Hello. Good evening, boss. Ochina nyum red dia no. But ye be me penipa no, I say have private road to dia me person pa no be bebre. That's afa udi uma no mo kasa. But dear Papa, I'm only marked the I don't want to go to through the same angle before. Why, Mr. Ramo? Why, do the man bit man on a panel? Nay, close, you know. Why, Mr. Ramo? Okay. Matty, you 0543 9074 10. 0543 9074 10.
0543 90 74 10 0543 90 74 10. And I don't want to entertain it. Yes, Sebi, Obia in a Juma. And I know say everybody here is above 18 years. You are more mature to decide for yourself. And you mean I'm mature there. And into metufu upafa upejai. Yen tuaso. Nimpese me babet na I say ubiye juma. 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Ayema on swa tuasu unyamin kam. 0543 90 74 10. Yes sir. Good evening, boss. Niana mi chama munti scana besen you know. Send the audio train in my account. I mean, no problem. Why? I'm in Pese, Obe Sennis, the cameraman was a control baby. Esapa, look to the more digital. I have an engineer, more digital machine I use. Two child baby, and I reflect it. We tell her how. Okay. I remember. Don't worry at all. Metro, no problem. Obi and Timmy. Why? Saturday, I'm going to see what if I'm better than come by homies. Why? 04. Why? One Timmy can come after me, the Bemount. Why? Why one Timmy can Saturday be after me? Because I'm a can number. Why? 0543 90 74 10 0543 90 74 10 0543 90 74 10 0543 90 74 10 0543 90 74 10. But wow, all line is no. One mommy feedback. Hello. Mommy. Good evening, mommy. Mammy, and let me dream to meet you. No, I can say, hey, look to my ye. Look to any automatic. O be a bed that thou, and a debia mamma will be a word that thou kicket. Me, a mamma de my need be unable. Now, one thing is a woody machine, quan as a woody machine, so follow me in quadia. At least, O Moka, Ubi no sicker. It's in power show. Wait me a jab on me when an arm. If you are about to be banned about. 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What about that one? If you can't say that, my wife is so. 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Me we no ubi, I can't send if you are mami ame yoki. Me pay no dance, me chantro. Pao cho bibri. Why? It is all person who di me chi and kakran kakra. Where they are be winning? Why? Unyamen kan, bye bye. 0543 90 74 10 0543 90 74 10 0543 90 74 10. 0543. Hello. Good evening. Okay. Yes, sir. One. Hola.
call me. Call me after this, after the radio session, okay? All right. Okay, you're welcome. 0543907410. Hello. Yes, I was. Good evening. Say no, odi ne boni awadi. Me me what is obi ka bi bia na o mo mba radio so be kasa na o ma bi na ofi se enko for fraud do do ka bi bi na mo dey distracting enko for. That me apart from that obi any how bit maka se me my en bibi. No, I would never do that. Obi any about no awaka se ma fani sika. No. Then, suppose will be yes, I did an air radio. Omom Becassa or Nebino. They see that they are calling you a strategy. It's you meet him, Omatimi craft, and Oma can be just to distract him for the way I want to you. But I don't care about that. Me say, me, Babo, I did come here and say, Abana born, but the bank cannot to radio, so be Eddie. And I know, assessing it, boy, want it. Saturday no pam me singe to so ku bi here. So last time I catch him to be am pam singe numbers ku bi here and I radio no so me kan me fan ko she to ku because me gidi me kan di me say Saturday we eh, because of say eh half and private loan to no drop bank I am moa enye san kan me ma mo banka but we ready kwa mama banka na that catch him say 60 66 61 and the bankers said number too sure neighbor 61 drop pe too sure Bakuna beba, a bit feeling, till I'm ready 61 account. If I pay me three numbers, numbers say I pay me 61 account. But I don't hear me banker. The numbers, like I say, too sure. But me repeat 61, they are coming too sure. No, yeah, pay me. So, but yeah, or repeat 61, no crown, we still get the numbers. So, first, I feel free. Me means, sorry, me better not have minimum in America. And I mean, say, I'm my big gummy massy. So, me can't be minimum. Oh, would you move this over? Who are baby or move a the money will be able. Now I'm the single age to a boy. And I'm last Saturday, but the two ready. Last, me catch them some pay me single numbers. Single numbers, a boy, and my moody, money, moody. So what I mean? That is all. Saturday, make them my free. You'll be entering me on Saturday, Anopa. Make them my free on this radio. Make them my manu wash in the media. Make them free. Don't go to the money. Masa, and go for a call how mu, and was saying a man name yes no you move free. Omnia no more yer Jumano, Omania Sumbia, a Juman in Coso. To Munia Sumbia, may the Becham be uncle be free. Why? But the moon trap, you know, after an every DBC watching us 0543 907 0543 907 0543 907 0543 907 0543 907. Hello. Good evening, director. From 50 could be a bit mass and why a three numbers to the HR. Ubit mass and 100, bit mass and 50, with mass and 150. 0543 907 0. Hello. Hello. Hey, my own say the panel baby has send you, Mr. Woman, Mamma, and I'm loose on a private road to Miss Remoir. Why? Hey, Mamma, you can understand. 0543907410. Hello, good evening, boss. Wow. Me pacho had a minyasa zanza name man. Why? 0543907410. Hello. Evening. Anadwodie no se le munni me afa anadwodie no yetwa 9:45 obi amfa ni TV to GTV aba me de be ma no be hu wo GTV. Why 9:45 anadwo uni TV a betimi afre me na obusa me results o peso abi kuma kok no Tokyo's bia be bia be ku bia obusa afa results o me de be ma. 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
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I have prediction. The million in Anno, I am a calculation prediction. The amma and the amount. Tina Fay, my combo should be a new map with you as a boy noon after you are bumming. Quit about, I was to be a new. I am a matrasia calculating, and I'm a home. And I'm better than a calculating, and I'm a single eight to a boy. And I said, I'm a boy, pepper. 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That's all. 0543 97 4. Hello. Good evening. Papa abiti ma sende. No afre me. Why? From 50 kubi abiti ma sende. Why? Ye cha alpha. 9:45 ene draw. Ube tivi do TV. Ube TV afato GTV. 9:45 for China. Why? Why? Who are afraid of the resource in the mouth? One frame so I call two kills because also open alpha resource of the mouth. Why? 0543 97 4 10. You know, I'm not working a crano, baby. One more move alpha or fremia on sa the can resource pepepe obi any being free. Me abana me abana me dema me me boa me di me disen so mi zagra enko kaze mi afina be ibf me ha 0543 97 4 10. Hello. Hello. Good evening. Online, no, you have just our frame beam 0543 90 74 10. Hello, 0543 90 74 10. Papa, my child, I Mese wachina, unibi wa mensemda, afena wa freme, wati menkanda da, wadibi, unibi, send 100, send 150, send 200, unsabe kensi pa wachina, 0543-9074-10, hello? 0543-9074-10, 0543-90, Francisca, ejewa mehun so die, Auntie Joe, Janet, Mehudie, Yasewa, Mehudie, Mepamacho, 0543 90 70. Nipan Dawson, Mr. Osikana Jia Sendi, and Tanasi Mubinza Medadao, Emmy Yi, the old team, Infim. Hello. Hello. Getty? Is it Getty? Yeah. Oh, but you're maintaining guy. Get even me hammer gun and a joining gang, casa. Wait, what said the? Wait, what said the? Why? Major one says why? Yeah, he can. Hey, my trunk at 20 years maintain 0543 90 74 10 0543 90 74 10. 0543 pacho usika obetima sendi na gi unia ochina obetima sendi ochina me kurosi enumre 9 o'clock me kurosi enumre 9 draw no 9:45 so 9 o'clock
na bede bebre nyina abeweye wo sika na nyumre ya betimi asende unni ya betimi asende no ochina anopa 0543 907410 0543 907410 0543 907410 Hello, yes sir, good evening boss. Mm-hmm. My brother, Mema Unka Sabibri, Memo Bian for Abraham to Chacha. You have something in you that is called a spirit of discernment. When you made the amenity, Pebby, I will be a ubi. So we can't seem nice and walk on Sebi, Sebu Tafache, Penny from him, a young Kwasia Semni, a Jimmy Semu Walker. Don't entertain him. Move on. Why? Memo Bian for Abraham to Abraham, a wow, Brabo, and you'll be a Brabo. It you won't now be more be Kwamandia to Chacha. Memo will be our commitment to Memo will be our command and family into Chacha. And I dey make kwa if it doesn't sound well to you, just ignore me and move on. Why? Men can question for obia dem bem. But dey make catch on say when something looks too good, you should ask question. When obi cast and ask it looks too bad, just ignore and move on. That's what I'll tell you. Why? Men can 0543 907410 0543 907410. Hello. Yes sir. Afternoon. So nim seven time mafia. Me baha na me wodia me deba. Why? Mati. 0543 907410 0543 907410. Ebusi aka me 15 minutes. Na me fifia. Nti ubi bi ne me ka. Ubi timi asende na wa frame. Meso fra men ka ubi asem. Sebi uta frache. Me wono. Nyame pese meti na meti nyame pese meti no menti sane nyame aye ni pebia unless una be ma okwan amwati nyame pese obeti sebi loto enye rocket science just calculation enye de weni loto betnasia me calculate that's me ba me catch them say single 8 eye center box me say aba me de mamu me banka na center box number aba me de mamu no center box number ampare to center box single 8 because I've calculated it and I've seen it, it's locking. So definitely a locking number and a perfect locking would definitely play. May they call 1 to 50 Ghana cities, may be over 48,480 million. And could be brilliant, and my mom may call 1 to 90 million every year. But we'll be a while until you to Ontiasia said your Tiasia and Sana Mino Nancy because mint mean power with him and Famasem and she with him. They meet my answer meka. They can have a fine one car and fine. Because could Obi Baba be do a chine, a channel could do bridge, but Macron will video with so time without number. Say Lotto, so didn't he probably be a chair, a bed thing, so be with be. Say you fear by phone of his Omoyawa and Obeyayo. Because a damn me David Bono, Sadan no be demo. A damn be David Bono, Sadan no be demo. So when you are following one side, you win when the person win. And me in chem now watching you know I mean it takes only people who follow me for a day and obutini a dimechi in yabidi oba ne nawakwa 1 year now in yabida and then my break if you sell them no that could pen a bit in the solver. My brother, your problem doesn't came on a day. It wasn't came on a day. The problem you are in ebano a bow coco baby, what general mouth or so? Who answer before you? And the other one say, open source survey once and for all. Massa, Oboa, and yes, I'm a tear. Send a brabotia, ye wa, or top from Untiminante, Untimidi, Untimiri, no one for one abenante, no one sorry, no original, no Timaka, Kakaka, and make a carrot to me can sign a problem a by tear. Sounds not a problem and quiet here, so your problem will never be solved a day. Masa, and fa problem, and my tummy so, and a fan or two be also. Ubi, all the batons will be deep seeker. Maybe I made a men fat because of Timam Womau, but Ubi Oha will be taking advantage on your problem, and he will use you within your problem.
0543 90 74 10 0543 90 74 10 Hello, my boss. Good evening, Minia. Mr. Mati, another for much of a woman call. Mr. Eddie, uncle. Yeah, Mr. Eddie, uncle, the Jao, Jao. Hey, I see me. Yeah, who you are, boss? We have it. That's why. That's why. 0543 90 74 10 0543. Ni pampero gru. Hmm. 0543 90 70. Hello. Yes, sir. Hmm. Good evening. Oh, sure. Only problem, Graminia. Any problem? Why? Alright. No credit penny, huh? Why? Look to the Debbie Ademi can say no credit penny, did you look to? Because Obiani has as his own chef in money near, but the Nano, so take look to national, look to Numa, a purely calculation, and yet as I say, I remember Zaubia, Mempo Biashe, once and there, Abana made me a mitra, a bar medi, a ma, meeting baby, simple. Impenno maybe a asa for problem of goon of a deal with this, you know. A Yemen mess was our nomino, who scar send it a father yacha a three numbers. You be too sure near payment three numbers. Who send a 100 at my payment 2020? Who send a friend say 50 no my payment 10 make you too sure 20 cities. Who send 150? Who send 200? The same thing near the conker crankacra. When you're couple who you never bought, and your and babes now will be our hamper my child. 0543 90 74 10 0543 90 74 10 0543 90 74 10 0543 90 74 10 0543 Michelle, who was the canna sending me here? 50 pay. Now, who's the Lipanaby Bree and that's Malik Abdul, yeah, Mehu. Mehu pa number 46 yeah. Mehu. What the mini pentino? Oh yeah, recognition. Mehu mehu's off frame me mentimi and fa my men yeah worried. Why? Macho the end of that. 0543 90 74 10. Hello. Francis, hello. Mama yede. Send 50 cities, may I why? Me no one be chama men do sick and some basic kukucha. Send 50 cities, I mean for him chama boy and yinina yache. Why? 60%, 40%. Why? 0543 90 74 10 0543 90 74 10. Hello. Only problem. Why? 0543 90 74 10. Mr. Lamte Facha me no say mensa with my suffering. 0543 90 74 10 0543 90 74 10 0543 90 74 10 0543 90 74 10 0543 90 74 10 0543 90 74 10 0543 90 74 10 0543 90 74 10 0543 90 74 10 0543 90 74 10 0543 90 74 10 0543 90 74 10 0543 90 74 10 0543 90 74 10 0543 90 74 10 0543 90 74 10 0543 90 74 10 0543 90 74 10 0543 90 74 10 0543 90 74 10 0543 90 74 10 0543 90 74 10 0543 90 74 10 0543 90 74 10 0543 90 74 10 0543 90 74 10 0543 90 74 10 0543 90 74 10 0543 90 74 10 0543 90 74 10 0543 90 74 10 0543 90 74 10 0543 90 74 10 0543 90 74 10 0543 90 74 10 0543 90 74 10 0543 90 74 10 0543 90 74 10 0543 90 74 10 0543 90 74 10 0543 90 74 10 0543 90 74 10 0543 90 74
0543 90 74 10. Hello. Oh, that's what the Abuja pay you. No problem, no problem. 0543 90 74 10. Hello. Yes, sir. Good evening, boss. Mammy Matty, my train. Dr. Anthony.
Doctor Anthony. She met you, got you. Okay. No problem, no problem. I hope so. Soon as I'm for him. Oh, we're talking to a great father, I'm talking to you. Mati. All right, 0543907410. And so, I'm watching now. And so, one very anniversary, and you have 0543907410. When you go for me, you're in free. When you said that back, Beba, when you are a becker, near the Yenka, how an good two feelings so amenable. I'm tea. And I mean, we are my book. And I mean, we are my book. Oma, Omo cra, and ne, Omo, and so no efforts as you soon. And the stress on your couple of moments in a blipper. And I mean, come on. 0543907410. Hello, Matty. Yes, sir. Matty. 0543907410. Wa mani ebi o sun bi mempese sa ba we obi a wate menka ene bia no ibetwem e wa bra wa ni bi comment bi nya daje emfa phone emfo bia anything out here ne de bia me ba me kasa 30 minutes ba ma sheda kasa 1 hour said ye wo oku adwuma mpa wo nya medu fi de temenka esro e ya konya de ma alpha said ye money me no me expect on alpha. May expect on alpha. May expect on alpha. And watch now. Me show be out here, me bo. I was sending sicker be as a me my own sense from that. Mrs. Saturday, me chem waba. O timing can radio so one timing can radio so frame me. Say what timing can Saturday, one timing can frame me. Me mama baby, na moi especially. In show, edema kosa how women. A bonus. My temptation be Binya Kakra at home, a dear child, Ubisoft free who be free. More I'm a person, I'm too sure, and a three numbers, Nedia. May I may am, I'm too send music on my ama. But my mamma temptation be a woman rush. Messama will be a national. 2 million, it only one may be fail you when I may catch it all. Jimmy D. Mr. Furry, Sarah Debbie, I may make us wine, sir. Last time, me catch him so be a wooty me be a watermen can be a copper me single numbers and power be a near biddy. Last Saturday, I'm Sabekasa, me catch him single 8 a bebo center box and power on a cotoy. It is so wooty me now, onion from so was she any papa. I'm not sure a problem. No, a bit my baby. When you're a coupon here, mob. Onyankopon no me onyankopon bebiebie kwan akese isan me no me ni adwena yaka abom ene enim dia e de koyenim ni adwena ho si e bejai bone ni aye papa mesro twon fri bone ho na ye papa onyankopon ya adoma gafoforo ye besahia onyamenka obi a ho 0543 90 74 10 0543 90 74 10 0543 90 74 10 Unyamenka obi a ho ma obi biara baba.

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Sana won so, what did I saw, any of radio. Baby, I'm ready to and it does so anymore. I didn't go raise to the power 7. I didn't go raise to the power 7. Yes, I didn't go near, we see ye, I didn't go near, we see Uncle I didn't go near, we see our papa near, I didn't go near, we see Uncle Dewa, and call you more dead. Let me show you be a subject of the other hot. 93.9 FM, hot 93.9 FM, and yet Thursday, or your holiday, dear, and now Thursday, or China, your holiday, or China, your holiday. 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Brother, uye.

Yeah, it's your boy Kiddy Boy, and I'm with my man DJ Kasito. Hey Kasito, who your guy Wati? Hey Kasito, who your cool Wati? 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Hey, friend the guy, badness.